0: Kids with Class kicking
1: You're watching
0: ass, acknowledge
1: seven
0: the traditional custodians
1: news.
0: Of the land from which we broadcast, the Yagara and Turrbal peoples. We pay our respects to elders past, present and those emerging and acknowledge that sovereignty over this land was never ceded.
2: We're kids.

Alrighty. 4ZZZ, Kids With Class kicking ass. The time is 10:13. My name is Converse. I'm on my little, on my lonesome again for a little bit. Polly's downstairs at school. She'll be up shortly. And Nick is filling a hill. So, yeah. All right. So what we started off with, the Flangepanties with the Kids With Class theme song. Slurpy Jerks with their version of Hit the Road Jack, and the Arturos with their version of Pet Cemetery. What have we got in store today? Well, we got the normal, as much trouble as I can get into by myself, I suppose. And yeah, we'll play some music. If you got any requests, you can text them in 0420 626 733, and I'll smoke them if I've got them. And yeah. In the meantime, let's just play a bit more music, and hope you're having a great Saturday morning.

This is Humphrey from Tism. I don't give a fuck about me. I don't give a fuck about you. Were I to give a fuck about anything, I would tell you that you're listening to Danica, Polly and Converse on Kids with Class, Kicking Ass, on Australia's greatest radio station, 4ZZZ. But sadly, I don't give a fuck.

Alrighty, 4ZZZ Kids with Class kicking ass. It is 10:31 in the AM. My name is Converse. And from the top in that set, we heard No Means No, Rags and Bones. That was a request from me. Tism gave us Saturday Night Palsy. Last Quokka, Save Our Pubs. The Tossers, Where the Beer and Whiskey Flow, and Bantha Fodder there with Amphetamarines. Alrighty, as I said, if you've got any requests, send them in, 0420626733. We'll do our best to get them on the air. Until then, I'm just going to keep playing some music. This is having quite a good time here. All right, this one is it's Painters and Dockers.

Moreton Bay Koala Rescue is a group of volunteers who rescue sick, injured and orphaned koalas in Brisbane's north side 24-7 and take them for medical treatment. When we release them, they go back to their habitat where they are rescued from. Most of us know Southeast Queensland koala's population is under massive threat. Habitat loss, as well as dog attacks and car accidents, are the main culprits. However, koalas are also susceptible to the venereal disease chlamydia, which can be fatal if not detected early. Do you know what to do if you saw a sick or injured koala by the side of the road? Well, first of all, never try to pick it up. A wild koala will shred you. They may look cute and cuddly, however, they don't know you're trying to help them and may turn into Freddy Krueger. They have some big claws and immense power. After all, who isn't cranky, bitey and nasty-minded when they're not feeling well? So, place a washing basket over them or sit with them at the side of the road. If you can't stay with a koala, remember to mark the site where the koala was found. Anything will do. Even an arrow made of branches pointed to the tree. Then contact us on MortonBayKoalaRescue.org and we'll come and collect Blinky Bill. Help us help our koalas. Koalas are just so cute. 4ZZZ cares about our community.

Kitchen Class kicking ass on 4ZZZ. It is 10:52 in the AM. My name is Converse. And in that set, we just heard from the top, Painters and Dockers with Mohawk Baby, Mick Maju and the Ursula Four with their new one, Cranking It Up. 6 Foot Hick, Daddy's Home, a request for Brag. The Tellers with Meat Tray, a request for Sean. Midnight Oil gave us Dream World, and Blitz Babies there with No Emotions. As we said, if you've got a request, 0420626733, and I will do my darndest to get them on the air within the next hour and 8 minutes. Let's keep going with some music, and it looks like I'll have to prepare a gig guide myself, unless Polly finishes school and gets up here soon. All right, this is the Kitty Hawks with Hold Your Fire.

51, featuring Mudhoney, Barker, Custard, The Mark of Cain, Cash Savage, and The Last Drinks, Shonen Knife, I Heart Hiroshima, Taper, Dem.

what's truly important. Here's to rising above. This was never about chasing fortune. But

Alrighty, it's 11:13 for Triple Z. Kids with Class kicking ass. My name's Converse. Polly should be with us soon. All right, in that set from the top, the Kitty Hawks with Hold Your Fire, Viper Stats. How about that? Magic Dirt with Sheriff. Now, Penny, you had a request for Adelita. Couldn't find that song, so I hope that was a good replacement. The Briggs, new stuff from them. The Briggs featuring Potato Pirates. And that song was called Last One Standing. Anger in Motion gave us Tell Me. And La Fettes with Sick Web Scabs, Morning Budge and the crew. All right, well, we had a request from Janice for some Sunny Coast Rude Boys. So I don't see why we shouldn't play them. Great band. If you're up at Wallaby Creek in the FNQ this weekend, you can catch the Sunny Coast Rude Boys.

0: so much fun.
1: I can't remember.
2: I can.
1: Can you?
2: Well, it depends what how much fun you're talking about, I guess.
1: Hey, Polly, welcome.
2: Oh, g'day.
1: Yeah.
2: Oh, g'day.
1: G'day, mate.
2: G'day, mate.
1: Where you been? You been at school?
2: I've been at school. I had a test.
1: How'd the test go?
2: You know what? I'm going to be so for real. I went in there with, like, some dread, being like, I'm not prepared for this. and it went really well.
1: Yeah. Good stuff.
2: Yeah.
1: Top of the class?
2: Close.
1: Close?
2: Like, I reckon I'd be in the top two.
1: All right.
2: Which is weird. Maybe top three. But weird.
1: But weird.
2: Was feeling, like, not prepared, but was actually able to do a lot of the things. So...
1: All right.
2: I'm feeling quite confident in myself.
1: Hey, well done.
2: Yeah.
1: Well done. Hey, in that set, we heard the Sunny Coast Rude Boys with Rock the Casbah. That was a request for Janice. The Hard-Ons with their Korean version of Just Being With You. That was a request going out to you, Polly.
2: Oh, thanks.
1: Because you were, you know, doing some Korean. The Hard-Ons were just in Korea as well.
2: Oh, they're good.
1: Yeah. The Riptides with Shake It, and Friends Will Rom there with Never Had So Much Fun, which was for Jimmy. Thanks, everyone, for the request. Keep them coming in. We see what we can do in the next half hour before we have to zip on out of here.
2: Ooh.
1: And go watch some footy. Ooh. Ooh.
2: Ooh.
1: Polly, how's your week been?
2: Oh, not good.
1: Oh, you were telling me last night...
2: It's not been good. Work is a lot at the moment.
1: You did say you'd spent the majority of the week there.
2: Absolutely the majority of my week has been, which is wild. so, like, it is what it is. No, we're going through it a bit at the moment. It's fine, holding it together, sort of. But I saw my band on several of the nights.
1: Oh, that's
2: Or at least several members. At different times. Did some cute dinners.
1: Nice.
2: Which is good because it's hard for me to eat when I'm stressed. Unfortunately, my band has picked up on that. And so they do a lot of...
1: All right.
2: Let's do dinner.
1: Right.
2: So that's very cute.
1: Mitch Please Eats.
2: Yeah. we had a practice in there somewhere. Did some... Errands.
1: Some errands?
2: I got 0 hours of sleep on Thursday night.
1: Zero.
2: 0 hours. And then was doing errands all day and sort of working but not at work. It was not good. It's fine. Yes. We
1: did see you at Fishbane last night.
2: We did.
1: And Hawkers.
2: I had a cheeky afternoon snooze after being awake for like 36 hours. I slept for like 2 hours in the afternoon and then went out to that.
1: Well, that's a decent nanaki nap.
2: Oh, nanaki nap. Yeah, and, you know, it was a cute time. Everyone did a really good job.
1: Mm-hmm. Everyone did a really good job.
2: Really good
1: it was
2: job.
1: Great gig last night.
2: Saw some mates.
1: Yeah, heaps of mates there last night.
2: Yeah, had a burger at the Trifford.
1: I remember you ordering that burger.
2: Yeah, I was like, you know what? Let's get a food item in my body today. And here we are. We're just doing our darndest. And then, of course, I stayed out late and woke up early. And you know what? We're going to make it through the next couple of months and then everything's going to be fine.
1: All right, okay. All right.
2: Oh, but I did score tickets to Stray Kids in Bangkok next January on both nights. So that was a glimmer of sunshine in my week. So
1: it's
2: I guess I'm going
1: things.
2: To Thailand.
1: All right, so we'll just book you in for a weekend off in January.
2: Oh, yeah, you better.
1: Yeah.
2: I'm not going to be here.
1: No. Unless you want to phone in from Bangkok, but it's probably not the...
2: I'm going to be at the concert.
1: Oh, that's true too.
2: Yeah. Starts early. Well, you start doing the things early.
1: You do.
2: You do.
1: No, that's good. Good. I spent some time at work this week.
2: Well, should I ask you about it?
1: Yeah.
2: How has your week been, Mr. Convert?
1: Oh, not too bad. What have we done last week? oh, dog trackers, scopulators, square tugs. And the gusset rats at PFR, top night that one.
2: Oh, yeah.
1: Oh, man, that was a good night. I had to do some overtime at work.
2: Oh, my day.
1: Which meant the Oz aerobics classes got moved to about 3 a.m.
2: Oh, no.
1: Those new neighbours joined in, whether they like it or not.
2: Oh, dear.
1: They kind of yell a lot during it. I don't know why. And they actually don't get into my yard. It's just from their window. Weird.
2: So weird. That's so weird.
1: Just come down and join me.
2: Yeah. Stop yelling about it.
1: Yeah.
2: Do you need help with the moves, maybe?
1: That's maybe, yeah.
2: God, I don't know if I can do that one.
1: And then I mowed the lawn on Thursday.
2: Yeah, I noticed. Yeah,
1: glad to see some precipitation overnight, I'll tell you that much. You know, it's looking all right, but geez.
2: Four. Be,
1: you know? Some more precipitation this weekend would be good.
2: Yeah, or less, you know, for those of us who like the sun.
1: Well, that's true
2: and
1: too.
2: And have been inside a building for many days.
1: Yeah. And then we had a great night at Fishbone and the Porkers last night.
2: Oh, it was a pretty good night.
1: It was pretty good. All right. Excellent stuff. That's 11:32.
2: Oh.
1: Let's play a bit more music. What do you reckon?
2: Yeah, I reckon.
1: This is Boudica with Constance.

0: Ooh. Fortunes Z Kids with Class kicking ass. It's 11:55.
1: It is. That right there was Valentine by the Get Up Kids. That one went out to Coxie.
0: Morning, Coxie.
1: Good morning, Coxie. Coxie from Suicide Country Hour.
0: Ghost College,
1: yeah. He would like to be the Valentine of everyone on the Kids with Class program. So that's what that song was for. Texted that to me in the middle of the night, 12:07 in the a.m. today, which is fine. We're all awake at that time.
0: Of course.
1: And, of course, we're happy to oblige.
0: Well done.
1: Here at Kids of Class.
0: All right. Well, in that set, from the top, we heard Boudicca with Constance.
1: Constance. After that power snap with Munted.
0: Mm-hmm.
1: The Buzzcocks. Whatever happened to...
0: Don't know.
1: No Bro, Girls Like Us.
0: New stuff from them, yeah.
1: Sick on the Bus with Bullshit Detected.
0: Yeah, new stuff from them.
1: Ooh. Bad Religion, punk rock song.
0: Yeah, oldie.
1: The Clash with the Magnificent Seven.
0: Fantastic song.
1: And the Get Up Kids with Valentine.
0: All right.
1: For Coxie.
0: All right.
1: Have you got a gig guide, Mr. Commerce?
0: Well, there's one gig. I mean, a lot of people watching football this afternoon.
1: I feel like we need to do a pie shout-out.
0: A pie shout-out, yeah. Ben from reception. Mate. Legend.
1: Brought us pies.
0: We've just scoffed them down.
1: We've thoroughly scoffed them. Daria came in and took a cute Polaroid of us.
0: She did, didn't she? Very cute.
1: It's been a very eventful bracket, if we're honest.
0: It has, hasn't it? So tonight,
1: okay.
0: At PFR, we've got Plan of Attack, Twin City Riot, Power Snub, and Those Rat Bastards. All from about 7 o'clock. You get tickets online or at the door from about 7 o'clock, I presume.
1: Is that the entire gig guide?
0: Yep. That's all I've got at the moment.
1: I'm about to go to a K-pop event.
0: I'm about to go to a football event.
1: Oh, cute. I'm going to go to that after this event.
0: Okay.
1: Yeah.
0: Are you going with Lee?
1: Yeah.
0: It's funny how I know these things.
1: Yeah, it's going to be a super, super cute time. We are so good at things.
0: Well, we've got to get out of here.
1: I don't know how we're going to do
0: it. Let's have random.
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0: Brisbane Lion acknowledges the traditional owners of the land where we work today and pay our respects to elders, past, present, and to the emerging community leaders. 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
5: 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My name is Mac and allow me to be the first to say good afternoon. It's currently 12:01 on Saturday the 26th and it is good to be here with you all. This is, of course, Brisbane Lion, the show that brings you the news and current affairs that matter most to our community. And for the next hour, we'll be keeping you up to date with the latest from around the world and our own backyard. But before that, we have to thank Kids With Class Kicking Ass for yet another great show. It's always awesome. And as always, thank you very much, Polly. Looking sharp. And as always, the 4ZZZ Newsroom is run by you, the community. 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And of course, the text line is open, 0420626733, if you want to be part of the chat, because there is much chat to be had. Tell us, how is your day going? Have you been out to the Reggae Festival in Musgrave Park thus far? I was out there early this morning. It's actually looking all right too, and it's going to be up until at least 6 o'clock. So get there before the rain comes down, because it's looking a little likely. But, of course, today we'll be talking about the Federal Red Lines Bill and what it means for national defence oversight, the rise of fake job listings alongside rising unemployment, and a look back into, shall we say, an incredible feat of athleticism based on a couple weeks ago and the 900th episode special of Balls in the Air. We'll be back with more news after this. 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Not that I mind. Not that you mind either. Here's is Wish You Luck featuring Kid on Air by One Tablespoon. That's familiar. We like them. Enjoy. See you soon.

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1: And you too could be a proud sponsor of 4ZZZ. 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And I will say, getting music played on 4ZZZ, great way to get ears onto your product. Or your music, because we've found some fantastic music through band subscriptions, who of course get guaranteed airtime with their subscription. Now, we've got some news, because this is Brisbane Line. We now go to Emma Watsky with a breakdown of the Red Lines Bill in Federal Parliament and how it failed due to bipartisan opposition against it. Here it is.
2: Labor and the Coalition voted last week to block the landmark Red Lines package from a parliamentary or Senate inquiry, leaving a wide cohort concerned about lack of deeper analysis. The Red Lines package legislation was introduced into federal parliament days earlier by a crossbench coalition. The bills would increase oversight and prohibit defence exports, technology or services where they could risk Australia's international human rights obligations, or if there's a risk of genocide, war crimes or crimes against humanity. The package remains supported by a broad coalition of civil society, faith and legal advocacy organisations campaigning for support ahead of next month's sitting. The Australian Palestine Advocacy Network is supporting the bill, and its political engagement and campaigns lead, Maria Poulos, says it's critical these laws become universal and not specifically targeted. She spoke with The Wire's Sam Giorgio to share more.
3: So what actually happened last week was that Labor joined the coalition in voting against referring the package to a Senate inquiry. So what we've got is we've got the bills in Parliament now, like the omnibus bill in the House of Representatives and the same bill in the Senate. And before

0: before the crossbench could even refer it to a Senate inquiry, Labor stood up with the coalition to block that happening. And of course, there was, you know, deep disappointment about that across the coalition of organisations backing the bills, because an inquiry would have given us, the legal experts, the human rights organisations and affected communities, it would have given us an opportunity the four substantial pieces of legislation that we were putting forward. So these bills are still before Parliament, so this is not the end of the road. What we want now is a serious parliamentary scrutiny of the substance of the proposals, and we're looking at ways we can bring it back. And there will be a campaign around putting a bit of pressure on the ALP to not block a Senate inquiry, but to actually give us a chance to discuss the bills in a hearing at Parliament.
1: Considering the obligation to international peace and security, how do you believe Australia is upholding its duty on the international stage?
0: Well, to be fair, look, Australia has taken some important steps. It's imposed some targeted sanctions on violent settlers and entities linked to settler violence, and that included further sanctions this year. And it's publicly opposed the settlement expansion and the E1 project. But there is also a gap between some of Australia's statements and the action being taken by comparable countries. So Australia likes to say it's ahead of the pack, but it actually isn't. Australia chose not to join the UK, France, Canada and all the others moving towards restrictions on trade with illegal settlements. And although the government says it's considering further targeted measures, they're not sharing what that is. And it's going to be very limited in its scope. It's really important right now. Australia has just launched its campaign for a UN Security Council seat, and the government's own campaign says, and I quote, it wants to prevent conflict, protect civilians and uphold the UN Charter, and that a safer world is one governed by rules rather than power and force. Well, this is the test. We put a proposal to them for further sanctions in relation to the E1 project. These are important commitments, and the question now is how Australia demonstrates them in practice.
2: Ohad Kominski, Community Engagement Director at the Jewish Council of Australia, says it's important to their council that certain values are upheld without exception.
3: Australia has a range of obligations that it has signed up to at the international level. We, along with other organisations that were contributing to the campaign, that continue to contribute to the campaign, are really keen to see Australia live up to those international obligations in our local law. It's really, really important that we live up to those, to our core principles, and really put these red lines into Australian law. And yeah, it's very important for us at the Jewish Council to see that, because we do believe that everyone is safe and everyone is safer and justice is achieved, or there's a greater chance of justice being achieved when we're consistent about our obligations and our commitments to justice.
1: Since Labor stopped the red lines package, what was the response to this?
3: I mean, the response was disappointment and frustration. We've written to the Foreign Minister Penny Wong and to express our disappointment, and we've encouraged the government to reconsider that and to not team up with the Liberal Party, but to really be open to the process of proper parliamentary scrutiny. Right. So we really think that it's worthwhile and it's important that the government allows for the bills to be examined, for evidence to be heard, for the bills to be tested and to explore improvement. We're really open to that. But the refusal to consider, or the action to prevent consideration of the bill, is something that we're encouraging the government to reconsider.
1: What sort of responses have you heard within the Jewish community about these sort of broader debates around defence and war and Australia's obligations internationally?
3: I think, like any community, any racialised group, there's diversity of views in the Jewish community. The portion of the community that we represent at the Jewish Council are as disappointed as we are that these bills, this package, is not being advanced properly. That said, there are other members of the broader Jewish community that may be, you know, comfortable with these bills not being responded. So like with any community, there's a diversity of views, and I can't really speak for the whole community, but I can say that those Jewish people that we represent and that we work with and that we have community with are very disappointed, as we are.
1: Where do you think Australia's domestic laws are falling short when enforcing international law obligations?
3: So that's really what the red lines package is speaking to. to. So it's a package of four bills. And these four bills speak to the areas or the domains in which Australia is falling short. The first bill relates to wet weapons trade, the trade that relates to the production or the purchase of weapons, particularly the export of weapons, I should say, any jurisdiction. It's not focusing on any single one. Of course, Palestine is one that concerns us, but there are others as well, such as Sudan, where we don't want to see Australia participate in any way in the supply of goods to jurisdictions where genocide or war crimes or crimes against humanity are being committed. We know that that is happening now, and we want to see that closed. So there's a second bill there on genocide reporting, prevention and restitution that really would compel Australia to be really proactive in its actions to prevent participation or support for genocide in any way, shape or form, which is actually part and parcel of the Genocide Convention that Australia is party to. We also want to see that public funds, there's another bill that focuses on public funds, superannuation entities, charities, that none of those can invest in any settlements that are deemed illegal under international law or that, again, that may carry the risk of contributing to genocide. The fourth bill in the package is about the import and trade of goods and services, again, from occupied territories, so that, again, Australia doesn't participate in trade with jurisdictions that hold territories in a way that is breaching international law.
2: Ohad Kosminski, Community Engagement Director at the Jewish Council of Australia, speaking with The Wire's Sam Giorgio.
4: And you are back with Brisbane Line on 4ZZZ 102.1 FM. That is Mac. You just heard a story from Emma Watsky and Sam Giorgio. And we're going to go to some music now so we can reset our minds and get back to it. So we're going to listen to some Taylor Lloyd with Give You Up. And then we have a very special song right after that. Send in your recommendations for anything you'd like to listen to. Really, we'd love to hear it. Here we are. Give You Up, Tara Lloyd. Enjoy.

0: And welcome back to Brisbane Line. You just heard, in reverse appearance order, Thanks Bastards by Mischief Brew, which I just happened to play that. It had nothing to do with this message I received from Nemetron saying, yo, Lion Gang, hope everything is looking good. Can you play Thanks Bastards by Mischief Brew? Well, wouldn't you believe it? It was already there before you even texted. How incredible is that? That's how good we are at 4ZZZ. We read your minds. Consider that. But before that was Yabby by Yabby. And that is still arguably some of the nicest jazz I've heard in a little while. It's very nice and pleasant, in fact. And then after that was, before that rather, was Give You Up by Tyler Lloyd. And of course, text in 0420626733 if you'd like your songs played on air, or if you'd like to say anything about the stories that we have today. Time for a new story, actually. The job market in Australia has tightened a lot recently, with us reaching a post-COVID high of 4.2%. We're also seeing more scams preying on the desperation that comes with unemployment, including what have been called ghost jobs. Lindsay Vassallo has the story.
1: The job market across the country is becoming narrower, seeing more Australians looking for jobs to keep up with the cost of living. Applying for a job often means faking it until you make it. But what if the real faker was the job itself? Ghost jobs are rising, and job seekers are the most impacted cohort. The Wise contributor from FBI Radio, Lindsay Vassallo, has the story.
2: How does it make you feel when you don't get a response from employers?
3: I guess it leaves me feeling a little helpless. It already feels like such a big task, but to sort of be left aimless, kind of, it doesn't help.
2: Finding work is a struggle for many young people. With youth unemployment double the national average, it can feel like many factors are against them.
4: You go into places with a resume, you say you guys hiring, they say no, they turn you down.
5: The avenues that we find work in are so saturated with AI.
3: Just trying to find somewhere that's available, that's kind of in a decent location.
2: But amongst the strife hides a common trend.
4: I did apply to like 50 or 60 places and no one got back to me. Indeed, no one replies.
6: One of my friends, she was applying for a job and she just never heard back. And then they were like, sorry, after like 4 months. I was like, that's wild.
2: More than half of Aussie job seekers get ghosted by employers. It's tempting to feel self-doubt, but the problem isn't always a resume's quality, but a job's validity. If so, you may have encountered a ghost job.
7: Ghost job is simply a job where it appears online for a long period of time, leaving the job openings open so that the prospective employees think that it is available and keep applying for it, which does not actually exist or any progress is going to happen there.
2: That's Dr. Sukuma Maripanada, a longtime scholar in HR sustainability. His research into the impacts of ghost jobs has led to some concerning observations.
7: The negative side for the prospective applicants would be, oh, I've tried so many jobs and I haven't got any interview from them. So that puts them into mental health issues, and that puts a lot of pressure on their self.
2: Motives behind a ghost job vary, from increasing a company's stock value, giving hope to overworked staff, and even building a talent pool.
7: Some organization might say that we want a good pool of talents, so we allow this advertisement stay longer because we are not paying any additional cost for leaving it online. So more and more applicants apply, and I have a good pool of talents whenever I need, I can use them. So it's cost effective for them, and it is also attracting more applications. So that's a positive thing for prospective employees thinking, oh, okay, I'm applying for a job, so there's some hope in it.
2: But what if hope is not enough for applicants? How does one take action to balance the playing field?
7: How you can identify a ghost job? If you have seen an online advertisement for more than 30 days, that's a first sign. The second way you can do that is cross-check company's website, because the company website might change or they might take things out, whereas on an online platform, that job might stay. Or the best way would be your job description being vague.
2: These tips may be valuable to a sole applicant, But what happens if you want to combat ghost jobs as a movement? New laws in California and Ontario aim to tackle this phenomenon, whilst in Australia, a petition against ghost jobs was addressed in federal parliament as late as May 2026. But as many push for regulations, what can companies do now to make job listings transparent?
7: The employer needs to be aware of the negative impact it creates. Yes, it's going to attract a good pool of talents, and they would say 10% of those talents, we use them in the future, otherwise we are not going to get this opportunity. So the best thing would be for them to set a deadline, in a sense, 1 month. Then they should take off the advertisement.
2: As ghost jobs persist, it may feel like a challenge to see through the smoke and mirrors, but this fake front isn't necessary. With some evaluation, regulation, and straight-up honesty, a HR's tall tale can become a genuine job prospect.
0: And you've just returned to Brisbane Line on 4ZZZ 102.1 FM. You just heard a story by Lindsay Vassallo talking about ghost jobs and ghost positions. I chose to run that story as it is something very close to my heart. So shout out if you need to employ a radio producer. but yes, now text in if you've also been at the receiving end of some of these, how we say, some of these ghost jobs, not being able to hear any word back. If anything, I've received less and less word back with more and more jobs applied for lately, which is a significant shift away from what it was in just 2023. Even post-COVID, this seems to be coming to a head. So we'll see how it develops. Please, job, help. But yes, let's go to some music. And some fun music at this too, because we are listening to Jaguar Jones with Kawasaki Ninja. It kind of goes hard. That's why I'm playing it again. I hope you don't mind. But we're going to listen to it now. Have fun. Enjoy. Listen in. Because my mom's coming back soon.

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0: Brisbane Line, 102.1 FM. It's your host, Mac. You just listened to, in reverse order just then, was Midnight by Tarso. Before that was Rare by Melita. And before that was Kawasaki Ninja by Jaguar Jones. And what an absolute bevy of good tunes that was. We love to hear it. And now, to allow a last little bit of news today, we're going to be doing a little bit of a listen back to a story that I did last year, but this has a little bit of relevance. Yes, indeed. So, roughly 2 weeks ago, possibly three, it's all going away a bit rapidly recently, but Balls in the Air recently enjoyed their 900th episode on air, and to celebrate that, they had a team of Brisbane's finest Boohurt team. The Brisbane Beasts came to the station to beat the shit out of each other in the car park with steel armour and steel swords. It was an absolute treat. You might have even seen a photo of it on Brisbane Reddit. It was floating around for a little bit with a little joke. I found that quite humorous. But I did actually talk to them in 2025. So why don't we listen back to some of that interview now? It goes for a while, so might cut it off. Last weekend, challengers from across Australia and New Zealand, clad in plate armour, drew steel to compete in the tourney at Abbeystow, the Abbey Medieval Challenger Clash of 2025.
1: This is called Historical Medieval Battle, or Full Contact. It's basically MMA and armour. Yeah, that's probably the best way to describe it, but with a team. today we've got the last of the heats, so we've got one match left to do in the heats, each team, and then that decides who progresses to the final. So it'll be the top two in each pool. We've got two pools running, and then that'll decide the places, yeah.
0: That was Paul Smith, a pioneer of the sport in Australia and captain of Team Vultures, one of the first clubs for what is also called Boohurt in Australia. Challengers clash in a wooden ring known as a list in order to take their opponents to the ground by any means.
1: Right. Oh, it's fantastic. Yeah, considering it came from like five guys going to France. We're separate guys from around Australia. We met over in France. We started the original Australian team. And out of those five guys sprang the five original teams, pretty much. I was in Queensland. Bryce, you see the guy from the Burley Griffins with the red beard, he's one of the original guys. One of the Victorian fighters started Kraken, and away it went from there. One of the guys from Perth started their team, and yeah, it's growing from there. Now I think I can't even keep track of how many teams there are now. There must be 15 or 16 teams now.
2: Something like that, yeah.
1: Yeah, we've got 11 or 10 of them here. So
3: The goal for the competitors in Boohurt is to get your opponent onto the ground. That's any means necessary. Be that if I get like a sick wrestling throw and put them on their back, or like my teammates holding them and I take my two-handed axe and start beating them till they just want to go down. Yeah, any way I get them to the ground, that's it.
4: Well, that's why that's the part that makes it an MMA-style sport, is it's a mixture of judo throws to the ground, mixture of upper body Greco-Roman freestyle wrestling. It's a team sport, so while you're wrestling, you're communicating with your buddy to hit them or assist in your wrestling objective. So it does kind of create this insane MMA-style like environment that's based around medieval combat, which is really crazy.
5: People see it and they think it's just a one-on-one beat 'em up, but It's almost like gridiron or rugby in the way we have drills and sets that we do when we fight. Tactics are very big important, and our coach is very, very good at showing us plays and different techniques to do on the field. But yeah, it's very community based. It's very lean on your teammates for support, not only physical support, the education. You've got, the clothing, the armour, the weapons, the everything. And, we just lean on each other, help each other. And, it's very, very tight-knit group.
0: Since the team's founding in 2012, Boohurt's popularity in Australia has exploded, with every state sporting at least a handful of clubs. With the sport growing rapidly in popularity both locally and on the international stage, the Abbey Museum in Caboolture worked with Team Vultures to host their second Challenger Clash to let teams battle it out for the top spot and for glory. Any wins that weekend scored double points in the official rankings.
2: This event is the second year that we've used our brand new grandstands. So having these facilities has actually allowed us to put on more entertainment such as this and bring more people who love this combat from the festival to this event. So this being a Bohurt international event, it's recognised around the world. So it's really great to be part of that sporting community as well and connect to a new audience and just bring people more combat and more medieval action and a chance to get their costumes out and come and see our village as well and go shopping ahead of the festival. And if they missed out on the festival, it's a good chance to come if you've missed something out.
3: Yeah, it's great. Having like a large tournament here is, yeah, pretty sick. It's nice not being not having to like leave the state to compete somewhere. And the size of it is, it seems to be only be growing, which is pretty cool.
0: One local club has already begun to make a name for themselves in Australia and around the world. The Brisbane Beasts, helmed by Colin Campbell.
4: Yeah, I think this is our third, it's either our third or fourth season. And we started back in 2021, and it's just been a crazy journey because now it's like, when we started, we were a nothing nobody team. And now we're this kind of underdog, all blacks, like villain like type team in the Bohurt community here in Australia.
0: With the rise of the sport's popularity, the Beasts have grown in size and skill as new fighters join, letting them field more teams than ever before. More than that, they've built a community to join the many others across Australia.
4: Well, it's actually amazing because for the first time ever, we're fielding two men's teams and a full women's team. And our main men's team is undefeated. And our second men's team, which is our newer team, I think they won two matches and lost all their other ones. But it's a learning experience. And a lot of these guys is actually unifying them together more than anything. You know what I mean? And the Sheets are absolutely killing it. Like, they've won their 3v3s, their 5v5s. Like, everybody's just on a good path right now. Community building is actually one of the funnest and hardest things I've ever done because you're trying to get these people, keep everybody happy and on the path, which is super fulfilling in itself. But then there's always the ins and outs of, you know, people all come from all different walks of life coming together and unifying them. But that's actually the best part, is that you can be any other kind of person, maybe have nothing in common with the person sitting next to you except for the fact that you like sword fighting. And that alone gives an excuse to build a community for people. It is like people use the word trauma bonding a lot because it's the armor and it's the weapons and it's hard and you're sweaty and you get hurt. But through that, you unify together and you build a team through that environment. You know?
6: It's phenomenal. The last probably 2.5 years, the sport has completely exploded in growth. Up until about 2.5 years ago, we only had one team per state. And Tassie never had a team until recently. Now we've probably got 3 to 4 teams per state, and the community has exploded. It's massive. Hundreds and hundreds of fighters now from only a very small pool of people.
0: With plenty of trauma to bond over after a sparring match and new members joining every week, the Beast fielded 3 teams, a men's 1 and 2 team, as well as a women's 1 team. It's a sport that is rapidly growing in popularity with women and femmes, with a supportive community behind them. Ro Vidler fought and won with the Brisbane Sheists over the weekend and walked away with the gold. The audience was also lucky enough to see the 2-time women's national champion Bree Wolf return to the list.
6: Our team placed gold both times. We won all fights. This is my first time back in 2 years. Done really, really well today. So pretty stoked.
7: Second year competing. First tournament of the season, so it's always a little nerve-wracking coming in. But we train very often, and that obviously paid off today. Yeah, so very, very tough. Tough fights, tough competitors, and it's amazing. I'm AMCF women's rep, so it's amazing for myself personally to see how much the sport has grown within the women's community and how many more teams we have since last year and the caliber of team that we have since last year. Just watching everyone improve and bring in new people and get better and grow the community, it's amazing. Look, things are changing. It does kind of seem male-dominated, but there are more and more women joining every day. I have never met a more supportive community of women and femmes, so you don't ever need to be like scared that like someone's going to mock you, or you're going to be uncomfortable, or someone's going to make you feel a certain way. Everyone in this community has done everything in their power to, for me personally, make me feel welcome, make me feel capable, and like give me the tools that I needed to learn how to become competitive in this sport. I come from a background of absolutely no sporting. I did some tennis in high school, like once or twice. This is the first sort of sport that I've ever done, and I was a very like unfit, like unmotivated person until I found this sport. It has completely turned my life around. So if there's anyone out there that's kind of worried that they're not ready, they're not fit enough, they're not good enough, they're not confident enough, this sport will do all of that for you. This sport will help you grow so much. Honestly, Buhurt's a sport that just keeps getting more attention, more traction in the media, more and more people wanting to watch and get involved and like do whatever they can. So like, if you don't mind me explaining a little bit, there are a number of positions that you can have within this community that don't necessarily involve fighting. So if someone wants to get involved but isn't quite ready to sort of commit to like the combat sport side of things, you can come and spectate, you can come and be a support person, you can come and like learn how to marshal, so learn the rules. There's so much that you can do within this sporting community to get involved.
6: The sport has a very, very heavy female presence, and our men support us a lot. So there is a lot of female sports. A lot of, if you've got a family or kids, don't be shy, because it's a great community for people with kids. Everyone helps out, and it's lovely. It's really, really nice to be involved in it. The women's teams are really friendly. We might hit each other with axes, but we do leave the list with love. We'll all give each other a hug and a kiss after. I highly recommend it. It's a very loving, very welcoming community. Our logo is Buhurt is Love. It's not as scary as people think it is, but it is full on. I highly recommend it if you're looking for a community and something fun to do.
0: Half of almost every team were made up of new fighters, many of whom had their first tourney fights that weekend. Sheist's captain, Siobhan Oxford, says she had some newbies outdo themselves that day.
8: On our team, my club team in particular, we had Jade, who is, this was kind of her debut with us in the fives, really. Her first tournament was kind of like the end of last year, so this was kind of like her debuting with our whole team, really. And then we also had a brand new fighter who was her first tournament. We had a mercenary from Tasmania who has been trained by one of our Sheast members who moved down to Tasmania, and she marked with us this and, yeah, won the gold, her first ever tournament, which is pretty cool.
0: The Beast will be heading to Hungary next to compete against the world. Their team one already has some international experience, including Harry Milne.
3: We are going to Hungary, Budapest. There'll be the Buhurt International Comp over there, which should be fun. We're competing as Australia's second team, but hoping to at least make finals there. Yeah, I've competed in Prague 2 years ago now at the World Cup they had there. We came, I think it was top eight. Yeah, top eight. We got knocked out by the American super team, ran into that wall, and yeah. But yeah, we did well. Oh, it becomes really scary, because you have the best internationally coming to compete. A lot of them will use big two-handed, like, axes, and they will be looking to, like, break you. Here, it's a little bit more communal, people are a little nicer to each other, but at the international level, everyone's out for blood, so it becomes a pretty scary sport. But yeah. Teams all over Queensland and Australia welcome new members with open arms and are always keen to help get you started on your path to glory.
5: We always ease you into it, you know. You play at your own level. We always say there's no training shame. So you might come and try it out one night, and then we might not see you for 12 months. And we welcome you with open arms back to try again, or to keep going. So if you have time off, you're sick, you've got work commitments, you're welcome anytime. There's no training shame. We have the Brisbane Beasts, and we're located at Albion. But if you just look up Brisbane Beasts, Beast Armoured Combat, even just look up Buhurt, B-U-H-U-R-T in Australia, and you'll find us, you'll find the Waverins, which are, I think, Logan, Sunshine Coast, we have the Vultures, and there's literally a team or two in each state of Australia.
8: It's very cool. There's a lot of cool people competing in Australia. Clubs are friendly. You can go on to the AMCF website. The AMCF is like the Australian League of the sport. You can also definitely check out Brisbane Beast's website, which is my home club. Very cool. And yeah, it's heaps of info on our website. You can find out all about the sport, look it up, watch some videos, see some blood, bit of violence, lots of fun. Yeah.
0: And that right there was the interview that I did with the wider Southeast Queensland and Australian Boohurt community, including the Brisbane Beasts. And we've got a text in from Stephen Burns. Great stuff, Mac. Loving the story. It was awesome to see them out in the car park. It was a hell of a time to see them in the car park. It was so much fun. Good on you for following through with them and creating the story. Could this be our exhibition sport at the Olympics? Ha, ha, ha. I don't know why you're laughing. That's a very, very serious sounding idea. Do you know how popular it is in Southeast Queensland? There's at least 4 to 5 teams in Queensland alone. It would be an incredible sport, and I think it would be worth investigating in. And I'm sure anyone who saw that showcase a couple of weeks ago would agree. But yes, unfortunately, the time is nigh and it's time to get out of here. 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I have been your host, Mac. 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Stick around. Soldier Sisters is up next. One more song. We are good. Brisbane Line.

0: 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I mean really no fear.
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Well, good afternoon and welcome to the 4ZZZ 102.10 FM Soldier Sisters program on this fine spring afternoon. How wonderful is the weather? It's so beautiful outside. We're so blessed. We're blessed here in East Queensland. And thank you for joining us. If you've just tuned in on 102.1 FM 4ZZZ, my name is Tabitha. And you just heard, of course, Aquarius, Let the Sun Shine In, from that fabulous musical Hair from 1967, I believe. Yes, 1967, I fact-checked. I did that. And it was from the musical Hair, which was pretty, you know, crazy revolutionary for its time. A lot of, long hair, nudity, you know. It was the age of free love, you know, and Hair was born from that musical. So, yeah, and that actually is, that track is actually a collaboration of two different tracks, and one of them, I think the second part of that track that it blends in with is called The Fifth Dimension. But yeah, a revolutionary musical, you know. So yeah, I wanted to open it up with a bit of sunshine, people, because we all need a bit of sunshine in our lives. No darkness, no grey, no clouds. Sometimes you got to have some sunshine, all right? So, yeah, that was Aquarius with Let the Sun Shine In from the musical Hair. I want to let you know, too, today, and has been all week, has been the Murray Carnival. So hopefully later on today I'm going to have a yarn with someone out there on the ground at the Murray Carnival. So that's at the Pine Rivers Sports Complex out at Albany Creek. And it's free, guys. Go down. Suss it out. Just roll up, park somewhere, turn up, walk in. It's a sugar-free event, I must tell you, weirdly, I know, it's sugar-free, but bring your eskies down, a blanket, an umbrella, come down and watch the juniors, because it's all the juniors this weekend. All the seniors have had their games all during the week. So this weekend, and it commenced, I think, yesterday. So I was down there yesterday with my brother and his family, and we watched their kids run around, and they've got more games today, so they're down there today as well, and they've got finals tomorrow, and it's just an amazing

0: dancing event. There's so many black fellas that come from all around South Queensland. They travel a long, long way, often with no support. They bring their kids down. They find their own accommodation. They find their own funds. I don't know how they do it. There's a thing. I'm going to get on to this. And I believe it's very important that community events like this should be highly supported by community organisations. And if you're going to put a stall up down there at the Murray Carnival, especially when it comes to our juniors, right? There's a billion kids down there, a billion families down there who all had to make it there on their own, off their own bat. You know, oftentimes with no support, with, balls even, you know, footy balls, shoes to wear. They've got to pay for their subscription fees, their membership fees to their club. And then you have these organisations that come into these events like this. And I'm going to have a rant right now. Yeah, I'm going to, because I can. And there's organisations that come into these events, bang on that they support, you know, deadly choices, and they're all about good health and bloody blah blah blah, but they don't sponsor anyone. They don't sponsor, like in the old days, I remember, you know, local footy clubs and that, or local sporting clubs would be sponsored locally by a local organisation or business. And as such, they would be supplied, you know, it might not be much. It might have been just supplying footy balls, you know, for the year. That costs a lot of money. Footy balls aren't cheap. And you go into football shoes, you know, that's $100 each kid at least, you know. Then you got mouth guards and head guards, you know. Come on, people. Organisations out there, step up your game. Stop spending the money you get for these events and start spending it on the kids, all right? Start spending it. Put your money where your mouth is. Stop being ridiculous and being gammon, right? That money you're getting in your annual spend each year, that's not going towards your accommodation. It's supposed to be supporting some local sporting foundation. Now, the talent I saw yesterday on the field was next to nothing, right? It's next level. Next level. Next level. And then you got these organisations out there who want to, I don't know, show up, put their plaques up, their tents up, and go, we did it. We're supporting you. No, you're not. What have you done for them, mob? There were thousands of people there yesterday, and nearly every single one of them, mob, would have had to have made it down by themselves, on their own, on the premise, on the premise that, you know, they'd be well supported by, and it's not about that. Of course, families want to come down and they want to bring their kids in, and it's all about the sport. But I get really peed when these organizations come in, you know, honestly, gammon around, you know, saying that they're doing stuff for the community. They're not. They're absolutely not. So call them out, people. They're not doing anything for your kids or your community if they've got, even if they've got that sticker across that jersey, like literally, what does it mean? What exactly are they doing? Do they do anything for your club? You know, because clubs, local sporting clubs, rely on community donations or sponsorships. That's always been the way. So, in that respect, I'm disappointed in the support those kids have all got at the Murray Carnival this year. Very disappointed, but I'm so, so proud that they've turned up, they've showed up, and they're kicking goals big time, like big time goals. So, good on you, you little jungems. You keep going. Keep going. Because they don't care. They just want to play the game. They don't realise where the money comes from. You know, like they're kids. You know, it's hard to explain that to them. So get your asses into gear. You organisations who like to put your hands up and want to be part of the game, but you don't actually do anything. Yeah, my name is Tabitha Saunders. If you've got any questions, feel free to call me or send me an email. Here at the station, 4ZZZ 102.1 FM, 4ZZZ.org.au. /information. Look, I'm happy to answer questions. I'm happy to talk to you. I'm happy to have that conversation with you. But there needs to be more done, okay? It's out of control. There's thousands of kids on the footy grounds at the moment who don't have shoes, who don't have the socks, who don't have the jerseys. You know, and I'll tell you now, most of those mob are all staying at friends' house or family house. They're not staying in flash, you know, apartments on the beach side where all these orgs people stay. No, they've got to ring up their family and friends and go, hey, can we come and stay for a week? You know, that's a big deal. You know, that's a lot of load on a family. So, yeah, pull your fingers out, right? So, if you want to support, get down there, mob. Everybody, get down there, support. At the Pine Rivers Sports Centre, I think it's called. You can't miss it. There's a million kids running around on football fields. Get down. It's free. Walk in, go and take your picnic blanket down, a brolly because it's sunny out there, some shade, you know, some snacks, drinks, and go and watch some footy by our little kids, our little babies, yeah? And literally, it will blow your mind how good some of these kids are. They're amazing. So, thank you for joining in. And, yeah, bless Justine, my sister Justine. Woo! my soldier sister, Justine, who's also a co-host on the show. Thank you, darling. And, yeah, if you've just tuned in, you're listening to 4ZZZ 102.1 FM, Soldier Sisters. My name is Tabitha Saunders. Get down to the Murray Carnival this afternoon or tomorrow. There's also tomorrow. I'm going to get down there tomorrow as well. And, yeah, get amongst it. Watch some cool footy with these kids, man. They just smash it up. It's deadly. And, oh, I'm so proud of my little sisters too. Oh, wow. Like, they were just smashed yesterday, the sister girls. And they're, like, 10 years old, you know? Like, just, and, so proud. Just so proud. All right, cool. I'll get on with it, shall we? All right, yeah. This afternoon, it's going to be a cruisy afternoon. Hope you're enjoying yourself out there, wherever you are, in the sunshine, on the footy field, or in a studio. Have a great afternoon, and I'm going to hope to hell I can help you with that. You're listening to 4ZZZ.
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When you're locked in your room, you just want to scream. That was Midnight Oil. Only the strong. Only the strong. I mean, I don't care what you say. I'm a massive fan of Midnight Oil and the vision they brought to the Australian consciousness and collectiveness of the issues that happen, that are happening and still happening here in Australia, on this planet, on this continent, on this planet. And I will never back down from my stance on how I feel about Midnight Oil. Like, literally, you know, growing up with it as a child, growing up with their music and their amazing, you know, musicality, first and foremost. Hello. Rob Hess was considered one of the best drummers in the world. The you know, then you got Bones, and then you got, you know, everyone contributing to that collective just brought so much to an Australian consciousness. They still don't get it, but at least they brought some of these issues of environmentalism and the indigenous fights we have, they brought that to the forefront of the blindness of the Australian consciousness. And you'd get yobbos down there in the mosh pits going off at Midnight Oil concerts, going, yeah, this is mad, this is mad, but not understanding the intention behind the lyrics. They're just standing there, still yobbos, walk back out the concert and go back and, you know, continue to be completely offensive. And I find it so funny. I literally do. I can't, because that's how it was. That's how it is. You know, they're like, yeah, there's all these white guys up there, you know, and they're mashing out. And they don't listen to the intent behind the music. So that was Only the Strong by Midnight Oil. Now, because I was young when that came out, I'm still trying to Google it. Where was it? I don't even can't even remember. Anyway, before that, was Hey Wanna Car by King Stingray. I do remember them because, you know, thank you, Bernie. Beds Are Burning is John Howard's favourite. Jesus. I don't know what to say to that. That's great. Oh, my gosh. Thank you, Benny. And if you're a subscriber, you can, you know, call in and send me a message if you wanna. Yeah, I prefer if it was a nice one. Preferably, you can send me a, you know, shitty one if you're really peed off with me or whatever. Whatever. We can work it out. We can work it out, people. Right? Okay? No one's perfect. So if you want to subscribe like Benny, you can do that. And yeah, send me a text. Beds Are Burning. It's John Howard's favourite. Subscribe. 4ZZZ.org.au/support on our website. So you just go to, yeah, just Google 4ZZZ
And then just scroll down on those little three bars in the top right-hand side, and there will be a whole bunch of options down there. Now, if you're also a musician, you can submit new music to our music department, which I highly encourage, because Triple Z has been an amazing home for supporting local music, and it's the home of a lot of some of the bands that that are now globally known, you know, Powderfingers, the Casters, the Regurgitators, a multitude of others. So what you do when you support Triple Z is you're supporting these local acts to get more acts, I guess. And it's amazing. It's amazing. Like, unless you're seeing it from... And that's also another thing. If you're a supporter or you have subscribed, you can also volunteer here. And that will give you an insight into the amazing depth of acts, artists. Not only that, you know, community organizations, and the amount of support we have gotten over the 50 years we've been together. Like, it will blow your mind. So you can subscribe, really. It's not a lot, okay? So a basic is 40, full is 80, passionate is 140, super is 500, solo artist is 85. A band, you can subscribe up to four people within that band for $160, right? Community organization, $160. Business is 250. And then you've got super at 500. You can subscribe your pet for 25. Under 18 is a 25. So what that provides for us here at the station is that the lights stay on, the mics still work, the toilet still flushes, there's still someone who volunteers on reception every Saturday out of their own spare free time from 10 till 2. So everyone here is a volunteer, or mainly volunteer. There's roughly about 300 volunteers here. So please, it's a really cool thing to be a part of. And when you do that, when you subscribe, you can also volunteer here and do whatever you like. You can potentially get into, you know, have some training or announcer training, you know, and one of your friendly Z announcers might be your trainer. And there's a whole bunch of ways that you can volunteer once you've subscribed. So, look, love your work. If you've just tuned in, you're listening to 4ZZZ 102.1 FM. I'm banged on for way too long. God. But thank you, Benny. Beds are Burning is John Howard's favourite. I know. What an idiot.
Thank God he's gone. Anyway, let's play another song. All right. You know why? I literally feel better in black. You're listening to the Soldier Sisters. My name is Tabitha Saunders.

0: the Up in Bingo of the Damned. Netherworld's monthly bingo happens on the last Sunday afternoon of each month at 3 p.m. 90 Ball is the game with plenty of cursed prizes to be won alongside a sweet tray raffle. 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The stakes are low, for all you'll need to play is to put your soul on the line. Netherworld are proud sponsors of 4ZZZ.
1: Welcome back to 4ZZZ. It's nearly 2 o'clock, peeps. Thank you so much for tuning in. If you have just tuned in, you're listening to 4ZZZ 102.1 FM. My name is Tabitha, and the program is Soldier Sisters. And yeah, look, there's going to be some, we just heard House of the Rising Sun by Nina Simone, of course, you know, because we're in the House of the Rising Sun at the moment. Before that was, of course, Better in Black, yeah, because we all look better in black. Come on, just be honest with yourselves. You all want to be black. That's why you go and suntan on the beach with all that skin tan oil, you know. You all want to be black. Right? You hearing me? Yeah, so don't be all thing like that. Whatever. Yeah, yeah, get out. Get amongst it. Get black. Get black. And shut up, Daria. Stop it. So Daria's up next with Exit Stage Set. I can see her through the windows. Oh, she's killing my guts. Oh my god. yeah, you all want to be black or be part of being black, you know it. Just get amongst it and own it, you know, and we'll embrace you. We'll bring you into the fold. Whatever you want. We'll embrace you into our flock of black people, black sheep, the black sheep. All right, I've done enough. I've got to get out of here. It's 1:59. Daria's online, ready to get amongst it. Thank you. Oh, God. Shut up, Car. Colonel Gaddafi, thank you for your message as well. Yeah. Oh, thank you so much for those messages. The deep insights are great, very much needed. No, that was just me having a rant and being a grandma, an auntie this morning. And, yeah, it needs to be said. I'm sorry, but those things need to be said. It's over. All right. It's 2 o'clock. It's Exit Stage Z with Daria up next. Let's get on with it, shall we? Thank you for tuning in. And you have a beautiful afternoon. All righty. Thanks, Colonel. Thank you. Get black. Go get black in the sun. We live in the southern hemisphere, by the way. So, yeah, just saying. Enjoy your afternoon.

0: At 4ZZZ, we acknowledge the traditional owners of the land on which we broadcast. We pay our respects to the elders past, present and emerging of the Turrbal and Jagera people. We acknowledge that their sovereignty over this land was never ceded.
1: And we stand

The most relatable track right now, I feel like. The most relatable lyrics. My Soul Is Tired from Bette Davis. And that was on recommendation from Tab. Thank you, Tab. That was chef's kiss. Just what I needed. Before that, we heard from Imi Owusu with his new track, Hard People, which he's just put out. I'm a big Imi Owusu fan. And up top was Junga G with Betting on Black. This is 4ZZZ. My name's Daria, and this show is titled Exit Stage Z. I'm going to be getting hard into some music today. I'm just going to be playing lots of tunes. And I'm going a little bit off script. I'm going to be getting into a little bit. We're going to do some jingly jangly stuff to begin with. Then we're going to get into some, you know, power poppy egg punk. Yeah. And then we're going to talk maybe a little bit later in the show. I've been rereading Pig City by Andrew Stafford. I've started reading it and I thought maybe I could make like a quick segment just for the next however long it takes me to like get through this book, and I can talk about each week like what I learned from the book. It's such an interesting read, and I read it a long time ago and I'm forgotten it all, so I'm reading it again to brush up on me histories. Anyway, we'll talk more about that a little bit later. So let's jump into some new music. There's also a, you know, some big event today, men's AFL grand final. So we can, you know, maybe I'll keep you up to date on the score. Maybe I won't. Stay tuned to find out. This is a song off the Kinder Rocks. They're a local band, local artist, and this is the first track off their Demos EP that they've just put out recently. And yeah, I'm really digging this whole EP. So this is Kinder Rocks with My Gal Scientist. 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

Another relatable lyric there. I'm my own worst enemy. that was Love Banana here on 4ZZZ. Before that, we heard from Pop Radio with Time/Afterlife. Beans with Smile, which was a lovely track. I'm super into that. And the Kinder Rocks with My Gal Scientist. And that's from their EP called Demos, which they put out recently, independently. Good job, Kinder Rocks. This is Exit Stage Z. My name's Daria. I'll be taking you through till 4 p.m. And, yeah, I've got a little info about things you could do, you know, events you could go to coming up that might be of interest to some of our listeners in the community. Coming up tomorrow, the Sunday, the 27th of September, 11 till 3 p.m., there is, doesn't have a location though, which is odd. It's called the Ocean Defence Tour. Oh, there it is, New Farm Bowls Club. There's guest speakers Captain Peter Hammerstedt and Dirk Holman, and they are from Sea Shepherd, and they'll also be putting on a film screening before the Last Octopus, which is an exclusive Brisbane premiere. So that's to do with, yeah, the Sea Shepherd Ocean Defence Tour. Pretty cool. Pretty interesting stuff. I bet they'll have some incredible stories to talk about. Also, coming up soon on the 1st of November at TTB Fitness, which is in Seven Hills, they've got a free event and it's called Fit and Fruity, and it's presented by Queer Fitness Collective, and it's an LGBTQ plus Sunday sweat and social. So at 9 a.m. on the 1st of November, you can head along to TTB Fitness and join for free a beginner-friendly workout session. All fitness levels are welcome. That sounds really fun. That sounds really fun. You should see the poster for this as well. It's like totally cute. So yeah, there's like a nice free event to get along to. I think that Ocean Defence Tour, it says there's tickets on Humanitix. So not sure how much that is, but check it out. That's tomorrow. And also coming up 8th to 11th of October. I know, it's nearly October. is the Brisbane Writers Festival. So for our literary freaks and geeks out there, just like us freaks and geeks here at 4ZZZ, Brisbane Writers Festival is happening, and there's heaps of like really cool stuff. I opened up this big book program. It's very fancy, to the timetable, and I was like, yeah, I'll just pick out some random things, and I'm like, whoa, there is so much happening. Just check it out online. I think Brisbane Writers Festival, there's going to be heaps of things. What's this? Birds of a Feather Book Club. Yeah, that sounds fun too. Lots of cool things to do and see around our community that aren't like you just traditional kind of events or whatever. So get into it. Also, you know, talking about some of those things related, I am on a science theme brain this last week. Science and history I've been really getting into. So here's a couple of science tracks for you. First up is a bit of a, you know, reminisce for me, nostalgia trip. And next is a request for one of our lovely subscribers, Bragg, with Spitfire Liar. But first, the greats, science is golden. 4ZZZ.

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For the first time in politics, the federal opposition leader agreed with the Prime Minister to the fact that 4ZZZ ruled Brisbane's airwaves. Bidabi, Canberra.

Yo, yo, yo, it's 4ZZZ. That was Grub. They're from Fremantle. And that was one of their recent tracks, singles, called Shake It. They put out a new double single recently as well, The Floor and Stability Please, which are really good too. But I think that's still my favourite, Shake It. This is 4ZZZ. My name's Daria. Exit Stage Z is the name of the show. Before that, we had Bench Press with Filter, Big Noda with My Genocide, which is track one off the 4ZZZ album of the week, Big Noda's album Songs in the Key of Wrestling, which is, I think, one of the greatest album names of all time. So good. And up top we had Spitfire Liar with Science, and The Greats with Science is Golden. And yeah, we got a few texts in on the text line. If you would like to send in a message, 0420626733 is the number. And Danger Girl says, thanks for reminding me how much I love Science is Golden by The Greats, and then following up with Science. So yeah, you're welcome. Hope you liked it. And also Chris has texted in. Jeez, I'm really having trouble with that word today. Exit Stage Z is great as a soundtrack to watch the AFL final. Otherwise, I wouldn't watch it. Just to specify, that's the men's AFL final. I agree. It's a good soundtrack, probably better than any commentary. I hope that the tracks sync up to how they're running on the field, so it's like some weird ballet. I'll just leave that. just in case you were wondering, the men's AFL, the score currently is, it was looking favourable for the Lions, and now it has changed. But, you know, we're only, 20 minutes in? Fremantle, 15, Lions, 9. Come on. Who are you going for? I know some people are going for Fremantle because, like, you know, the Lions have won some premierships recently, but it's been a while for Fremantle. So text in if you care about sports ball. It's a fun time sometimes, you know. Don't take it too seriously. Don't drink too much. Don't gamble your money away. Just have a fun time and enjoy the people running around. I always think AFL to me, like, I like to watch it, but I don't really get it fully. But it always looks to me like people running around and just like seeing who can drop the ball the most. Like, it's very dropsy. Does that make sense? I think it's fun though. It's a fun time. And if anything's going to have a soundtrack with the music to it and be a weird ballet, I think AFL's the one, right? Particularly men's AFL. That's, yeah, interesting. Interesting times. Yeah, let's get back into some more tracks. I'm on a punk vibe. I said at the beginning of the show I was going to go off script for Exit Stage Z this week, so I'm really going off script. I'm going to get into, we played some kind of punky music there. I'm going to get into some egg punk because it's my favourite. I love 2 minute and under tracks. So let's get a little fun, funky bracket. Get up off the floor, dance along, and here's OBI Strip with their single Money.

0: I'm going to sleep.
1: As around 200,000 Year 12 students near the end of high school, leading digital mental health organisation Reach Out Australia is reminding young people and their parents that there is life after Year 12 exams. A range of prominent Australians have contributed video messages of support for this year's Year 12 students, and for the first time, Reach Out is providing tips and information for parents of Year 12 students. We caught up with Reach Out CEO John O'Nicholas and asked for his advice for young people to help them cope with the stress of exams.
2: One of the critical things that the young people can do is simply pause. 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And just take that moment to say, how am I doing? And if you find that your score is fairly low, then engage in some strategies to help you manage that better. If you find that your score's an 8, 9 or 10, keep on with what you're doing because it's obviously working. The second thing is to check out a service like reachout.com. We've got great practical tips there for young people and their parents to help them manage these difficulties. And the third thing I'd say is plan. The more you plan, the more you feel under control and the better you'll do.
1: For more information, stories and fact sheets for students going through exams, as well as their parents, visit reachout.com/exam stress.
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for Triple Z, and you were listening just there to Fishnet Sunburn with their newest single, Creep at the Nude Beach. Before that was Itchy and the Knits with Nudie Beach. So that sounded a lot more fun, the lyrics to Nudie Beach. So I think the tip there is go to the Nudie Beach, not the Nude Beach. There's creeps at the Nude Beach. But Nudie Beach is people will see your bum, but it doesn't matter because you're having so much fun. That's the lesson I've learned. And that's what community radio here is here for, you know, to educate the masses. we also heard from Sunnets with Freaky, Electric Prawns with Bop It, Met Dog Radio, Snooper with Mouth Closed. And that's a brand new single from Snooper. They're from the US, New York, I think. They're real cool. They have lots of video clips with like these gigantic puppets that they make, which is like, I think their most recent video clip, they've got these humongous puppets that are like, you know, bigger than a human. And then they've got these giant like legs and tongues and stuff that were like, they would, as stop motion, put the tongues like out, or legs like outside a window of a building and then down along the ground. It was very cool. So yeah, check them out. Snooper, I really dig them. We also heard Billiam with Another Brick in the Floor. That's another new single from Billiam, and OBI Strip Off the Top with Money. That's my little egg punk bracket. Hope you're enjoying that. We got a text in. Danny was loving the tunes. Thanks, Danny. I'm glad you're enjoying them. And a little check-in on the men's, the boys' AFL. Yikes, Fremantle's still in front. Now they're up 35-29. And our local resident sporting expert here at the Zeds has informed me that there's an unofficial rule. First to 80 usually will win the grand final. First to 80 points. So, you know, it's going to be a tight race. And I hope that, I really do hope, text in if you're listening to this show as your soundtrack to watching the sports ball. Let me know if, you know, the music is syncing up with their movements. That would be great. I'm going to play some fun, jangly rock, guitar rock, power poppy stuff now, just a little bit. And then I'm going to do something new. I'm going to do a little segment about Pig City and the book, because it's very, very educational and interesting, and I think it's an important book for people living and growing up in our town. So this is the Lava Fangs. They've just put out a brand new double single with with Benny J. Ward. Total mind blank. They've put out a double single, and yeah, this is the Lava Fangs side, and it's called Nothing Better. This is 4ZZZ.

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0: This is 4ZZZ. You're listening to 102.1 FM. We just heard there from Ups and Downs with The Living Kind. That was a great recommendation by one of our subscribers, Chris, who texted in a little bit earlier. Hope you're still listening. Sorry, Chris, for the delay. Who mentioned that that song was part of the Pig City 4ZZZ 40th anniversary. And yeah, that's right. I have been rereading Pig City, which is the book put out by Andrew Stafford quite a few years ago now. And it is a book that is about music and Brisbane and the scene and politics. It's called Pig City from the Saints to Savage Garden. So kind of from the early 70s through till the 2000s, I guess. What have we got here? Let me just have a look. Yeah, through to the year 2000. This song in the background is The Parameters with their song Pig City, which I guess the book takes its name from. And it's so well researched and so well written. It's really easy to read. It's not like a heavy history book that's so like clinical. It's really interesting, and it's got a lot of like really cool stories. And if you're interested in kind of like subcultures and Brisbane history, Meanjin history, and also kind of things that don't get maybe a lot of media attention, that you don't really get taught in school, it is a really cool book to learn about some of those things and some of the, like the punk movement, you know, even just like cult heroes like Go-Betweens, Powderfinger, that kind of thing. So I thought I'd do like a quick, maybe I can do like a little segment. I don't know. Let's see how this works out as I get through a chapter each week. I'm actually up to chapter 3, but look, better to be a chapter ahead of, you know, be prepared. but yeah, I was kind of inspired as well because I went to a gig at Black Bear Lodge last weekend. There was some egg punk bands playing there, Itchy and the Nits, TV Repairman and Love Banana. And at the end of TV Repairman's set, they played a cover of Task Force's, Razor's Task Force, which was really cool. It's just tying in with I'm reading Pig City. It's all coming together. And Heather Anderson has written a book recently called People Powered Radio, which is all about 4ZZZ. And 4ZZZ features in Pig City as well, which is really cool. And being able to be part of this radio station is like such a like an honor and really cool. The more you learn about this station, they're like it's so important. It's been played such a big part in so many different things. Even sometimes, you know, it might be in the background or kick something off. So anyway, chapter one of this book, Pig City by Andrew Stafford, highly recommend to read it. It kind of sets the introduction, and chapter one kind of sets the background of this period in Brisbane's history, like where what had kind of been happening to lead to this beginning in the 70s and this period under Joe Bjelke-Petersen. So Queensland had kind of been ruled since 1957 by the Country Party, which had a bit of a history of kind of tweaking the electoral system to their own benefit. So one example is that they had kind of changed things so that a vote by someone who lived kind of in Western Queensland, in the regions or rurally, would count for almost like 3 times the vote of someone in a metropolitan area, that kind of thing. And a lot of the kind of conservative policies and that kind of thing that they had implemented back then kind of made Queensland be seen really as a hillbilly state by the rest of the nation. During the 60s, there was a lot of, you know, demonstrations about anti-conscription, and protesting in Queensland at that time was considered a criminal act as well, which, you know, I don't want to say history repeats itself, but considering things that are happening at the minute, there's themes, similar themes. And so towards the late 60s, Brisbane, you know, it was this kind of big country town, and a lot of original music gigs would get shut down by the authorities. And so this kind of resulted in just like, if you wanted to play gigs, you're basically limited to being a cover band, and rock and roll was kind of pretty out of the question. It was pretty underground. The chapter then also describes, you know, more about the background of like Joe Bjelke-Petersen and his life and how he came to power as well during that time. And it ends that first chapter talking about and giving a lot of information about the, in 1971, the South African rugby team called the Springboks. They came and were doing a tour of Australia, and this was during the apartheid regime in South Africa. So there were obviously, and rightfully so, a lot of demonstrations and protests wherever the Springboks went across Australia. And in Brisbane, there were protests and were met with heavy police violence, particularly up here at Spring Hill. And that kind of theme of police violence was strongly tied to Joe Bjelke-Petersen's reign as Premier. And that's kind of where that first chapter leaves off. The next chapter goes into actually the beginnings of 4ZZZ at University of Queensland. So I might try and put something together to talk about next week, do a little segment on that. But yeah, check out this book, Pig City. I'm also planning to read People Powered Radio by Heather Anderson. And then I have also recently watched, I think it's on Stan at the minute, but there's like a documentary about Sir Joe Bjelke-Petersen, so, and about the times and his reign and stuff, and what was happening to people, and particularly in, you know, subcultures here in Brisbane and in across Queensland, which is a really interesting documentary. So yeah, it's been really cool learning all about that stuff. So check it out, get into it. It's actually way, it's so crazy, the history of, like, we just think, like, sometimes you just think Meanjin, Brisbane, it's like, it's just boring, it's like whatever, we're just like not as cool as not as cool as Melbourne, not as big as Sydney or whatever, but like we have some whack history and it's like not that long ago. So yeah, let's get into it and learn stuff together. So in honor of that, and in honour of all those great people throughout history who have fought for our, you know, rights to protest and that sort of thing, and against police brutality, I'm going to play a couple of songs. And this is, yeah, inspired by TV Repairman, who gigged here just recently, and their cover of Razor's Task Force, which there's a whole, you know, this is an educational song in itself as well. So here it is. 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

That was Gut Health with Uh-Oh. And before that was Gene with Cash. Full Flower Moon Band with their brand new single, Endless Summer. I'm stoked about new music from Full Flower Moon Band. And we also had TV Repairman with People Everywhere I Go and Reza with Task Force. It's nearly the end of the show. I've had a great time chatting with you, playing with some new music, telling you about some cool events that are coming up and some interesting stuff I've been reading about, like, Pig City and stuff, which is really cool. And, I just saw, like, a post on social media, people chatting about 4ZZZ using AI in their social media posts. And I'm just going to quickly address that. This is not on behalf of the station, just on my behalf, just from what I know about what's like, what the deal is here. And basically each show, each program, we run, like, we all run our own shows. So we get to choose what music we're going to play, what we're going to talk about. And we also run our own, like, social media pages. We prepare, make our own artworks and stuff like that to put up and posts. So I would say that, yeah, to those people that are discussing, you know, the use of AI in a post from a 4ZZZ program, yeah, I agree. Personally, I think it sucks, man. I'm not into it, and I don't think it reflects that our wider station's values. Each program is kind of responsible for their own, like, kind of vibe and their own social media and stuff like that. So take it up with the individual programs. If you're not a fan of them using AI, let them know so that they know too that it's not really vibing with their listeners and that they'll change what they're doing. Give them, like, some other, you know, give them some gentle feedback to let them know, like, hey, not the vibe for 4ZZZ, bit disappointed, or, you know, here's some great artists that I know of that maybe you could use instead, or something like that. You know, I really think that, like, it's great to speak up and speak out about it. But yeah, just remember there's a whole bunch of us here and we're all volunteers doing our very best. And so, yeah, you can, like, gently, friendly, let us know, let the individual programs know. And we, as volunteers and announcers, and with our punk history, we get a lot of autonomy to kind of run our programs as we like. We're not being told what we have to play and how we have to do our social media and that sort of thing, as long as it aligns with kind of the Zed ethos and values and aligns with, like, the Community Broadcasting Association code of conduct, that kind of thing. Like, it's all, yeah, kind of a bit of free-for-all. So, yeah, definitely, if you don't like something that we're doing at the Zeds, you know, let us know in a nice way. Send the individual programs, like, a DM or something on their socials and be like, hey, man, what the heck? Or like, hey, cool, love what you're doing. Or like, hey, noticed you're using AI, not really a big fan. I could create some artists, or, you know, something like that. So, yeah, definitely give us the feedback direct. And, yeah, just to give you a heads up, it's not, like, coming from, like, the top. We're not, like, a huge embracer of, that kind of vibe. So, yeah, just thought, I saw that on social media just now and I was like, I will just, you know, address it directly from my personal Exit Stage Z thoughts and as a volunteer and an announcer here with the responsibility to, like, let you guys know that we're not all doing it. It's not a reflection on the entire station and we do try and avoid it as much as possible. So, yeah, just, like, give some gentle feedback, and we're always looking to improve and to represent our community more. You can do that as well by heading to our website, 4zzz.org.au, or, you know, DMing us on socials and stuff like that. 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
amplifying the voices of our community, our local artists, our local musicians, venues, and keep our community thriving. And with that, I'm going to go out with a couple of songs from some local artists with some brand new tracks. And just to give you an update on the men's AFL that is happening now, 43 all at the second quarter. I think it's half. No, it was half time or something like that. So, you know, it's pretty tight. Must be a good game for people that like sports ball. So I hope you're enjoying the game if you're watching it. If you're not and you're just like vibing out and having a great Saturday afternoon, hope you're having a cool time. Definitely check out some of those things I chatted about today. I posted them up on our Exit Stage Z social. So you can check that out there. That's Pig City, which is a book by Andrew Stafford. And yes, I am reading the physical copy. There's a QFIT Collective presents Fit and Fruity 1st of November. It's a free event at T2B Fitness. Tomorrow at New Farm Bowls Club, there's some guest speakers from Sea Shepherd that are doing a talk and also screening a film called Before the Last Octopus. And 8th to 11th of October is Brisbane Writers Festival. So there is a massive program of like crazy all sorts of different stuff on that, which looks really good. And again, referring to the physical media, which is real nice, real nice to have in front of me. All right, let's crack on into the last couple tracks, and then I'm going to hand over to the fabulous, wonderful, amazing, super talented Indigibris with Jara is in the hot seat today. So talented, so cool, and I know that he's going to have very cool music for you today, so keep it locked for Triple Z. This is Psycho.

And welcome back. You're listening to Indigibriz 102.1 FM. And it's at the 4ZZZ. That's where we at. That's where we're vibing on the airways. And thank you so much to Daria with a deadly ending to our favourite Saturday Arvo show. And yeah, you just heard Not Many. Gane Biralunba. Featuring Fred Leone by 3%. Before that was a deadly fucking song that I genuinely didn't expect that for to be from a First Nations artist. And then I look at it, I'm like, hey, no way we got fellas out there playing some mad, like, I remember that sort of stuff from when I was, like, playing Nintendo and stuff. I don't know, I just gave that vibe, so I had to rock it up with a bit more from my childhood. Not Many. That actually did a live version of that song with, I forget, it was at a show recently. I saw something about it, but I need to get better with my references, but it's been a while since I've been at school, so I haven't been really doing that, and I'm not a journo, so yeah, I need a step up there. But we got this lineup from, well, minus that song, Jimmy, the man, Jimmy Two Shoes. He's lined up some deadly songs for the next halfer, so including some new stuff, some deadly new stuff from Big Noda and Miss Kanina, our favourite here, featuring Jamal Yami. So we got a whole bunch of deadly new stuff that Indigibriz has been always wanting, and we always play it. So, well, I think we're going to get straight into it, because I've been waiting to hear this new Big Noda album. And Uncle Briggsy's been doing some mad promo. He's been doing some deadly interviews. He's been doing his usual thing, chatting shit to the man with the suit and tie. And, you know, this is Big Noda being, you know, something that is very Rage Against the Machine-esque and very, it just got that same FU style. So, as Big Briggsy always has with AB Original, obviously, but yeah, it kind of goes a bit further than, yeah, most of the stuff that you're hearing. Like, it's not, yeah, I don't know. I just get all like, you know, giddy about black fellas and heavy music. Whether it's, you know, heavier hip-hop or heavier pop even, or blues or heavier country. I know, you know, we got some deadly old-school songs from the favourites, like, you know, Mopping the Dropouts, all that sort of stuff, where they do lean into that heavier sound, because that's

0: to the beat. So whoever produced this, I'm going to do some research, let you know, because the fella behind the computer or the instruments is, you know, doing some deadly stuff. I wouldn't be surprised if Miss Kanina been making beats for herself heaps, but, you know, because Jamal Yummy, he been doing that. So maybe it's a Jamal Yummy beat. Who knows? But we'll get into it and I'll stop edging it. No, again. But, yeah, you've been joined with Jar and it's, yeah, I feel like, I don't know how many songs to play because we got a bit of time. I keep forgetting it's a 2-hour show, so I'm not having to cram it in. So now I'm thinking we might add some I don't know. Yeah, let's get into it. Oh, actually, Baker Boy's been dropping. So we might chuck some Baker Boy in there because he's been absolutely popping off. Like, he went for a while and he went walkabout for a while. Reconnected whatever he had to do, but now he's going hard into it. So I'm getting real excited with, you know, all this deadly stuff. Shout out to Baker Boy. I did post a video of one of his new songs, and he did show love and like the story. So that's the other thing I love about blackfella artists is, you know, you connect with them on their level, they'll connect with you at any level, you know, like, so. You know, it's always open arms. So I feel like, yeah, I got to give Baker Boy some love back for that. And same as Miss Kanina, she did the same about this song because I reposted this song, Handout. So, yeah, it's Jamal Yami, Miss Kanina, and I love Jamal because he naughty naught boy, he cans breed, which I also got to talk about. Oh, here we go. We doing proper Blackfella Saturday Arvo drink chats. Now, Gavin, Cairns a couple of weeks ago for Converge, First Nations media conference held every year. So we'll get into that. We'll have a yarn about that. We'll have a yarn about all these mad awards or nominations that Miss Kanina and the rest of these mob been getting. I think it's Arias. It's still early. It's only 10 past now. So, yeah, let's get into it. It's Handout featuring Jamal Yami, Miss Kanina. Excited to be on the airwaves with yous again. It's been a bit of a stint, so connect in. Send text through to the 4ZZZ text line, which is 0420626733. We'll have a deadly yarn. And play some deadly music and get vibing into our Saturdays, because I don't know, it's a good Saturday. It's end of September, so we're getting into the hotter months. We're getting into, you know, shorts and not many shirts on kind of weather. So it's hot in the studio, I must say, but I guess I'll pump that aircon and I'll be right. But I'll pump these beats too. We got Handout featuring Jamal Yami, Miss Kanina. And then we got FMD by Big Noda. One Love Use Mob and Quick Language Warning.
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2: When do we want it?
1: Now.
2: What should you do?
1: Tune out if you're offended.
2: When should you come back?
1: Soon.

there, it's Pablo here, enjoying the summer vibes at the beach. I'm here to tell you that there is some cussings and strong language ahead. Turn down the music. Okay, have a good one.

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Told universe you will never see me broke. Broke.

0: Okay, folks, Wally Meany here suggests that you subscribe to Triple Z because we need it.
1: Love your work, Wally.

0: Twisted Firestarter. You just heard The Prodigy with Firestarter. We had a dead little lineup there with Zenith with the song I Like It. Badass Mother with Red. Big Noda with FMD. And Miss Kanina and Jamal Yummy with Handout. And I found out the producer of that song, Nicodemos, who's an Aussie producer. And yeah, he's not blackfellow or nothing, but he's doing it. He's doing some deadly beats. Hence why I played The Prodigy, because it sounded a fair bit like that bass line. I don't know, it's just got that grit to it. So we're going to listen to a deadly interview that Mum has, or Tabitha Saunders of Soulja Sisters has organised and pulled together and done deadly with Uncle Mick Richardson from Bibbin Bowling Association. So we're going to get into that. I'll play the first couple parts. It's a 20-something minute interview or so, so I'll play the first two parts to it. And then we'll, the first half of it, and then maybe play a song here and there or chuck in a little sponsorship spot. Actually, I'll probably put in the Z51 shout out, because that is something we need to look forward to, because Z51.
1: Just play some music or play the interview, son.
0: Yes, mother. Of course, mother. Ah, Gavin. Yeah, I'll get it. I'll play some music there. I don't know if I'm meant to play it in between or just play it around it. So I'm just going to freestyle it. No game. What are you saying? And yeah, you can leave your microphone.
1: Why don't you turn my microphone on?
0: No, you
1: child?
0: Just turned it on and then you turned it back off.
1: Because you didn't want to hear what I had to say.
0: No, you were the one who pulled it back down.
1: Irony. Yeah, hi, my name is Tabitha and I have joined Jarrah in the studio for Indigibrez this afternoon. And yes, the interview it's an interview I had with Uncle Mick Richardson from the Mibbin Bowlers Association. Mibbin. Mibbin. So Mibbin means wedge-tail eagle.
0: Is that going to be spoken about in the interview?
1: Yes.
0: Yes, deadly.
1: Spoiler alert.
0: Well, then, yeah, let's let the
1: let the elder speak for itself. Okay.
0: Just like I'll do right now.
1: Stop it, Jarrah.
0: Deadly.
1: Thank you for having me on Indigibrez this afternoon. Appreciate it.
0: Pleasure. Not my choice, but pleasure.
1: I just barged in here. Yeah. Well,
0: forever,
1: you know.
0: As always, always,
1: I'm
0: always, always.
1: I'm going to try
0: always,
1: and get you home somehow, because you don't have a license,
0: hey,
1: man.
0: That's a new feminist chant. Always was, always will be boss lady. Hey.
1: Look, we got to get home together.
0: You know, Jardu.
1: Always together.
0: Yeah.
1: Straight up.
0: Speaking of, we've got Uncle back at
1: Mick
0: yours.
1: Richardson. So the event that is happening, it's happening tomorrow at Jarrah Bowls Club.
0: Yeah.
1: People.
0: Jarrah.
1: Right?
0: That's a big one.
1: Jarrah Bowls Club. There is an event.
0: Like Jarrah.
1: It's only a really small registration fee. I think it's like $10-$15. He explains it. Uncle explains it in the interview. But tomorrow morning, about 8:30, 9, rock up. And just join in or come along and support. So we'll let Uncle talk about this, eh?
0: Deadly.
1: All right.
0: We got lawn bowling yarns coming right up for your Saturday.
1: Yeah.
0: One love.
1: Cracker Jack, Uncle Mick Richardson, it is. Cracker Jack, aren't you? Z 102.1 FM. community radio and broadcasting live from Maganjan, and we have a very special guest right now, and it is Uncle Mick Richardson. And Uncle Mick has, as for years, been culminating an Indigenous bowls club. You might have heard them on Balls in the Air with the lads, and you would have heard them previously on air during one of the First Nations programs here. But I have Uncle Mick on the line right now, and Uncle Mick he's got some deadly information about an event that's coming up this Sunday, and it's really special. There's a lot of really special connections and innovations going on with what Uncle Mick has been doing with the Mibbin Bowlers Group. So, welcome, Uncle Mick. Thank you for joining. How are you today?
2: Very well, thank you. It's great to be on the radio again.
1: Deadly.
2: It's just mind-blowing with the support I'm getting with this Mibbin Bowlers. I've got guys coming down from Early Beach, other ones from Roma, Toowoomba, all to play in our first test match, which is held this Sunday over at Darra Lawn Bowls Club.
1: Right. Okay, so first of all, Uncle, tell us, who's your mob? Where you come from?
2: I'm an Arakal man from the Bunjerung Nation down around Byron Bay.
1: Bungie. Yeah, we love Bunjerung country. Yeah, deadly. Okay, and where'd you grow up?
2: I grew up in Byron Bay until I was 20 and started moving around. I was in Darwin when Cyclone Tracy hit. As a lot of the mob were at that time, drunk and disorderly. When it hit, I didn't even know it had taken place. I was that bad.
1: Wow.
2: Then moved from there, moved back down this way.
1: And this is
2: I've been here for the last 30-odd years.
1: Wow. In Brisbane or southeast Queensland?
2: In southeast Queensland.
1: Yeah. Okay. Wow, that's pretty intense. You went through Cyclone Tracy and had no idea what was going on. Wow.
2: There were pictures there and none of us knew what happened.
1: Wow. Where were you when that happened?
2: We were in a unit in a place called Fanny Bay.
1: Oh, yeah. I know it.
2: Across the road from us, all the houses and everything across the road were all destroyed, and we were in a low block set of units, and it wasn't touched.
1: Get out. Yeah. That's insane. Wow.
2: Yeah, someone was looking after us.
1: Yeah. You're meant for a higher purpose, Uncle Mick. All right. So, okay, Uncle Mick, fast forward from there. You've been living in southeast Queensland and you have formed a bit of a miniature community, I guess, in a sense. It's a sporting community, and we all us Murrays love our sport, right? And so exactly. Can you tell us about that, please? What have you formed here with our sporting community?
2: I can do that.
1: Mm-hmm.
2: I started up a lawn bowls group of Indigenous men and women. We just go around and play at different places. We've had a game out the summit, games at Mount Tamarine. The Mibbin Bowlers are situated over at Darra Tomenko Lawn Bowls Club.
1: Mm-hmm.
2: We've got our first test match starting this Saturday. at 9:30 in the morning against the Gold Coast Tweed District Para Bowlers.
3: Wow.
2: And they got some of the best bowlers in the country that play for them.
3: Yep, yep. Tell us, Uncle Mick, now Mibun, tell us how that came about and why you chose that.
2: Where I first started this off at was down at Bow Desert.
3: Mm-hmm.
2: And the Mulanjali totem is the Mibun, is the eagle, the Wedgetail eagle.
3: Yeah, beautiful.
2: No, we just thought, well, being started off down here, why don't we use it?
3: Yeah.
2: We went through all different things to start with. We had about six or seven different ones that we were looking at. But Mibun just seemed to generate more interest than any of the others. So we decided to stick with that.

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0: And how cool is that? You know, sticking with the local cultural knowledge and adhering to that, you know, and respecting, I guess, that local knowledge, you know, and the local cultural totems and the local cultural aspects of that country. That so Meebun means wedge-tailed eagle, is it?
1: Beg your pardon?
0: Meebun means wedge-tailed eagle. Is that right?
1: Yes.
0: Yeah.
1: Yeah, it's correct.
0: Wow. Okay. That's so cool. That is so cool. So that's the Mulinjali Nation.
1: Yeah.
0: Yeah, yep. Mad. All right. So how long have you been going for, this little group that you put together?
1: The club's been going now for 4 years.
0: Yeah?
1: No, 3 years, sorry.
0: Yep.
1: No, we're only a new club. Mm. But we've got some really good bowlers that play with us. As I said, I got one guy coming down from Mallee Beach, Uncle Chock Cleary.
0: Hmm.
1: He's coming down. He's mm-hmm. a deadly Indigenous man.
0: Mm-hmm. Yeah.
1: guys from Chinchilla that were coming in, but they can't make it in now. They've got to work.
0: Yeah.
1: Guys from Toowoomba. Guys from the Gold Coast.
0: Okay, so what is the actual name of this tournament on Sunday that's happening at the Darra Bowls Club? And it starts 8:30, 9 o'clock kickoff.
1: It's roll up at 9 o'clock.
0: Yep.
1: Oh, we've got the welcome and everything at between 8:45 and 9:00.
0: Yeah.
1: And then we're out on the green. At 9:15 for a 2-end roll-up. And it all starts at 9:30.
0: Yep.
1: One game in the morning, then we have lunch, and then there's another game in the afternoon.
0: Oh, how lovely. And please remind me again, because my brain, remind me again, this is a what kind of a tournament?
1: It's a test match.
0: Test match. So what's the difference? Yeah. What's the difference there?
1: Well, test match is playing against other mobs that are... the mob we're playing against, they call themselves the Gold Coast Tweed Para Bowlers.
0: Yeah.
1: Which are people with different types of handicaps.
0: Gotcha.
1: And there's a... One of the guys that's in there, he just won the Australian handicap singles.
0: Mm-hmm.
1: That's playing against us. There's a couple of others there that have been away with the Australian team overseas for the Commonwealth Games.
0: Wow.
1: They're playing as well. It's not going to be easy. It's definitely not going to be easy at all.
0: I doubt it. Can I ask? Yeah, go on. Sorry. Yeah, sorry.
1: One of our players has donated a shield. A guy by the name of is him and his wife Lisa and Bluey Richter from Toowoomba.
0: Mm.
1: They've donated a shield for us to play against the Gold Coast Tweed Para Bowlers.
0: Beautiful.
1: They want it going for a few years, so they've put a lot of plaques on it.
0: Yeah. That's mad. And can I ask, what kind of handicaps are you talking about here?
1: Oh, there's one guy there, he's only got one leg. Other guys there that have had strokes. Other ones that have been born with a... not a full mental capacity. All different types of handicaps.
0: Yeah, yeah.
1: I'm pretty sure there's a couple of them there that have got Down syndrome.
0: Mm-hmm.
1: But they're all people. As our on the sleeves of our shirts, we've got in tongue. We've got we are one inside a boomerang, and we are one in English. That's what we're all about. being inclusive.
0: Yeah.
1: And everyone in there.
0: Yeah, and that's a beautiful story in itself. You were telling me that you have, this special shirt. Yeah, that it's a nice flash new shirt, which is all inclusive. And that's so super cool. I love that. So beautiful. Yeah.
1: Well, if anyone wants to come over on Sunday the 27th, we've got a barbecue lunch going on. Nice. Anyone that's not playing bowls, it costs them $10 a head for the barbecue lunch.
0: Yep.
1: All that goes back in to the bowlers.
0: Yeah.
1: To buy more things that we can just give away or sell off or whatever.
0: Yeah.
1: We've had one of the, you could actually call her a sponsor. She donated some things for us. We're giving away on Sunday.
0: Lovely.
1: To the bowlers that are playing and officials and things like that.
0: Beautiful. Oh. Look, honestly, Uncle Mick, what is a better way to spend a Sunday? You know, you could be sitting or mowing the lawn, you know, you could be out there mowing the lawn, busting your gut. And I can't think of a better way to spend a Sunday than to get out there and roll some balls around.
1: They're not balls.
0: They're not balls. They're bowls.
1: That's it. You're learning. I think I pulled you up on that last time.
0: Oh my goodness! I'm a slow learner. No. And welcome back to 4ZZZ 102.1 FM. It's just gone on 5 o'clock. And you're listening to the Indigibriz program. And, we were just talking to Uncle Mick Richardson from the Meebun Bowlers Association. And, what a great situation, organisation. And it's happening out at Dara tomorrow. So anyone's welcome. And Uncle Mick is just so hospitable and such a wonderful person. We've had Uncle Mick on Balls in the Air in the past. And Dara...
2: What's up?
0: Can you tell me who we just heard? Back announce for me. Thank you.
2: Oh, yes, of course. So we heard Aboriginal Reggae by Bart Willoughby and then Waiting to Die by Kill Pill, which are two deadly songs that, well, we had Bart Willoughby from Jimmy Two Shoes, Culture Vultures Extraordinaire. And then Kill Pill, Waiting to Die.
0: So tell us about Kill Pill.
2: Well, they're
0: apparently
2: actually
0: locals, right?
2: Yeah, they're actually a First Nations or Indigenous band under our AMRAP, I guess, because, you know, one Indigenous person in a band makes it a First Nation band.
0: Apparently, taken.
2: Hey.
0: Cut it out.
2: Yeah, it's actually...
0: Strength to the brothers, and they're all banding together and having gorgeous musical, experiences
2: endeavors
0: together. Yeah.
2: Yeah, so they're...
0: So go on.
2: Kill Pill are a local band as well, out of Ipswich, I guess, based. And,
0: right.
2: The boss of Iluka's company, more my sister... Our deadly little one here in the studio, who's been, she done a
0: producer,
2: radio training.
0: She's producing today. She's taken over the stuff.
2: The stuff, yeah. Anyway, so Aluka's boss is the lead singer guitarist. Yeah, so I wish I could just get you to yarn about it because I got zero. But she's shaking her
0: head
2: at me.
0: You're never
2: going to
0: get it.
2: Not even.
0: No, don't even think about it, Jack.
2: I'm not talking.
0: I want you to talk about it because, you know, I'm asking you.
2: See, I'm gonna do some secret stuff that we can do on radio, which is pull my phone out while I'm talking to you. And I'm going to search up Kill Pill so that I can see some deadly info on them.
0: Real radio is not pulling the phone. Yeah, occasionally, you know, for fact checking.
2: Oh, I just got a lifeline. Help is available. When I searched up Kill Pill. You should tell him that, eh?
0: Well, lifeline is available
2: always
0: for anyone. What is the number, Jarrah?
2: Oh, yeah, speaking of, 131114.
0: That's right. For anyone who's in a crisis.
2: Yeah. Especially being AFL night, grand final night.
0: Honey.
2: Right, I don't think help or lifeline's going to be the one you want to call. You want to call the cops if there's anything happening. Being
0: straight
2: domestic
0: away
2: violence raising by over 60%. By over 60%. Each time we have a grand final.
0: That just took the wind out of my chest there now, Jarrah.
2: Yeah, well, yeah, I can imagine it'd take wind out of a lot of people's chests on this night, so let's send our blessings and love out to those mob who do have to deal with domestic violence, and may you be able to get through it tonight
0: ridiculous.
2: And reach out to people, keep your friends and family or close ones on, you know, your phone ready to go. If things get heated, make sure if you're in those situations, you've got ways to escape or protect yourself 1-800
0: respect. But if you're in serious danger, first thing you do is call 000.
2: Yeah.
0: If you feel you're in danger.
2: Yeah, so
0: the producer's, like, given us, I don't know, some sort of thing. But, no, you're absolutely right, Jarrah.
2: Yeah, so
0: the nights of grand finals are prime time for domestic violence to go bad, like, and the domestic violence... The domestic violence, you know, incidences are exponential and okay, so have some safe, have some plans in place. Have some plans in place for mob out there. You make sure that, you know, stay in touch with your mob, with your sisters, brothers, mums, dads, grannies, you know, whoever, friends, and yeah, you try to stay within the clutches of those people if you don't feel like you may not have a safe space tonight or any night. Absolutely. And yeah, you make sure that you can get to those places quickly, safely, or at least or they can come to you very quickly or safely. So, yes, Jarrah, good point indeed.
2: So, keep your arms out, keep your mates close if, you know, they're in those situations. But speaking back on how we got here first, that's pretty funny how searching up. But it's okay, so we got three members. We got Bud, Eva, and Ziggy. And they are have just released their first music video as well, which Aluka, you had a part of. And it was a deadly cartoon style set that I think Aluka even was a part of building. Yeah,
0: oh,
2: being
0: sorry,
2: a chippy. So,
0: did I digress there a fair bit? Did I?
2: Yeah, we...
0: back to the point.
2: Yeah, so that's Kill Pill there. I didn't hear... Oh, yeah,
0: Kill
2: actually, I did
0: Pill.
2: Hear that song because I was outside walking in. But
0: that was a great track.
2: Yeah, deadly. Mm. So we got Baker Boy up next with Mr. Lardy Darty. I was going to try find his newest song because that's a banger.

subscribe. We love our subscribers as they keep us putting into what you guys get to hear out of this place. So, yeah, it's too deadly. Tonight being a night that a lot of people spend money on gambling and beers and all that. So instead of doing that, go to 4ZZZ.org.au/support and we will have some Triple Z deadly stuff happening if you spend your money better on Triple Z as opposed to betting and all that. Because I know you's mob are deadly like that. Anyway, we're going to get into Mr. Lardy Darty. Here's me being a role model for the younger generation and all that. Just legendary stuff. No gambling. 102.1 FM. 4ZZZ.

Welcome back. You're listening to the Indigibruce Show, and this is 102.1 FM. And we at Triple Z's. It's your Saturday evening, 5:15, and it's where we at, and this is what we do. You just heard Don't You Worry by Electric Fields and Mr. Lardy Darty by Baker Boy. Two little bangers there to line up your Saturday. Apologies for if that last segment was a bit all over the show. You know, there are too many chefs in the kitchen and all that. But we cruising, and we've got a few deadly cool things to quickly yarn about. Things happening, things popping up, all that sort of stuff. But quickly, I'll just yarn with yous about how deadly Converge was up at Cairns. So first day, it's First Nations Media Conference, where we as the blackfellas of either Indigenous stations or community-led organisations or stations or whatever, mainly people in radio and media, try to come together and bring forward plans and ideas and help share with each other what we can do to bring what we've got as our forms of media to the modern day and technology and all that. So definitely a lot of things I got to take back from it, which will be in the works underway. I'm not going to give too much away because it's going to be big things that, you know, we don't really see enough of. But I do know there's a fair few Triple Z shows that are doing some pretty deadly stuff on social media in different ways. But as Indigibriz, we got to do our big things as being the main, Saturday Blackfella show. So it's, other than Soldier Sisters, I'm going to be getting out a lot more in the streets, in live shows, which luckily we've got heaps coming up, including Z51st. It's going to be a lot more, let's say, interactive with how Indigibriz is going to be, beyond just the texting in and all that. So we're going to see some big step-ups, going to be working with the man himself, Nick, the manager at Triple Z, our beacon of light at this station, and the man who gets everything done the way he gets it done. And shout out to Nick we've got like a little room out the front, which is like kind of like storage room, but it's been turned into a fully functioning disability access room. So it's been, fully reworked. And I remember from the last car park gig I was at, it was a bit of a, you're stepping over a lot. But now it is up to par with the studio, so that we can have mob in wheelchairs come in and get, a show going a lot easier, which is big things. Inclusivity to the max here. So we've got, which also, I'll just mention, needs to be made very on the forefront of festivals, shows and events in Brisbane, because I've noticed a lot there's a bit of a lack of that kind of care. That's one of those things. But we've got, grand final tonight. We've got all these things happening in the next couple of weeks that are full-on things that are, we're getting into the back end of the year. So it's a lot of deadly stuff happening and a lot of big things, including the Brisbane Riders Festival, which is 8th to the 11th of October. There's been these flyers popping around Triple Z. They've been all over the station, but it's books galore. 8th to the 11th of October 2026. And it seems that it will be held. I'm flicking through a book right now. It's like a Refidex. This is crazy. Yeah, I know what a Refidex is. I'm not that young.
Yeah, so it's going to be from between the Powerhouse Theatre, Parkside Marquee, the Underground Theatre and Fairfax Studio at what seems to be a group of places. Powerhouse Theatre. I guess that's kind of where you head. But you can search up Brisbane... No, BWF, so Brisbane Writers Festival, but just the abbreviation, .org.au, if you want to suss it out. It's still coming up. So you've got heaps of time to line it up. We've also got the Afro Soul Fusion Brisbane City thing. It's going to be a DJ lineup Saturday, 10th of October, which we love Afro Fusion here in DigiBriz. It's going to be a night of Afro beats, Amapiano, R&B, soul and hip-hop. So what we love here, right here, right now. We've also got the Cooley Hotels hosting October 30th. So I've got a bit of time for that one, a 90s grunge show. So a big tribute. It's going to be called Outshined. It's shouting out Soundgarden song. But, yeah, going to be holding a whole bunch of old school grunge kind of songs and sounds. And we've also got the Brunswick Street Mall Valley Fiesta, which is Saturday 3rd of October, so next weekend, and the headliner is Baker Boy. So if you've been wanting to see Baker Boy, he's ready to pop out. Valley Fiesta, I think it's a fully free event. It's all ages. I imagine there'll be heaps of security, heaps of people, you know, watching out for, you know, anything like that, you know, coppers, all that sort of, the men and the boys in blue, the pigs, they'll be there. But, yeah, hopefully they're not targeting us mob. So let's go Valley Fiesta ways and rep that Baker Boy merch. And there's a mad actual lineup, like it's a big lineup. I'll just read out some of the names now. Baker Boy's going to be, I think, last, but it's going to be Radium... Oh, okay, yeah, no, this is crazy. We got Baker Boy headlining, Radium Dolls, Sleeperzoid, Becca Hatch. That's going to be crazy. The Gnomes... Full Flower Moon Band. It's going to be a DJ set. Platonic Sex. Selv. Crazy. I've been sussing Selv out for a while. Halfway. Tear Drive. Rinse. Minor Premiers. Super Hotel. Worm Girls. Karma Police. And Charlotte Mead and more. So it's going to be at the Bright Side. And yeah. There's even some more. Oh, okay. So there's an 18-plus show at the Bright Side. Valley Fiesta is just going to be Brunswick Street Mall. But at the Bright Side, it'll be Bad Posture, Ghost Mart, King's Currency, Cody, LOS Houseplants FC, Mr. Finn, My Friend Chloe, Positive Spin, Sierra and Strayfold. So we got an 18-plus event. We got Valley Fiesta all over. And that's just going to be crazy. That's a big weekend, or a big day next Saturday. So don't miss that one. And, yeah, it's too deadly, like, having all this sort of stuff happening. Free event, like, that's crazy. I'm a rock up. I'm going to try to get some interviews and come back to yous with some deadly yarns with hopefully the man himself, Baker Boy, the Your New Man. The Your New Magician, Mr. Lardy Darty himself. But yeah, we're going to get into Frequency by Dem Mob and If It Glitters It's Gold by Dallas Woods. Actually, no, we'll just listen to Dem Mob first, and then we'll get into the second half of this interview with Uncle Mick Richardson from the Bim Bowling Association. Also, just quickly before we get into this song, we've got Murray Carnival this weekend, which started on Thursday. Ends tomorrow, so we've still got another full day, which will be the big day because it'll be all the finals and all the big ones.
So that'll be, yeah, pretty hectic. It's at the South Pine Sporting Complex at Albany Creek Junior Rugby Fields, at the league fields, in Brendale. And, yeah, it's ranging from under-14s to opens. So all players, no, that's players, you can watch the matches via the InSport app, InSport. So suss that out if you can't make it in to have it, you know, suss at Brendale. But if you can get to Brendale tomorrow, it's going to be packed with some heavy hitters who either are soon to be going and playing in NRL, already playing in NRL, playing Q Cup, playing, you know, really high-level footy. We always know, you know, us Murray Carnival mob know that Curry Knockout's a bit over-exaggerated. We know Murray Carnival goes harder. So shout out to all you deadly young fellas, young ladies, all the sisters and brothers who are playing on these teams and giving it their all. And we got Frequency by Dem Mob. It's 5:26 p.m. on your Saturday, 102.1 FM, 4ZZZ, and you're listening to Jar. I think there's a language warning as well, but we shall see. Language warning anyway.

0: But it is always, you know, a gorgeous way and a friendly way to meet people, you know?
1: Yes.
0: And it's just such an enriching experience, you know? You might not know these people from your back end, but...
1: Exactly.
0: You make new friends. You're outdoors. You're getting some exercise. You're getting some skills, you know, and it's such a beautiful experience, you know.
1: The game that we play, anyone from the age of seven up can play it.
0: Yeah. And you were saying that you've got non-Indigenous mob who are jumping on Meebun
1: team. Coming on board,
0: Tell us about that.
1: I've got Italian guys that are with us. I've got German guys. I've got Kiwis. But all different walks of life jumping on board the Meebun train at the moment.
0: Brilliant.
1: It only costs $20 a year.
0: Yeah.
1: You got to pay for your shirt.
0: Yep.
1: They're $55 for the shirts.
0: Yeah.
1: We virtually pay that to get them to start with.
0: Right. Yeah.
1: Anyone that is not of Indigenous heritage cannot play in our top tier.
0: Yeah.
1: But they can play in our second run.
0: Right.
1: If we took 50 people down, say we took 50 people down to Helensvale or something like that to play, our top team, if they were down there to play in a game against that particular club, they'd be the only people that have got Indigenous heritage in them.
0: Mm.
1: And the other ones, they just play a social game.
0: Yeah. Yeah.
1: It works out pretty good.
0: Yeah. And that's amazing that you got, you know, non-Indigenous mob who jumping on and jumping in to the team.
1: I just want to get in there.
0: That's so cool.
1: To wear our shirts.
0: Yeah. That is so super cool. And what a great, you know, expression of reconciliation, you know, and what a great expression, you know, that's what sport brings, you know, it was what it should bring to our, you know, our values, because it's all in the expression of having good sportsmanship, you know, and enjoying a sport and working with each other as a team, you know, and that's such a beautiful, I really dig that they, you know, they've jumped in and that it's open to anyone. So literally, it is open to anyone, isn't that right, Uncle Mick?
1: It's
0: literally
1: anyone at all. We don't care who it is.
0: No.
1: Anyone can join Meebun. But as I said, it's only the people that have got Indigenous heritage that can play in the top mob that we've got.
0: Of course.
1: We went down to Burnley Heads 5 weeks ago just to play down there, and we had two Germans, three Kiwis, and
0: wow,
1: two Italians playing with us on that day. It was just a fun day.
0: Yeah, that just gives me so much hope. You know what I mean? Like, that gives me so much joy and hope and for the future. It really does. And it's something you should be very proud of, and I'm sure you are. But
1: I'm just proud of Mob, that's all.
0: Yeah, yeah, because what you're doing is you're bringing people together, you know, and that's what it's all about.
1: It's been hard.
0: Yeah.
1: I'm not going to lie about it, but it's been very, very hard to get it as far as what we've got it.
0: Yeah,
1: we've got a long way to go, but all we can do is just keep pushing and
0: keep rolling those bowls.
1: That's it. Exactly.
0: Making one friend at a time, even if it's only one friend at a time, that's fine.
1: Yeah. Yes.
0: So, Uncle, how can we get in touch with the Meebun Bowlers Association and how can we sign up or become members if that's something we want to do? Or is there a Facebook page or anything like that?
1: Yeah, well, to start off with, you can either ring me,
0: direct. Uncle Mick Richardson.
1: Or can ring the radio station, talk to you.
0: Yep, certainly can.
1: Yep. They can go over there on Sunday if they want to join up and see what we're all about.
0: Yes, at Dara.
1: We'll have membership forms and everything there on Sunday with shirts and hats and...
0: Sweet. All right.
1: Thing.
0: Yep. All right.
1: As I said before, it only costs $20 a year.
0: Yeah.
1: And it goes from the day that you sign up.
0: Mm-hmm.
1: But we've got a thing going on at the moment. Our year doesn't start until the 1st of January.
0: Right.
1: If you fill out your paperwork now, you don't pay until the 1st of January.
0: Got ya.
1: So it gets in line with everyone else then.
0: Yeah, sweet. Okay. But and what
1: you become a full member as the day that you fill out that paperwork.
0: Yeah. All right. And literally, do you miss $20? You know, like it's a great way to get out, get moving, get out of the house. You know, it's not high, you know, stress. Although, me and when I went bowling with Uncle Mick and the Meebun Bowlers, I felt it for the next couple of days. I did. I hadn't used those muscles in a long time. So, the next couple of days I kind of suffered there. But, you know, maybe I should have stretched before I started. I don't know.
1: Yeah.
0: But,
1: we have got a couple of state coaches.
0: Yeah.
1: That are with the mob.
0: Nice. All right.
1: Where it doesn't cost you anything to get coached.
0: Ooh. All right.
1: If anyone wants to learn,
0: get amongst it.
1: Let them know what day it is.
0: Yep.
1: I can go to the club.
0: Oh, okay.
1: Deadly. Put them through a bit of coaching if they want it.
0: That's awesome. All right, Uncle Mick, thank you so much for joining me today. The event is on this Sunday. Can you repeat, please, Uncle, for us this Sunday?
1: Sure you can.
0: Yep. Beautiful.
1: It's Sunday the 27th,
0: mm-hmm.
1: which is this Sunday coming. Starting at, people will be out on the green at 9:30 playing. Lunch is at 12, from 12 till 1. Then they're back out on the green again to play the second game of the first test. And
0: this is going to be epic.
1: Yeah. We've got raffles going off on the day as well. Meat trays, fruit trays.
0: Oh, listen to that.
1: It's going to be a good day.
0: Oh, lovely. Well, we're going to try and be out there, some of our crew, on the Sunday to get some grabs and to get some beautiful shots of everyone having a fabulous time, because I know the last time we went out there, or I went out there, it was such an awesome afternoon. It's just laughs and good fun, you know?
1: Yeah.
0: And enjoying yourself. Well,
1: but these guys that are there on the weekend, they won't be
0: laughing and joking. They're in the biz, man. They're going to... They're playing for good. They're playing for real. Mm-hmm.
1: Yeah, they certainly are.
0: Oh, goodness. No, it'll be great. It'll be fabulous. Well, thank you, Uncle Mick, for joining me today. And really appreciate it, hey? And can't wait to see you on Sunday.
1: Okay, no worries at all.
0: All right. No, so
1: I will give you a ring back very shortly anyway.
0: Yeah, deadly. Awesome, Uncle Mick. Thank you, Uncle Mick Richardson from Meebun Bowlers. With a they have a... a test match on this Sunday at the Darra Bowls Club from 8:30, or starts up around 8:30, and kickoff is 9:30 for the first bowl. So
1: I wouldn't want to be kicking it off.
0: No, don't do that. Kill ya. Thank you so much, Uncle Mick Richardson, for joining me this afternoon. I appreciate it.
1: Thank you, Tad.
0: All righty.
1: I'll talk to you soon about what we were talking about before.
0: You will. All right, Unks. Thank you.
1: Okay.
0: See you then.
1: Okay, bye.

Everywhere we walk upon in this world, one indigenous group or another has once lived there before for thousands and thousands of years. One of the most intricate and respectful ways to inhabit that place.

You just heard Dreaming Now with Indigenous Land. Before that, you heard Brown Girl Chronicles by Rebecca Hatch, who's been kicking it at the Arias, much like Miss Canina, with about five or something. I think they're not just nominations, but I think she might have bagged five awards. But I could be completely wrong. Oh, no. Yeah, it's all been happening. Yeah, that's four arias from Miss Canina. That's crazy. That's well deserved. She been all over the place. She been Ireland. She been Europe, all over Europe. She been international. Bringing the blacks to the international. Nah. I'll let that one slide real quick because that was pretty bad. Not gaming. But before that, we heard Uncle Nick Richardson from Mibbin Bowling Association at Dara, and Tabitha Saunders hosting the interview there. And yeah, that was a deadly yarn about tomorrow and their finals, much like tomorrow with Murray Carnival finals. Baker Boy also won a whole bunch of arias as well, like a lot, as per usual though, as he should be though. And yeah, Miss Canina actually, it was nomination for Best Independent Release, and then there was a nomination for Best Hip Hop Release, then Best Female Hip Hop Artist, and another one. We're going to wrap this up because we've got a couple songs that I'm going to play before we get into Heyday, our favourite Saturday Arvo show, Saturday evening. It's almost nighttime. It's getting pretty dark outside, so let's call it evening. But yeah, we got a bit of King Stingray, Dallas Woods lined up. Shout out to everyone who's texted in. Can't quite pull the text up right now, but... yeah, not technological issues at all. That's not something that happens. But, nah, you're right. It's If It Glitters, It's Gold coming up next by Dallas Woods. And, yeah, I think that's about it. We got to wrap it up. There's been a lot of yarns tonight, and I'm going to let you's vibe and cruise into Heyday because... I'm getting jiggy with it already. I'm kind of bouncing around in the studio a bit, been bopping my head, been vibing. So let's get into some feel-good songs and bring our Saturdays to a lovely, chill level. If It Glitters, It's Gold by Dallas Woods is a song that came out about 5+ years ago, but always good to just listen to this song a bit deeper if you got the time, because it's got the wordplay I like in it. But we got that bit of King Stingray, and then we got Solid Rock featuring William Barton, Goanna Moss, and Tasman Keith. So it's a bit of a lineup. Let's get into it. One love, use mob. Appreciate the listen. And I'll be keen to get back to yous probably in a couple of weeks. We might have Kiki on next week. Might be me. Might be Jimmy. Might be a couple of us. Might be a few of us. Could be anything. But we keep you guessing. One love to yous, mob. Happy Saturday. Go Brisbane for AFL, even though I don't follow AFL or NRL really. Sad to see the Dolphins go out yesterday, though. I did see that. Nah, again, one love, use mob, and this is Dallas Woods. Language warning as well for this song. The next two, Tasman Keith swears in the Solid Rock one. So, yeah, Tasman, as soon as Solid Rock comes on, plug your ears if you don't like swearing. And then this one as well, plug your ears if you don't like swearing. One love, Indigibriz, 102.1 FM. Shout out to Heyday. Let's get into it.

4ZZZ, we acknowledge the traditional owners of the land on which we broadcast. We pay our respects to the elders past and present and emerging of the Turrbal and Yirrkala people. We acknowledge that their sovereignty over this land was never ceded.

0: Hello, and you are on Hey Day. Well, I'm Kelly, by the way.
1: Hi, Kelly.
0: Hi. You are not on yet. There you are.
2: Hi. Am I on now?
0: Hi, you're on.
2: Do you know, Kelly, it's so nice to be back and back with you.
0: Kristen, it's been probably a few months that we have not been on the radio together.
2: That's crazy, right?
0: It is quite crazy.
2: Life.
0: Life gets in the way of having a good time.
2: While we're having a good time.
0: I've been having a good time. Have you been having a good time?
2: I have. Thank you, Kelly. I just landed, basically.
0: Just landed.
2: Yeah, I've had a great couple of days in Melbourne, seeing second son and celebrating his birthday.
0: Nice.
2: And enjoying all that there was to enjoy about Melbourne, oblivious to the fact that we were going to be there on grand final day.
0: Yeah.
2: But there you go. We left as half the world arrived morning.
0: You probably got cheap flights out, always handy.
2: How have you been?
0: I have been good. I also arrived back from Melbourne this week. I was there last week playing a show at the Old Bar with Def Cult, and I got a cold while I was there because it was boiling hot and then freezing cold. Within 12 hours, it dropped 20 degrees.
2: That is Melbourne.
0: A shock to the system. But I love Melbourne.
2: Same.
0: And it's always nice to visit, but it's always nice to come back.
2: Home, yeah. Hey, Kelly, big thanks to the crew from Indigibriz.
0: Yay.
2: Jared did another wonderful job on the decks this afternoon. But today/tonight, you and I are going to the dark side.
0: Yes.
2: We are dabbling in what research has just taught me is known as ethereal wave.
0: Ethereal wave.
2: Which is basically dark wave, post-punk, atmospheric style music. Sort of like, you know how all these circles sort of, you know, collide in a beautiful Venn diagram. So we'll have a bit of goth in there. But we started the show with this Mortal Coil's cover of Modern English's 16 Days Gathering Dust, which I absolutely love.
0: So good.
2: Oh, Elizabeth Fraser from Cocteau Twins fame is on the vocals there, as you probably heard. She's
0: voice.
2: A super talent, just recently toured with Massive Attack as well. So, yes, that kind of thing. If you're a Cocteau Twins fan, a Dead Can Dance fan, and so on, you're going to really like the darkness tonight on the eve of a full moon.
0: Yeah, I can feel it.
2: Mm-hmm.
0: I'm looking forward to this because it's going to just be like not low energy, but low vibe.
2: Mellow.
0: That's still the same kind of thing, yeah. So it's going to be mellow.
2: That's it.
0: And that's nice. It's sometimes nice to just mellow the hell out.
2: I think you and I both need it tonight.
0: We need it. It's been a hectic couple of weeks.
2: It has. Kelly, I think the thing that prompted this theme tonight, for me at least, was that 4AD record label and the collective, which was this Mortal Coil, so many great artists from different bands, you know, play on their three albums, was that their second album, Filigree and Shadow, celebrated 40 years of existence.
0: That's amazing.
2: It's such a cinematic, beautiful album. We'll be playing it underneath some of our conversations tonight. So if you're a fan of that kind of thing and you've got a request, dear subscribers, give us a text in on 0420 626 733. We'll keep it in that kind of vibe tonight.
0: And yeah.
2: I'm really loving it already.

0: Me too. It's like that little comfortable, like safe space.
1: Yeah.
0: Yeah.
1: Yeah, beautiful. And here we are all in black. The two of us, just for a change.
0: Usually it's just the uniform, right? I played a gig last night with Adelita at Black Bear Lodge, and it was amazing. Oh, she was fantastic. Incredible. Speaking of anniversaries, it was her 15th anniversary of her self-titled album, and she played with PJ Shiloh, his accompaniment, and oh my goodness, it was so amazing. She's incredible, and all those songs are just so beautiful. Right next door was Violent Soho playing.
1: Oh my goodness.
0: The Valley was turned on last night.
1: I bet.
0: Also, a friend to the show, Justine, DJ Fluent JB, was hosting her monthly goth gig, speaking of goth, down at the PFR Lounge.
1: PFR Lounge.
0: I can never remember what that is.
1: Oh, yeah. Sarah Stockholm was playing.
0: Yes, that's right. And so she's actually requested a song, which we'll get onto a little later. The goth is in the air. Even though, like, Adelaide is not a goth, but that album verges on all of these, you know, she's ethereal in her way, you know.
1: Yeah, sure. Beautiful.
0: All roads lead to goth. Don't they?
1: That's a happy destination. Kelly, we're about to play a track from Australia's very own Dead Can Dance, the pairing of Lisa Gerrard and Brendan Perry. Lisa Gerrard, sadly, no longer in Dead Can Dance, but Dead Can Dance is, you know, still a thing, spearheaded by Brendan Perry.
0: Do you have the tea on why did she leave? Or was it just...
1: Not sure. Yeah. I do know that she's touring with Hans Zimmer and will be in Brisbane to do that. Ooh. Song from Gladiator with that tour, so I might just have to go just to see that. But we've got one of their songs, Carnival of Light, just about to start. Here we go. You're on Heyday for the Ethereal Wave Show on 4ZZZ.

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0: You are on Hey Day, and that was the very ethereal and beautiful Cocteau Twins with Sugar Hiccup.
1: I actually heard Elizabeth Fraser say Sugar Hiccup.
0: I did too.
1: Yeah.
0: I was like, oh my God, that's, yeah, I can hear it now.
1: You don't often hear the words.
0: No.
1: Because she sings in her own language a lot of the time, but every so often you'll catch a word or a phrase or you'll make your own interpretation.
0: Yeah, well, she definitely said sugar hiccup, da-da, da-da-da, da-ba-da-ba, la-la-la-la.
1: Can you sing in Elizabeth Fraser language?
0: No,
1: obviously not. I try. Peanut butter, peanut butter, peanut butter.
0: Sugar hip hop, peanut butter.
1: Oh, la-la-la-la. Love her so much. So, Kelly, before Cocteau Twins, we had a request from JB4, Sisters of Mercy with Body and Soul.
0: Yes.
1: Great request. And we started off with another big one, Dead Can Dance with Carnival of Light.
0: We've kind of done all the big names in etherealism.
1: We have. Have I told you? I probably have told you many times that I saw Dead Can Dance at the Opera House.
0: No, you have never told me that.
1: Oh, it's
0: honest. Or you might have and I might not have heard you because I was doing other things
1: Something.
0: In my brain.
1: That's all right. That happens too. It was on a Sunday evening in 2013, caught a plane down, sold a guitar to go, actually. Caught a plane down and saw them. So glad I did.
0: It was amazing.
1: Just incredible. And they were sort of in that phase where they were doing a lot of world music sounding albums. However, they did some of the really early ones, and they also did, well, Brendan Perry sang Song to the Siren that night, which was just magnificent. Ooh. So, yeah, really special duo in Australian music history and in this genre, this ethereal wave or dark wave that we're playing tonight if you've just joined us. So, Kelly, we're going to be playing some local bands that fit this brief as well.
0: We sure are. We have like our own little clan of dark wave ethereal monsters.
1: Okay.
0: Yeah.
1: That wear dark heavy clothing in this crazy humidity in Queensland.
0: They're not that extreme that they're wearing goth attire. Not all of them. Some of them look quite normal, just wear regular clothes.
1: And have regular jobs.
0: And regular jobs and regular lives.
1: But sometimes when they perform, it's all there.
0: Yeah.
1: Have you ever been to goth yoga?
0: I have.
1: Yeah. And does everybody dress?
0: Oh, look, you goth? Just wear your Sisters of Mercy t-shirt.
1: Uh-huh.
0: I did.
1: Yeah.
0: And you just wear black.
1: I haven't been to it yet. I can't wait to go.
0: The only difference between it and regular yoga is that you just listen to, like, goth music.
1: While you're doing it.
0: Yeah. It's good.
1: I'm so there.
0: And it's at the church in Milton.
1: Yeah. Yeah.
0: Shout out to Tina.
1: Yeah. I'm going to go.
0: I will go again.
1: Cool, let's do it. Who have we got next?
0: Well, it's kind of up to you. We could go on, we were just talking about local, maybe we could go local.
1: I'd like to go to Chiffon Magnifique.
0: Let's do that then.
1: Yes. Jed Walters, also he is known as and plays by, has a full band now when he plays. He has a recent single called Marionette. But we're going to go to one that I always think of. I love doing this bushwalk. We're going to go to Witch's Fall. Which is a hiking track on Mount Tambourine.
0: Awesome.
1: It's a great song as well.
0: Well, it fits right into the ethereal dark wave web we're weaving on this pre-full moon Saturday night in Brisbane.

0: You're on Heyday, and that was a nice collection of local, atmospheric, ethereal things.
1: Dark wave.
0: Beautiful music.
1: Nice.
0: Love it. Do you notice I'm now talking really slow?
1: Yeah.
0: And very calmly.
1: It's had an impact.
0: I feel like a different person.
1: Oh. You look like a different person.
0: Can I be a different person already?
1: Don't change.
0: That was Soviet X-Ray Record Club with the song Never Enough. And before that, Relay Tapes with Avalon. That was gorgeous. And of course, Black Metals by Ancient Channels. And we started off that set with Witches Falls by Chiffon Magnifique.
1: Oh, we had a four-song
0: bracket.
1: Oh.
0: Just because everyone's lucky tonight.
1: And local.
0: Lucky and local.
1: Now, speaking of lucky, there are potentially two lucky people who just subscribed. We saw the light go off twice here in studio, but we don't mind. There we go.
0: Christine from Mount Gravatt. Thank you, Christine. We should probably play Christine by Susie and the Banshees or something Christine's honour.
1: Or House of Love.
0: Oh, yeah.
1: Yeah.
0: Or we could just make up a song right now. Christine, oh, Christine, you're so wonderful for being a subscriber.
1: I felt very, very honoured to witness that.
0: Oh, really? That was straight from the brain. No filter.
1: Christine, well, I mean, Adele might do, you know, rhyming poetry for your suburb, but Kelly actually sings you a song with your name.
0: I've got songs for most people I know.
1: Yeah?
0: Yeah, like when someone calls me, I'll be like, it's someone, they're calling me now. People have theme tunes. My friend Peter Fenton, what does he want? And it changes all the time.
1: Oh, that's so good. For my next birthday, can you please make one up for me?
0: Yeah. Kristen, my friend from Heyday.
1: Wow, didn't even have to wait a whole year.
0: Yeah, no, happy birthday.
1: Thank you, darling.
0: I'm going crazy. I'm showing a side of myself that no one really sees.
1: Well, Kelly, it's probably because the full moon is about to rise. It's a harvest moon and it's whack.
0: It's whack as F.
1: It's big,
0: it's
1: heavy
0: AF.
1: Stuff. Yeah.
0: I am feeling it. And it's been probably a few days prior to the full moon coming up tomorrow properly that people will feel the effect, and probably for a few days afterwards. It's bonkers.
1: Closure, completion, letting things go, some things that don't need to be, you know,
0: refound. It's a harvest moon as well, which it'll be big and beautiful and all the things.
1: That's a Northern Hemisphere kind of reference.
0: Yeah. Well, I mean, this is spring. It's also the spring equinox.
1: True.
0: So there's all those...
1: big energies.
0: Yeah, the energies.
1: The things. Hey, Kelly, one of my favourite atmospheric numbers, see what I'm doing here, in our theme of ethereal wave, dark wave, post-punk, darkness, which I absolutely love, is Joy Division's very beautiful atmosphere. Let's go to that now.
0: You're on Heyday. You can subscribe also, just like Christine.

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0: That was film school with Super Perfection.
1: I like film school.
0: I do too. I love that song. It is gorgeous. Before that, we had Drab Majesty with 39 by Design. And then we started off that very, I don't know, cuddly set. Nice and cuddly. I hope you're at home cuddling if you're at home. We had Joy Division with Atmosphere. Still nice and relaxed. How are you going there, Kristen? We've been getting some really great text messages, and I wanted to read a couple out. So it was Christine who had texted in earlier.
1: And subscribed.
0: And she sent through a text saying thank you with laughing faces, which I'm assuming is laughing at me for singing a song for her. Our friend Brad Marcellus is texting Goth Yoga. I'm learning so much tonight listening, watching the nearly full moon rise over the city. Thank you, Brad.
1: Nice.
0: And we've got a few people who are texting in with requests, and we are going to do our very best to do what people are asking, because that's the kind of people we are, people pleasers.
1: Yeah, like, I mean, if you meet the brief of, like, ethereal dark wave tonight, and a lot of these texts are, we shall oblige. And, Kelly, both Danny and Mark have texted in tonight.
0: Yes.
1: And there's been a request for Bauhaus.
0: Yes. I was looking for that text message just then as well, because that's what we're going to play right now. Because Danny said that they're sitting on their back deck watching the moon and the bats, and we shall play. Well, Bela Lugosi's dead. It's not like releasing the bats, but it's, you know, same deal, same Dracula theme.
1: Upside down. And this is Miss Jane. Sorry,
0: I'm upside down. This is for Mark from Chris, from Danny, and this is 9 minutes and 29 seconds long.
1: So go pour yourself a drink.
0: Yeah. If you're driving,
1: don't
0: you've
1: do
0: got
1: that.
0: You've got 9 minutes to get where you're going.
1: Okay.
0: Ah, here it is. I've been waiting.

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Every first Sunday of the month, in these uncertain times with all the troubles going on in the world, the only thing to alleviate the worries of the people is loud rock and roll and a good laugh. 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We'll be right back.

0: You are on Heyday, and that was the Psychedelic Furs with that incredibly beautiful song, Sister Europe.
1: I'm going to dedicate that one to my good friend Ildi, who does a beautiful version of that whenever she plays live. And Ildi, we've got Clan of Zymox coming up a little bit later. Just giving you a heads up.
0: Actually next. Before that, we had Arabian Nights by Susie and the Banshees, and we started off with the 9 minutes, 9.5 minutes of Bela Lugosi's Dead by Bauhaus.
1: How perfect that we've got this, you know, waxing gibbous moon. It's on 99% as we speak. Imagine if there were bats flying across the face of that moon.
0: Yeah, hopefully someone's got that view. I wish we could even see outside. It'd be really nice, but I don't know what's going on out there.
1: No, but it's ethereal and dark.
0: Mm-hmm, like the music we're playing.
1: Yeah, this is the soundtrack to your rather mellow, moody Saturday night.
0: Yeah, hopefully it's a bit spooky. But it's been such a nice evening hanging out with you on the radio.
1: You too.
0: And we haven't done it for literally probably a couple of months.
1: Mm.
0: And we are going to be back together next week.
1: That's exciting.
0: Is that right?
1: Yeah.
0: Yeah.
1: For a bit of jangle and fuzz.
0: Jangle and fuzz. Both kinds of music. we are now going to play the Clan of Zymox. And I don't know why it's so funny because I'd never heard of them before and you kept saying them to me. This was like probably a couple of years ago. And I thought you were making up the name and I tried to say it back to you and I don't know. It was one of those beautiful moments that you had to be there. Sorry, dear listener, you weren't.
1: But here we are and on a night like this, don't mean to quote Kylie, but I just did, we need to play Clan of Zymox.
0: We do.
1: And it's a hard decision. Like some of their early albums are just magnificent, Medusa in particular. But the one I've selected, what have I selected, Kelly?
0: You have selected Cry in the Wind.
1: Oh, yes. I selected it about an hour ago, so it had slipped out of my goldfish brain. But here it is, Cry in the Wind. It's coming.
0: Wait.
1: Can
0: you say something else?
1: Yeah, I'll say something else, yeah. But apparently they're still going, still playing live, still doing amazing things.
0: Have they been here? Have you seen them?
1: Well, apparently they have been here. Josh Guinan told me once that he'd seen them. I've not seen them. You know, be tempted to fly all the way to South America where I think they hang out.
0: Is that where they're from?
1: Oh, no, I think, oh, no, I think they could be Dutch.
0: Yeah.
1: They do play around South America quite a lot.
0: Because, you know, goth's big there.
1: Is it?
0: I don't know.
1: Okay.
0: No, I think it is. And, like, you know, there's the Cure are massive in Mexico. You know, like, there's all these little weird pockets of places that you wouldn't expect. Love, like goth music.
1: It's interesting that you've just said Mexico because I have seen tour dates with Mexico pop up for Clan of Zymox.
0: Yeah, right. There you go.
1: So this song is 40 years old. You're getting notifications.
0: Danny, stop texting me on Messenger.
1: Okay, there you go. Let's go to Clan of Zymox. This is Cry in the Wind. You're on Heyday with Kristen and Kelly on 4ZZZ.

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0: You are on Hey Day. That was Eternal Dust with Candy. That's beautiful, that song. We were just saying how that guitar was very Johnny Marr.
1: It was.
0: Very, very Johnny Marr.
1: And her voice sounded eerily familiar. Mm-hmm. Like, almost like early Zero vocals by Irena Lucas. But we might go digging for one of theirs soon. But we're all very spooky in here tonight.
0: Super spooky.
1: Ethereal, dark wave kind of stuff.
0: We had Gallo Dance by Lebanon Hanover before that, and we started off with Clan of Zymox with that song.
1: Yeah, Cry of the Wind.
0: Just
1: want to do a little speak about Lebanon Hanover. They were in town Thursday week ago. They played, I think, at the Triffid. Yeah. I've seen them once before.
0: Yeah. I didn't realise that they were here again.
1: Yeah, really soon. Like, I think maybe only 2 years between drinks, so to speak. It's a wonderful goth turnout whenever they play. I think they, I could be wrong, but they may have played some dark mofo stuff. I'm not sure.
0: Oh, that's right. Yeah. They were here for...
1: Maybe that. I don't know. Them and Boy Harsha love to come out and do dark mofo. Let's keep the spooky coming. Have we back announced everything yet?
0: I believe we did.
1: Okay, beautiful. What do we got next?
0: Well, that's a good question. hang on. There's a few different things. I'm going to play a... No, I'm not. I'm going to play this. Just amuse the folks out in the world of listening land.
1: Okay, I shall. I think, yeah, your wish is my command, my dear friend. If you are tuning in, you might like to make a request into tonight's show. We've only got about 17 minutes or so left of Hey Day.
0: Get cracking.
1: You do need to be a subscriber to make a request. And if you would like to sort that situation out, like Christine did earlier in the night, you can go on our website, 4zzz.org.au/support, and look through all the possibilities, all the different ways you can subscribe. You can subscribe yourself, your pet, your household, your band, your business. So many ways to subscribe.
0: Mum.
1: Yes, yeah. Well... People do.
0: That's true.
1: Yes.
0: I was just going to say, if you do it within the next 15 minutes, I might even sing a song with your name in it.
1: Oh, wow.
0: Because if it comes up on the screen, I'll just make up a silly song.
1: And that's what happens when you are a subscriber. We get to see who you are.
0: Yeah.
1: And your suburb.
0: So we can't exactly find you, but we can at least sing a song about you. We can celebrate you. Okay, so I'm going to play, this is Lush Life by Bowery Electric. And I'm obsessed by this band at the moment. I keep going back to them, and let's just immerse ourselves in this, shall we?
1: I'm immersed.
0: I'm there. You're on Hey Day with Kristen and Kelly.

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1: Hello.
2: And she's back.
1: Here we are again. We're just going to have a little chat because we're running out of time and we wanted to say goodnight and to play a song, and you wanted to dedicate, have a in memoriam for the one of the people in the band who's passed.
2: Yes, yes, I do. I've been thinking about this band ever since I saw them at the Cave-In several months ago. Sydney duo play under the name Fables, and that's Ben and Hiskey. And Hiskey sadly passed away a week or so ago, and awful. She was incredible. She was European, not sure whether she was Dutch, but she sang in a number of languages, wonderful voice. And Ben would play the guitar while Hiskey would sing and play bass and sort of do the programming. So a big shock to the music community that Fables has lost Hiskey. They put out an album called Ophera earlier this year. So I was talking to Hiskey about playing it on Heyday. As it turned out, I was driving around Tasmania recently in August with this album playing, and the beautiful mist and spooky surrounds. It was just the perfect soundtrack to that road trip. So, gone way too soon, but some very, very beautiful music. If people like what they're about to hear, it's very, very atmospheric, haunting, actually. Fables is spelled F-A-B-E-L-S. And, I would really like to thank Fables, thank Hiskey for everything she's contributed to music, and she will live on through her music.
1: That's beautiful. Can't wait to hear this song. I haven't heard them before, so I'm looking forward to it. And it's been so great to be back on the radio with you tonight. Kristen, we're going to be back next week.
2: I'm very glad.
1: Yeah, it's going to be good.
2: Yes.
1: And thank you to everyone for texting in tonight and for giving us ideas for songs to play. And we always love having everyone text in and telling us what they're up to.
2: Yeah, for sure.
1: It's great.
2: Go out and enjoy that full moon, everyone.
1: See you next week. Good night. And get amongst the moon.

0: 4ZZZ, we acknowledge the traditional owners of the land on which we broadcast. We pay our respects to the elders past and present and emerging of the Turrbal and Kyarrang people. 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
2: Since 1959...
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2: Awesome. 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
12: To a Pentecostal ska band.
8: I forgot what it's called. What's it called?
9: Ska Trek.
8: Oh, nice. I like that name. Well, I won't forget it now. Ska Trek.
9: Yeah.
7: You! Ska is as easy as that. How about us joining a regular ska session?

0: Oh, you're listening to Scar Trek on 4ZZZ 102.1 FM. My name is Stephen and I've got some good news for you this evening. We've got a wonderful guest, but welcome, Vladimir.
1: Happy Saturday.
0: Happy Saturday to you, my friend. And Pete from the Porkers. How are you, my friend?
2: I'm just dandy.
0: You certainly look it too.
2: Yes.
0: And it was so great to see you last night. And thank you so much for what you guys did. It was absolutely awesome.
2: We did what we could, you know. Did what we could.
0: Mate, you got everyone moving.
2: Filled the space.
0: You got people moving. You got them all moving up to the front. And they all started moving, which is what you want to see.
2: Yes. Yes.
0: Fantastic.
2: My whole, I don't know, attitude with the band from the start was, I'm not that great a singer. I'm just going to move lots and distract people. And that's just stayed with the whole thing.
0: I think it's a scar thing, because that's pretty much what Nicky Bomber and Mick Hughes and a few others have said to me about what they do.
2: I heard Mick say something last week. And I was like, come on. There's worse singers than you, mate.
0: Look, I even said that to my son. He says, I can't sing. I said, that doesn't matter. It's all about how you put it out there.
2: I'm a vocalist and an artist.
0: You are. And you're an absolute entertainer. That's for sure. That is for sure. Hey, before I go too far, first and foremost, big thank you to you. Big thank you to Kelly and Kristen for another fantastic heyday this evening. Very ethereal, very woo, taken back. So we're going to pick it up again. Which I did with a brand new track from Zentone, all the way from France, called Take It From The Rich, which they've said, why should we bow our heads, accept dead-end jobs and obey the unjust laws of a system that punishes the weakest and enriches the greediest? Billionaires build rockets to conquer space, finance the campaigns of fascist politicians, burn the planet and blame the people. Stop. There is one word that resonates at the heart of our struggles, a promise of a better tomorrow, justice. And we know how to achieve it. And we are on the march. Good on you, Zentone. I really appreciate that. Well, one thing I do love about the French, I don't know about you, Pete, but if they decide to turn on and do a protest, they do it right.
2: They do.
0: They taught the world originally, and they keep doing it still to this day. They don't see it happening here anymore. They make it very hard. They've set it up so it's so hard, they will bankrupt you with fines. But anyway, we're in here.
2: That's Queensland, isn't it?
0: It is very much Queensland. We've gone back to Joby Jolky Peterson days, actually.
2: Lovely.
0: Yeah, the police have now got powers that even Joe hadn't even thought of.
2: You go.
0: And all the big developers are back. They're happy. They get us good, just free for all.
2: Yay! 2026.
0: Like in the Joe era, I'm sort of looking for it from a very perverse reason. Is that because we got some great music out of it last time?
2: That's like the Trump era. We're supposed to get lots of good music. We've got some. But it's feel like I expected more.
0: I think I agree, but I think the algorithms on those streaming services are hiding a lot, and that's why I hunt my own down. I recommend it to everyone, and I am surprised how much is actually out there when you really got to go down those rabbit holes.
2: Yes, yeah, I suppose. Yeah.
0: But hey, thank you so much for coming in tonight.
2: Well, you know, I'm a single man. I'm in a big city. Got nothing else to do but hang out with the guys.
0: Look, Brisbane's almost a home and away from home for you in some ways.
2: Two of our guys live here. We'll live up this way. Yep. One's on the sunny coast. And Brisbane's always good to us because 4ZZZ supports us and people know about our shows. And, we get more people in Brisbane than we do in our hometown. So,
0: Wow.
2: It's that hometown thing. It's like the whole Australia thing. You've got to go

0: I've got to see hear that.
1: It's great.
0: Yeah, no, he's an amazing singer because you know he was a jazz singer before he actually did country.
1: Yeah.
0: And he's got albums in French and all sorts of things. That's,
1: Yeah, like he does a couple of Toots songs and he does a song with Toots and he does a couple of his country songs that work as a reggae. It's really good. So, if you kind of connect him and Charlie Pride in Jamaica, it all makes sense. Charlie Pride was a country singer. But his songs, a lot of his songs were reggae.
0: Yeah, that's true.
1: And just, it was the way they were built and the way he sounded. Yeah. Mm. But you listen to him now and go, that's not a country song. Mm. It's a reggae song.
0: Actually, he was one I actually really enjoyed in the country world was Charlie Pride.
1: Yeah,
0: very good. Ah, excellent.
1: There you go.
0: All right. I'm going to play
1: I can talk some shit sometimes.
0: Well, you've come to the right place. It's a very dangerous place with me, isn't it, Vladimir? Yes, we do. I do like a chat.
1: Yes.
0: All right. We're going to play some music.
1: Yep.
0: I'm going to play some tracks, some music. I'm just going to throw it in. First track I'm going to play, I don't know if you remember the old surf movies, like the old beach party movies of the 50s and 60s, and they did a remake of one. They tried to redo one in 1987.
1: Back to the Beach.
0: That's the one. And guess who's on that soundtrack?
1: Fishbone with Annette Funicello.
0: You betcha.
1: I have got the VHS. I have got the DVD. On one of the early Porkers records, there's a sample from that movie. They just go nuts in California, don't they, Dad?
0: That's right. Yes.
1: But shh.
0: It was before
1: you got in trouble for those sort of things.
0: That's exactly right.
1: Yeah, so,
0: Awesome. Well, I was trying to explain this to someone the other day, and they said, who's Annette Funicello? She was the original Mouseketeer. And they went, no, I only know Britney Spears. And I went, dear.
1: Yep.
0: Do you remember Annette Funicello? No.
1: Frankie Avalon was the husband, and it was a really cool thing. Yeah, Pee Wee Herman was in the movie.
0: Yes, that's right.
1: Yep,
0: that's right.
1: Dick Dale did an appearance.
0: Yes, so, to have a bit of Dick Dale.
1: Yeah, it was great.
0: Well, I'm going to play a track off that. I'm going to play that track, which was them doing a cover of Jamaica Ska, which was really. I thought it was great.
1: Yeah.
0: Kick back. Enjoy.

0: the Porkers, and you're listening to Scar Trek on 4ZZZ with Stephen. And that's with a PH, but he's still okay.
1: Lovers of the black beer.
2: Hi.
1: Schooners of the black.

0: Oh, yeah. Yeah, it's more beer for the band. More beer for the band. I think you'd agree with that, wouldn't you, Pete?
1: Yes, yes. More beer, please.
0: My pleasure. All right. Thank you very much for all those wonderful tracks that we put together there for you all. It's kicked it off with Annette Funicello and Fishbone with a wonderful cover of Jamaica Scar, which is off the soundtrack Beach Party from 1987. Followed up.
1: Back to the Beach.
0: Back to the Beach, sorry. Yes, Back to the Beach. It was Back to the Beach. That's right, because they were remaking that feel.
1: Yes.
0: And followed up with an old Bob Marley track from Studio One Days with Scar Jerk. Now, that's for our good friend Jaden, and I did promise him we would be, not that he's a jerk, but we're all scar jerks together.
1: Yes.
0: And he's a good scar jerk.
1: We're all in here jerking off together.
0: Well, not quite like that.
1: We're sitting around the table together, looking at each other in the eyes.
0: No, definitely not. And Jaden went to, while he was celebrating the Lions' fantastic win, and I must admit, that was a fantastic win.
2: It was.
1: I don't like football that much, but I was in a pub this afternoon and I caught the end of it and I went, wow, that was pretty awesome.
0: It was. It was a big surprise. I think it shocked Melbourne because they really don't like it when Brisbane or Sydney win. So. But three in a row. Well done.
1: And
0: well
1: like
0: done,
1: in the last 3 minutes, how the Fremantle fans were like, and then they were just broken. And it was just a shot of the crowd, and they were all just like, just blank faced.
2: And the coach.
1: The coach was
0: crying. Oh, I felt so sorry for him.
1: Yeah. Oh. It was like, wow, that's intense.
0: Well, our coach was in shock. And he didn't smile, and I don't think he realised it until after the presentation, and they're all getting their photos, and they're down the front, and he's laying with the boys on the ground holding the cup. And then all of a sudden, he's finally dawned on him, and he's got this grin from ear to ear going, oh, yeah, I did. We've won it again.
1: Yep. Yep.
0: It was very exciting. So I've done that for Jaden for a very good reason. He was also at, because as I said, a lot's on this weekend, he was at Champion Sound Reggae Festival in Musgrave Park today as well.
1: Oh, I didn't even know that was on.
0: Yeah, that was on all day today. And there'll be the after party kicking on afterwards at the hall up the road, which will be going on as we speak. But, yeah, then we've also got Kingfisher playing today. We've got
2: Bullhorn playing today.
0: Bullhorn, and you know what was on at Felons as well? Like, they're playing for free down at Felons, but Felons was where the big...
2: Yeah, they showed it on TV. They actually have live stream.
0: So they'll probably have a big crowd of drunken football revelries. And Catch a Fire's playing today. So, like, it's just boom, boom, boom, boom of all this amazing music over this whole weekend, and I'm so happy to have seen what I saw last night with Fishbone and the wonderful The Porkers. Now, I better finish the back announce after the Bob Marley track, and as I said, that was for our good mate Jaden. Scaracha. Come across Scaracha? That's that new Jamaican ska band.
1: Yes. I was going to say, I knew the name, I just had to find it. Yes. No, really good.
0: So there we go. There's a nice little 60-year gap there. Bob Marley to Scaracha with Deep Within Me. Then, new track. It's a collab, No Ordinary Boys and Death of Guitar Pop, all the way from the UK with Full Bifter. They want to bring the Bifter back. No, we're not talking fight. It's something else, actually. It's actually a peaceful, lovely thing. Then, The New Limits. Now, they're a band I've been following for a little while. I really like The New Limits. Anyway, they sent me a little email saying, can you believe, it's hard to believe, These Are The Nights is a year old today. That was their album they put out a year ago, which is a lovely album. It's been an amazing journey performing the music and connecting with so many. To celebrate, we've recorded an acoustic version of Tell Me The Truth, Do It Again, live in Jamaica Plain, featuring some very loud trains. Yes, you can hear in the background, you can actually hear some of the wind blowing across the microphone as well in that track. So that was their acoustic version of Tell The Truth, and rounded it out with one of my favourites of yours, Pete, The Porkers with...
1: Scorners of the Block.
0: Yes. I miss those days. We could just walk in and just say that, and they knew what you wanted.
1: Well, in Queensland they didn't.
0: No, they did once they got Tui's up here towards the end of the 80s.
1: Yep.
0: But before that, no, it was either Kent Brown or, it was Forex.
1: And let me tell you, explaining that song in America, it's like, okay, we have these glasses of beer that are so big, we name them after boats. So they're called schooners, and then it's dark beer, so we call it black. That's what the song's about.
0: That's a good track, though. That's a good track. That's good. And as you said, that's a live version, an early live version of the track.
1: Yeah, recorded live on FBI Radio in Sydney, about 96, I think. Yeah.
0: Wow.
1: Yeah.
0: Because, what do we got? 40 years next year for you guys.
1: 40 years.
0: Wow.
1: Yep. I was only 5 when we started the band.
0: Yeah, so I heard you say that last night. And that's very true.
1: Yes, but 40 years of the Porkers, which is, it's really weird. Yeah. It's really weird, but...
0: You've made a life of it.
1: Well, yeah. Yeah, it has. It's taken over. It's a... Yeah.
0: Made you travel the world.
1: Made me travel the world, see some good bands, meet some great people. So, yeah.
0: So what are we going to do to celebrate that next year?
1: Well, as much as we possibly can.
0: Excellent.
1: As much as our powers of be will let us be, and as much as we can physically muster. So we're going to try and do a whole bunch of shows. We haven't quite all got everything locked in yet, but and hopefully... get an album finished that we've been working on for a long time. Sure. Get a release out, so that'd be good to get done. And whatever else we can do. We've also got which we hope to release as a standalone 7-inch single. We've got a collaboration that the Porkers did with Buster Bloodvessel from Bad Manners. So look out for that one.
2: That sounds exciting.
1: Yeah.
0: He's a wonderful person.
1: He is a wonderful person. He's not very well at the moment. I haven't heard from him in a little while. Geez, so
0: okay.
1: He used to send me a lot of memes and jokes by WhatsApp, but he's kind of gone quiet. So
0: I need to
1: chase up some people and see how he's doing. But but the Porkers brought Bad Manners to Australia for the first time in I think 2000 or 2001, somewhere around there. And, we've just been good friends ever since, and, and they've just kept coming back, and it's been great, so...
0: Well, you know, Wayne, the trombone player up here in Brisbane, I had a good chat to him, because he's played with them every time they've popped out, and, he says they're just so easy to work with. He said they were a lot of fun.
1: Yeah, he had a great time. And, Doug, or Buster, is just a genuinely nice guy, and...
0: Yeah.
1: And he's as funny as he seems on stage, and
0: Well, I've been lucky to have a couple of chats with him, luckily enough to be here in this studio, and a great sense of humour. And he was talking about his memoir that he's working on, and I said that I can't wait to read that.
1: Yes, one of the funniest things that happened on the first tour here in Brisbane, we were in a restaurant with Buster. And he wanted to try some kangaroo while he was here.
0: Okay.
1: And he asked one of the waiters if there was anywhere he knew that actually served kangaroo. And the guy went, "No, but I've got a cousin that bones them." And Bus was just like broke it up and like chuckling, going, I've got a cousin that bones them." And that just got repeated and repeated and repeated on the tour. So that's one of the Bad Manners stories. Yeah.
0: I could see thinking about the jokes around that, especially trying to catch them.
1: Yep. Yeah. Exactly.
0: Hop and away.
1: Yeah. So,
0: Dear. Yes.
1: And one of the highest praises I've received from a fellow artist was Buster saying about me, going, "Well, he's not a good singer, but he's a great front man." And from him, I was
0: that's
1: like,
0: "That's great.
1: That's fair enough. I'll take that. Yeah, okay. I'll get that."
0: It's been about long careers. He's saying, you know, hope he is well. He's still out there. He's still been going.
1: Yeah, I think he must be 66 this year. So 66 or 67. Yeah.
0: Okay.
1: Yep.
0: Yeah.
1: So. been around.
0: Yes, yes. It happens. It happens. It's good, though. Then yeah. At least, you know, you could say you've had a life.
1: Yeah.
2: When did you record the collaboration?
1: The last two times that he's been here. So we had one attempt in the studio in Sydney, and we kind of sat on it and played with it a bit and went, yeah, next time he comes back, we're going to get him to do that section a little bit better, and we were sort of working on it. So, yeah. So cool. We're sort of building the track around his vocal thing. So, yeah, it should be pretty good. Mm. It should be pretty good. Yeah.
0: Of course it will.
1: It'll be all right.
0: It'll be great.
1: It'll be okay.
0: It'll be good.
1: It'll pass.
0: I'll be excited.
1: You know, some people might like it.
0: Well, as I always say, I was saying this to someone the other day, anytime I played music, and if I don't like it, I don't say that on air. It's not my place to say. Because all the arts, at the end of the day, is subjective. And someone will like it.
1: Yep.
0: It's not my place to say it's not good or
1: there's
0: bad.
1: There's a lot of successful bands and I go, I don't know why, but people like it, so it's like, good on you for doing whatever you're doing.
0: Yeah.
2: Yeah. It's better to promote stuff you like.
1: Yeah, absolutely, absolutely.
0: It can be easier.
1: Yeah, it comes across better.
0: Yeah, it's easy. Like, it's just, if you don't like it, you just don't say anything about it. Just go, oh, that was good. All right, let's go on to the next song. All right, speaking of which, we're going to play some tracks. New one. They've brought this back. This is the Wayne Lyathan, a dub version of Apocalyptic Summer by Authority Zero. Enjoy.

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0: 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My name is Stephen and I'm still here with the wonderful
1: Vladimir
0: and Pete from
2: Pete
0: the Porker.
2: Yes. Who won't shut the hell up in between songs.
0: No, you're allowed to talk. It's okay. It's all good. It's all good. All right, quick back announce. Kicked it off with Authority Zero with their new track, Apocalyptic Summer, which we're about to head into. Which is then, wonderful one, a track that Pete picked for us, Joe Gittleman, Hold Up. Tell us about Joe.
2: Joe Gittleman is the bass fiddleman from the Boss Tones, the Mighty Mighty Boss Tones. So, this is some solo stuff that he's recorded and released post-Boss Tones, and... yeah, that one was a pretty cool track, so I wanted to give him a run. Me and Joe have been talking lately, you know. Might try and make some music together. Don't guarantee it's going to happen or be finished, but fingers crossed, yeah.
0: That is a lovely track. Yeah, it's a beautiful track.
2: Yeah, he's a really talented guy. Yeah. So he's got some solo stuff. There's an album and a few other songs, and he also had another band called The Kilograms for a couple of years. So, some really good stuff there. And
0: yeah, I love The Kilograms.
2: Yep.
0: Thank you for that.
2: Yeah.
0: Thank you. Then we follow that up with The Red Stripes with their fairly recent release, which is their live album, that wonderful band from Hong Kong, Let Your Yeah Be Yeah.
2: Yeah.
0: Yeah. That followed up by a great band, once again, a lot of people don't know about. You introduced to me as well, The Piranhas, with Tom Hark.
2: Yes, The Piranhas, Tom Hark, yes. They were a UK ska band from Brighton, sort of ska, a little bit punk. They were one of the two-tone era bands, but not on the two-tone label. They had the one album and a couple of little EPs, but weren't huge, but... it got released here and got played, and that Tom Hark made it onto Top of the Pops. That was the big thing. So, yeah. So, very similar to Bad Manners. If you see them on Top of the Pops, they're sort of wearing Hawaiian shirts, that kind of thing.
0: Okay, cool.
2: The drummer's playing drums with two big rubber fish. They were just sort of one of those. If you like Bad Manners, you should like The Piranhas. And they had such a lot of great songs. And one of the singers was Bob Grover, who was known as Boring Bob Grover. And I was Facebook friends with him for quite a while, and we used to have some chats. And I had a whole pile more things I was going to ask him. Aww. And then, unfortunately, Bob passed away. So he was living in Brighton, and he used to repair watches.
0: Oh, wow.
2: And clocks and things, yeah.
0: Oh, wow. That's a dying trade.
2: Yeah, so, yeah. Absolutely.
0: Yeah. My family were manufacturing jewellers, which is also a dying trade.
2: Yes.
0: He said, I was talking to my father about this the other day, he said, everyone's just a designer, and it's just, like, 3D printed now. And he said, it's crap.
2: Yes.
0: And you're paying thousands of dollars for absolute crap.
2: Yes. I know a bit about that because my father used to cut opals.
0: Opals are my grandfather's favourite stone, which has become my favourite as well. I love opals.
2: My whole family, we used to collect rocks.
0: Yeah.
2: And I only found out recently that I was autistic. Duh. We collected rocks, we polished rocks, we were in the lapidary club.
0: Yeah.
2: Yes, of course. Yep. Our family's riddled with it.
0: No, I do love those opals. It's always been my favourite, especially the colours, and they're all can be so different, and the big black ones. Anyway.
2: Yep.
0: Finish that off with Zoe Mazar and Boom Rush back up with a fairly recent track, A Love Above All, I think, which is really important. Lovely message to us all. And finished it off with yes, I know I played it again, but I still love it. Catch a Fire and Emily Rarimara with Giddy Up, who are playing tonight. They're here. Oh, Catch a Fire playing tonight, along with a lot of other people this evening. Let's quickly run through some of the texts we've been getting through, which have been wonderful to see. Sorry, people, please hang in there. If you want to text along, 0420 626 733. And what's best, if you're a subscriber, I'll know your name. I can say nice things about you. Chris said, Stephen has a pH of 7.35 to 7.45. Perfect for energetic or chill music. Well, we're going to get all of that in there. And Bragg said, Dave Berry. Dave Berry.
2: Dave Berry.
0: Dave Berry. Best part of the Porkers.
2: There you go. There you go. I prefer to call him Dave Beret.
0: Beret.
2: Yeah.
0: Oh, I like that. I bet he likes that too.
2: Makes him sound very stylish.
0: It does. And you told me he's got his own fan club.
2: He has got his own fan club, but just like that guy that texts. Everyone just loves Dave Berry. So, yeah.
0: The trombone player.
2: Yes, he's our trombone player. He's been quite, for quite a while, yeah. So.
0: Something about those trombone players. Like. Yeah.

0: Requesting Uptown Top Ranking by Aletha and Donna. Oh, let's see what we can organise. PSK the Lions. Well, the Lions just smashed it. Three in a row. Wow, to go. All right. We're not going to talk sport with you, Pete.
1: Okay. But I did see the end. It was an exciting game. I saw the last game. It was good. Yeah.
0: Look, I'm not massive on the AFL, but hey, it was good to see Brisbane do three in a row. Yeah.
1: Well, there you go. I wouldn't have even known that they'd done three in a row.
0: Yeah.
1: So there you go.
0: Yeah. Which is quite a rare feat, and I think it's a lot to do with their coach that everyone said was useless, and they were still saying was useless at the beginning of this year. So
1: I'm glad that he's spurring them on.
0: With his
1: uselessness to wins. They're making them angry.
0: I don't know, heard about that TV show Ted Lasso, but that's the nickname they've been giving him.
1: Oh, yep. Ted Lasso. Ted Lasso is a fantastic show. Yeah. Like, I'm again not into football. It is one of the best feel good shows on TV I have seen in years, and I really love that. Yeah,
0: I've wanted to see it. Unfortunately, yeah. I don't pay to that streaming service. I'll wait till it moves streaming service. They do tend to move around eventually. So, yes, I will definitely want to watch that.
1: Yep.
0: All right.
1: The guy that plays Ted Lasso, it's his idea. He wrote it, and wow, it's really good. Yeah.
0: Yeah. He's quite funny, actually. I've seen him in a few things, actually. He was actually in the. We're digressing. We're going to go to Quebec.
1: We are.
0: Montreal, Quebec.
1: Yeah.
0: The Quebecian band, Me, Mum and Morgan Taylor. I have actually come across them before. They are a very interesting band.
1: Yes. I have heard you play them before. They're no longer together. They've done a couple of reunion shows, but they were sort of late 80s, early 90s. They were sort of like the Canadian No Doubt in a way, but a different sort of thing, but had a couple of... I had a female singer, I think maybe another one. I'm friends with John Jordan, who's the baritone saxophone player in the band. But, really interesting band, not just ska. If you put No Doubt and Fishbone together and put a Canadian accent on them, that's sort of what Me, Mum and Morgan Taylor is.
0: French-Canadian accent, yes, too.
1: Yes, and there's a funny story. I was going to look this up. Morgan Taylor was an abortion doctor or something. So that's what the name is.
0: Yeah, okay.
1: So it's Me, Mum and Morgan
0: Taylor.
1: Yeah, which is the weirdest name for a band, but we're in the ska world, so that kind of stuff happens. So
0: So
1: I picked this track because originally I was going to bring in a whole pile of heartbreak songs.
0: Yeah. Well, I was a bit concerned when I really listened to this track. I thought, is he saying that about Star Trek? Us?
1: No. It's just like, it was just one of those sort of sad sort of Scar Sock songs. And I only remembered it the other day because we used to do a cover of it years ago.
0: Oh, wow.
1: Yeah. So I kind of went, oh, that'll be a good one to play. So, yeah. So, yes. And I've been suffering heartbreak, ladies, lately. I just wanted to let you know it's been really, really sad here. But this is a good song. Not that I mean in any nasty way to anyone listening, because it is kind of a.
0: It is a lovely song.
1: It's all a little bit like screw you.
0: Yeah.
1: But it's cool. It's cool.
0: It's like a lot of their stuff though. But it's very well written.
1: Oh, there's some really great songs. Yeah. I recently bought one of their remastered CDs of all of their stuff, and it's so good. But, one of those bands that potentially was going to be big, and the ska boom happened, and I think they'd kind of run out of steam or something by then. So, but there was a big festival in San Francisco in 1990, I think, or 89.
0: Okay.
1: And it was part of a wilderness, a wilderness Save the Earth thing. I can't remember. I think it was Earth Day or something. And Bad Manners played, Me, Mum and Morgan Taylor played, No Doubt played, Let's Go Bowling played. All of these bands of that era, it was a phenomenally big ska festival for that time. And it's one that everyone goes, that was the day that ska really blew up in America, even though it didn't happen in the mainstream for another 7 years or something. But so they played that show.
0: Wow.
1: Yeah.
0: All right.
1: Yeah.
0: Me, Mum and Mum.

0: Morgan Taylor with your friend. Here they come. That's a bit of a long, quiet intro bit. It's like you can
1: almost I noticed that when I heard it earlier.
0: Here we go. Here we go, right now.
1: We've just got to talk about that.

0: 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All right. You're listening to Scar Trek on 4ZZZ 102.1 FM. My name is Stephen, and I'm still with here with the wonderful Vladimir and the fantastic Pete from the Porkers. How are we both? Hey, doing good. Hey, we start at the top with your choice. Me, Mum, Morgan Tyler with Your Friend. Then, brand new track popped into the inbox today. It's from the guys all the way from the UK, the Bakesies, with Catch Him If You Can. Followed up with a wonderful local dub artist band from Brisbane. Oh, One Dragon, Two Dragon, Red Planet. New track from Reggae Diction with collabing with Tash Lorraine and Monique Clark on Drift Away. Another wonderful track selected by Pete, Los Capitans, the wonderful band from Canberra, who are not playing anymore, but you know what's going on there. And that track was You featuring me. Tell us a bit more about Los Capitans.
1: Los Capitans, they sort of appeared early 2000s, I think 2003, something around about then. And I thought they were, they supported the Porkers in Canberra once, and I went, wow. They're a good young band, so I kind of took them under my wing. I sort of managed them, but I didn't ever want to be management because then I'd be responsible. So I was just like, I'll help you the best I can. Yeah. And then ended up doing two releases on my record label of their two albums, and I produced their first album. And found a lifelong friend in Tim, the singer, and he now makes video clips. He made the Porkers Make Hay video clip.
0: Oh, wow.
1: And they're just a great band, and they couldn't keep it going, but just some really great songs. They were sort of Sublime, Real Big Fishy a little bit, but with their own, a little bit of hip-hop and punk, and they loved No Effects and things like that. So it was a big mix-up of stuff, but I don't know. They just... I love all of the songs, and really close to my heart. And producing their first album, No Fun Intended, is probably one of my proudest things I've done.
0: I would like to thank you for introducing them to me, which you did a couple of years ago. You actually emailed and said, "Hey, check these guys out. I think you'll like them." And it was their cover of Scar that old Australian song thing.
1: By Missy Higgins.
0: Missy Higgins, that's it.
1: That was after the second album. That was sort of like a standalone single they did, so
0: it was lovely. But then maybe gave as much as I could for them, and they are an amazing band. Speaking of amazing bands, another band that keeps sending us new tracks, just been getting one a week almost, Los Domingueros. While they sound very Spanish and Latin, they are Mexicans living in Texas, but or around that way, yes. But wonderful band, this track, and they do love a collab. This is Ascahuita. Excuse my Spanish, with Brittany Luna from Catbite and Esteban Flores.
1: Yes. Yeah. Cool. Awesome.
0: Yeah. I don't know if you ever come across Brittany Luna in all your trips overseas.
1: Yes, I've seen Catbite. And when I went to Supernova Scar Festival in 2003, they were staying at the same motel, and we got to hang out and talk, and we're good friends.
0: Great people,
1: great band.
0: They do some very interesting things. Very interesting things. Now, as you do and will be doing in the future. So we've got lots to look forward to with the Porkers.
1: Yes, hopefully, yes. We're going to try and finish an album we've been working on for quite a while. We've already released some of the songs off it over the last few years. Yep. And it's all been working towards having an album to put together, and next year's the 40th anniversary of the Porkers, so I was like, well, if we're going to get that together, we need to do it for next year. So that's what I'm sort of aiming for at the moment. If I can get myself motivated, get myself out of the house and do some stuff, but there's that, and then another little thing we've got, which will be a separate sort of release, probably a 7-inch, and it's a collaboration of the Porkers with Buster Bloodvessel from Bad Manners doing vocals for us. So we've done a couple of very interesting covers, and people will be touching themselves over it.
0: Will they really?
1: Yes. There's a bit of a hint.
0: Hopefully in a nice way, not because you feel so dirty you need to wash yourself.
1: No. But you might afterwards. So hopefully if we can get all that together for next year and do as much as we can. There'll be a 40th anniversary run of shows at one stage, and we're just going to try and get on as many other things as we can, whenever we can. If anybody knows Madness's management, we'd really like to do a show with Madness while they're here next year, but we'll wait and see whether the Scar gods deliver anything or whether they don't. Who knows? But we will roll the dice and see what happens. But that'd be really awesome. Like, yeah, me and Big Phil, the other founding member of the Porkers, have loved Madness from the start. And yeah, I interviewed Suggs in 1998 for a radio show I had in Sydney on FBI Radio.
0: Yeah,
1: and I gave him a Porkers Hot Dog Daiquiri CD, and I told him that one day I hope you let my band play with your band. So I'm going. Make my prophecy come true.
2: Yes. I hope it does.
1: So, who knows, but yeah. That's a dream, and yeah. You never know. I wouldn't want to get too excited, because I'd be very disappointed, so let's just see what happens. Yeah. So, hopefully we've got a few other things happening.
0: Right. Well, anyway, yes. Thank you for hanging out.
1: That's okay.
0: It's been really good. We're going to squeeze in a couple more tracks before we go.
1: Yep.
0: I love a bit of ska harmony. The Melodians. Someone has re-released Last Train to Ecstasy, and better get on board.

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0: You have been listening to Scar Trek this evening on 4ZZZ 102.1 FM. It's nearly time to hand over to the wonderful Kate with Local Glow, which will be another fantastic program. So hang around. Don't change that dial. Thank you to Pete. Thank you so much for coming in. I'll do a
1: pleasure.
0: Quick back announce. We hit that off with the Melodians with Last Train to Ecstasy, which I got last night when I went and saw the Porkers play with Fishbone. Then The Firm, which was Pete sent to us, which is Star Trekking.
1: Star Trekking, and it's got an offbeat. It's like I've always it's virtually a ska song, and yeah. I was like, why isn't this the theme of Ska Trek? It needs to be. It needs to be played more. So yes,
0: we
1: so
0: might blend it in somehow. You never know. Even Kate picked up on it. She said, "Ah, wow, I haven't heard that for a while." It's been a while.
1: Great song.
0: And the amazing band The Green with their new track, "Are You Really Mine?" featuring Male. Oh. Her voice. Oh, some of these big female voices really do a thing for me, Pete.
1: I understand. Yes.
0: Oh. So, yes. Anyway, while I was deep diving this week, came across a French band I haven't come across before called Resaca Sonora. Yes, they do a little bit of Spanish stuff like a lot of people have been doing lately. This is from 2012. They are worth checking out. They are pretty amazing. We're going out on it today. La Banda Son de Nos Victores. You both take care. I can't wait to have you back in here again, Pete.
1: Good night, Brisbane. I'll see you out at the pubs somewhere.
2: Have a good week.
0: Take care. Time for Kate.

At 4ZZZ, we acknowledge the traditional owners of the land on which we broadcast. We pay our respects to the elders past, present and emerging of the Turrbal and Jagera people. We acknowledge that their sovereignty over this land was never ceded.

Good evening, 4ZZZ people. It's Kate back for another episode of Local Glow, where we play all local music, you know, wherever 4ZZZ broadcasts to. A few sneaky things outside that perimeter, but yeah, local music between 10 and 12 every Saturday night here on 4ZZZ. Thank you so much to the guys from Scar Trek and their wonderful guest this evening for another episode of Scar Trek. I'll tell you that Star Trek and song, I know all the words to that. I was going, oh my God, that is still in my brain. So nostalgic. So thank you so much, guys. Now we are on stolen land. You know, sovereignty was never ceded. And we just heard from one of the local First Nations leaders, Fred Leone, along with his cousin Birds and Fred Leone, and their track Wanya Nin Yaman. And, of course, Birds and Fred Leone won the award at the National Indigenous Music Awards this year for Best Artist. So that's from their album Gira. So look that up. Now, just as usual, another just random assortment of great local music that's just randomly, literally randomly come to me out of the 4ZZZ library here. As every week on Local Glow, we exclusively use the resources in the 4ZZZ library, the digital and otherwise. I've been a bit lazy with the vinyl lately. I did think about it tonight, so maybe next week I'll get to the point where I do it for you. But yeah, all of this stuff. So subscribe. We not only broadcast. Oh, hang on a minute. That's my phone going off. Oh, my goodness. Oh, terrible form there. Not very professional, is it? What was I saying? What's that strange sound? Is that some experimental music coming from the next studio? But no, my telephone. So what was I saying? Yes, about 4ZZZ not only being just about the broadcast, we do have amazing resources of local music. We are, you know, we've taken it upon ourselves to have the local role of being the safekeepers of an amazing amount of local music. So I'm more than happy to bring to you just a small selection that's come across my desk during the week. So we're going to start off a little bit slow. We're going to start with Amelia Magdalena and Fionn Richards. And I play a bit of Fionn Richards because I just love his voice. He's just so talented. You might know him from Rakan. And I was just looking, you can still listen to the awesome album by Rakan called Shark on their Bandcamp. Apparently it's all sold out. You can't even download it. I don't know what that's about. But yeah, so you can go to rakanshark.bandcamp.com. That's R-E-Q-Q-U-I-N, Shark. And have a listen to the whole album. It's amazing. But yeah, we're going to go to one of his side projects here with Amelia Magdalena. We're going to hear Myth of Shadows. You're on 4ZZZ with Kate. 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

A victim of drought, awaiting relief. Cattle drop

so cute. A bit of lovely Brizcore for you there from the Dustbin Hoffmans. Their song Brisbanality from 2017. And that's the title track from their album. And that album also has a song about the Bradfield Highway, which I think is just that little stretch of like 100 metres as you come from Mowbray Park into the bridge. I think that's the Bradfield Highway. Maybe it includes the bridge as well. But anyway, it's in the song is about that. And they've got one about Stephen Bradbury, a lovely one, the Brisbane kind of love. And, yeah, it's yeah, a bit of an ode to McGangen. It's really funny. But, yeah, we heard the title track, Brisbanality. And before that, some experimental kind of rock with no wave, maybe you might call it. DAG, their track Endless Aching Dance. That's from their 2017 album as well. The Benefits of Solitude out on Bedroom Suck, an awesome label. And before that, Belladonna's, all the way back from 1997, their track Subhuman Days. And I'm 99% sure they're different to the Belladonna's, who also appeared locally around 2018, 19, something like that. Pretty sure they're completely different. But anyway, Subhuman Days. And before that, some excellent rock, post-rock, kind of just rock, really. Bit of Autocomplete with their track An Fang. And I think that maybe Autocomplete is just Luke McCallum from Ghost Notes, and then he gets in, other people, collaborators, to sort of make albums and maybe play live. Or maybe he's just one of the members. I don't know. Anyway, the guy from Ghost Notes is in Autocomplete. Great sound, big sound from them. And before that, a bit of kookiness from an artist called A Sound Reproduction of Ryan Potter's Brain, which I appreciate. That's a cute name. And from 2004, he's their track You Can Sunshine. And we started out with Amelia Magdalena and Fionn Richards with Myth of Shadows. Now, we're going to go to an artist called Iris, that's E-Y-E-R-I-S-S, if you want to do some Googling, making it nice for us and able to find you online, and their track, Artificial Nostalgia. Well, you're on 4ZZZ, it's Local Glow, so that means it's all local music until midnight with me, Kate.

Oh, nice. Full power happy hour. Just so sweet, aren't they? Just lovely. That was Measurements from their 2022 album of the week here at 4ZZZ, Bit of Brightness. And before that, way back in time again to 1998, the Fridge Magnets with their track Stray Cat. And before that, a bit of reggae. I think that's the first for Local Glow here. We heard from Freaky Lou from 2005, their track Pity Those. And I actually got that off a compilation called Stop Wondering Now, which was put out by 4ZZZ Scar Trek, the show before Local Glow on a Saturday night. So there you go, Freaky Lou. Before that, we had Fire and Whistle Theory with Golden Guns. They're an Ipswich band. And before that, Fidel Agogo with Psychedelic Existential Crisis Allidocious. That's pretty funny. And Fat Dog and the Tits with Super Mullet brought us the night's punk sort of edge. And we started out there with that unusual track by Iris, Artificial Nostalgia. Now we're going to turn to, I think this is a bit of sort of electro pop, alt pop kind of synth wave kind of stuff, as far as I recall. It's Half Human and their track Final Sacrifice here on 4ZZZ. It's Local Glow, it's all local music.

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1: Finally I'm right, of soul, body and mind. Took its time, tied me up for most of my adult life. To this point, point a finger at the sky. I bet you think that you could make it there, and so do I, so do I. Try and make a point, make an example of this boy, and let you know you can't avoid all of the shit you deal with. You feel it, feel that, then pump the noise, make it loud. Make sure that they hear it all the way around the globe. Now go, you can get them, don't have to threaten. Just let them know you're poised, and this is the sound.

That's how most of my life seems to be spent, which is fine, but it feels like I've arrived, so why do I feel divine? Intervention you mentioned doesn't even come close to how we would define. The journey to here is burning me, I can't see it any further too clear. I guess this will have to do. Truth be told, the rest of it is entirely up to you.

That was Kuzbina, K-Z-V-N-A, Kuzbina, otherwise known as Annie Kozovina or Kozovina. She's originally from the Ukraine, but now lives here in Mianjin. And that was her track, The Moon. Before that, The King's Enemies with Press Delete. And that's Michael Bolger, who you might know from The Busy Men and The Buzz Rays and Dirty Press. I think we played Dirty Press last week. Before that, Kylie Gaffney with a cover of the Buzzcocks track, Orgasm Addict. And that was from her 1997 album, Bit of Fluff. And the Keep On Dancins with Your Love Is Mine from 2011. And I thought that was much more recent, but there you go, that long ago. 15 years. Before that, JC with The Iconic featuring Naomi Rigby. And we started out that bracket with Half Human, a bit of kooky synthwave. Well, it was actually quite serious, wasn't it? but it was Final Sacrifice that we heard from Half Human. And now let's turn to a little bit of avant-garde weirdness. I don't know what it is. It's just weird. It's by Lewis O'Leary. It's called Idiochrist. It's from his 2009 album, Eating the Afterbirth. So you're on Triple Z on Local Glow. It's all local music until midnight, another half an hour or so, with me, Kate.

Woodley! Woodley! Do it! Do it! Do it! Do it! Do it! Do it! Do it! Do it! Do it! Do it! Do it! Do it! Do it! Do it! Do it! Do it! Do it! Do it! Do it! Do it! Do it! Do it! Do it! Do it! Do it! Do it! Do it! Do it! Do it! Do it! Do it! Do it! Do it! Do it! Do it! Do it! Do it! Do it! Do it! Do it! Do it! Do it! Do it! Do it! Do it! Do it! Do it! Do it! Do it! Do it! Do it! Do it! Do it! Do it! Do it! Do it! Do it! Do it! Do it! Do it! Do it! Do it! Do it! Do it! Do it! Do it! Do it! Do it! Do it! Do it! Do it! Do it! Do it! Do it! Do it! Do it! Do it! Do it! Do it! Do it! Do it! Do it! Do it! Do it! Do it! Do it! Do it! Do it! Do it! Do it! Do it! Do it!

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0: excellent English. You speak excellent English. You speak excellent English. Where are you from? Aren't you exotic? You speak very good English. You sound just like a local. Where did you say you're from? Oh, but your parents must be, you know. Yes, I thought it was somewhere like that. From your features. But you have very good English. I've always liked ethnics. You people have such lovely cuisine. Your accent sounds just like a local.
1: It's hard for me and my friends to create a sense of belonging and to, you know, strike a connection and affiliation with the Australian identity when we are told

You speak excellent English. 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

0: Oi, mate, where's your local music?
1: Right here, man. Unfortunately, Ben. Boy, here comes some right now.

You're on 4ZZZ 102.1 FM, and it's Local Glow, so it's all local music, 10 till 12 every Saturday night. Right there was Sleepwalks with their track Grimless. That was from 2011, and fun fact, apparently they recorded an album with Steve Albini. Not the one that we heard just there, but there you go. Before that, we heard from Sugar Ray featuring Mindy Meng Wang and Three Pathways, and Rivermouth with Excellent English, and a bit of noisy mayhem. I enjoyed it. I'm not sure Jay Hogarth was quite on board with the Olympic Games with Woodley, Do You Want to Dance? That was from their 2004 album, Practice Makes Boring. We started out with Lewis O'Leary with another unusual one, Idiochrist. Now let's turn to some more lovely stuff, bit of a palate cleanser. Let's go to some Tylee and the Imaginary Music Score and their track, Life to Grow. You're on 4ZZZ with Kate, Local Glow.

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I see both sides. The fires subside when the flames come alive. There's such a divide between the suits and the front line. Do you see the signs? Or do you let them pass by? Commerce and power are preached by elites, but when your morals don't align, don't subscribe to that shit. You're better off with the union manning picket lines on the street. Wage theft rampant like a cost of living crisis never existed. I didn't consent to be a cog in the system. This manufactured stress of survival's dismissive. Hey.

for Triple Z, and that was a terrible fade out for me because we are at the end of another episode of Local Glow. That was Visceral Sound and their track California. Before that, we heard from Vintage Credenza and The Mystic Cave Speaks Back with Yearns. And Vintage Credenza is, of course, John Russell, the label boss of 4000 Records, who we love here at 4ZZZ and especially at Local Glow. And before that, we heard from Villains of Wilhelm from 2010 and their track Submarine. Before that, The Ups and Downs with Everybody's Gotta Learn Sometime, the classic original by the Corgis. And we started out there with Tylee and the Imaginary Music Score and their track Life to Grow from 2002. Now I'm going to leave you with a track by Clag, because we had the sad news during the week about the passing of Clag member Rachel Cook. And Chapter Music described her and Clag vocalist Beck Moore, who also passed away in 2016. Chapter Music has described them as the Lennon and McCartney of Brisbane's DIY underground. And they say their songs will live forever. So RIP Rachel Cook, and we're going to listen to Clag and Goldfish. I will see you next week. I've been Kate on 4ZZZ Local Glow.

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3: 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I'm here now in Hurricane Dumf, where conditions remain chaotic with a 100% chance of stupid.
4: I'm not happy about that.
3: Well, girl, neither is America. Thanks to your incompetent leadership, eggs are now a luxury item, and AI is going to kill us all before Rihanna drops a new album.
4: Let it go.
3: And you know, with midterms just around the corner, Republicans are getting scared.
4: They're crazy, okay? I deal with them. They're crazy.
3: What's crazy, sir, is that you want to bribe voters with $5,000 a pop when we're $40 trillion in debt?
4: We're going to take care of the $40
3: trillion. Honey, at this point, nobody trusts your fiscal judgment, okay? I mean, how much did you spend on that ratchety-ass hairpiece?
4: $10 billion.
3: Oh, actually, that's a steal.
4: TikTok.
3: Look, you know I don't like to get political, but even I am considering voting Democrat this time.
4: They got some real dummies in there, but they have some real smart people.
3: Speaking of dummies, I don't know how those maggots continue to support you. Why, your approval ratings are dipping lower than Mitch McConnell's dusty nutsack on a hot July evening neath a swollen thunder moon off the Mississippi River.
4: Well, I think a lot of people think it was...

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That was my Mighty Roar noise, listeners. And I hope you like that. Congratulations to the Brisbane Lions. And hell of a game. West Coast, Fremantle Mob put up a bloody good fight there. Maybe next year. That's the way the game goes, isn't it? Well, welcome to another 4ZZZ soundtrack show with me, Joe. And big thanks to Kate for the last 2 hours of local glue. We're just listening to some Burt Bacharach after the Lions Club song that's called by Jim Keys. And I'm playing this because it's featured in the soundtrack we're doing tonight. But before I tell you what that is, we start off the show with a new one from Randy Rainbow. That dummy with the wig on top, that send up, that musical send up. He's funny bastard. There's a video too, by the way. After that, I played a new one from Cosmic Cowboy and the Incognito's Cookie Cutter Cowboy. His new one. And after that, we played the new one from Suicide Country Hour called Gone. There's a couple of new ones from them. So, tonight, it's a school holidays, right? So I've been trying to watch bits of the new TV series Stuart Fails to Save the Universe. I finally got it together because it finished up last week, last episode. There's 10 of them. So I had to look up the fan thing to find out what songs they were using to do this show. And I said I was on the brown couch, I probably said it, I was going to do a CBGB's festival show this week, but they called it off. They cancelled it over in New York. The big lineup they got. I had it all ready, all the bands ready, and they sort of cancelled the show because the weather, really bad weather in New York this weekend. But I thought I'd do Stuart instead, and maybe next week they'll go ahead with the CBG.

0: AB Festival. We'll see. See you next week. Anyway, so we're listening to Bacharach South and American Getaway instrumental, which features in Stewart. Fails to save the universe. I'll just tell you what it's about quickly. Comic book shop owner Stewart Bloom brings about the end of the universe and is tasked with restoring reality along with his girlfriend Denise, geologist Bert, and quantum physics Barry. He's a pain in the ass. Stewart knocked the machine off the table when the guys from Big Bang invented it, built it, and it affected the universe, you see, when it hit the floor, I think. I'll try not to spoil the story for you. So they bounce around different universes, planes of existence, and they had a lot of fun with it, the writers, and made all sorts of weird worlds that they had to jump around in. And sometimes they go back and forth to some of these places. But anyway, they picked some fun music. Yeah, we've got stuff from Metallica, R.E.M., Beastie Boys, a couple of old tunes. Willie Nelson's in there, Ronettes and so on. I'll play them all. Just fit them in. But we'll start off with this. The official trailer.
1: Things right. But do we believe that guy?
0: And you'll
2: that
0: listen
2: guy
0: to Fortune,
2: was you.
1: There's this machine. You can put everything right and make it the way it was.
3: Stuart?
1: Denise? What have you been up to?
3: Robbing, mostly. Still working on my screenplay.
1: An alternate version of me came from another universe and explained how I can undo the apocalypse.
2: Maybe we have a chance to fix the world.
3: So you were telling the truth?
1: You didn't believe me?
3: No, not for a minute.
4: Yeah, end of backstory.
5: I'm bald. None of this is real.
3: You don't know what's out there.
1: There's only one way to find out.
5: Tick tock.
2: We should keep running for our lives.
3: What's your plan?
1: No, I don't really have one. I'm kind of new to the action genre.

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1: Hello, my baby. Hello, my honey. Hello, my ragtime gal. Send me a kiss by wire. Baby, my heart's on fire. If you refuse me, honey, you'll lose me. Then you'll be all alone. Oh, baby, telephone and tell me I'm your own.
2: Stuart?
0: How'd you get out?
2: I didn't. You're very high.
3: That's all, folks.
4: Hey, you get out.
0: No, you don't understand. I can't stay here.
5: None of this is real.
0: I can't stay in this universe.
5: None of this is real.
0: What's

0: What we need is a handyman.
1: Who is it?
2: Hi there.
1: Who are you?
2: I'm Harry the Handyman.
1: Great! Can you fix the motors on the rocket ship?
2: No.
1: Can you fix the steering gear?
2: No.
1: Can you fix this ray gun?
2: No.
1: Well, what makes you think you're so handy?
2: Well, I only live around the corner.

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And we're back halfway through the show. Sort of. A bit of tell you what's going on. Just listening to the songs and music from Stuart Fails to Save the Universe TV series. New one. Starring Kevin Sussman as Stuart. Lauren Lapkus as Denise. John Ross Bowie as Barry Kipke, that guy. Brian Posen as Bert Kibler. He's a crack up, that guy. And yeah, the extras from the Big Bang Theory, basically. But it's more of a sci-fi show than the Big Bang Theory, that's for sure. They just went nuts with it, the storyline. And that explains why the music is all over the place. But I tried to put it in the right order of episodes. 10 episodes there are. And we're just listening to Santo and Johnny with their instrumental Sleepwalk. And we started off these tunes. We start off with the official trailer, HBO Max Mob. Then we had the opening theme to Stuart Fails to Save the Universe. After that, Beastie Boys with Sabotage. REM featuring Kate Pearson with Shiny Happy People after that. Then we heard a good one from Metallica, Fight Fire with Fire. That would have been the war episode. And they're stuck in a war planet, whatever the hell it was. After that, Perfume Genius with Grid. See, there's new ones in it too. But then there's some oldies, like after that was Frank Sinatra, Old Black Magic from 1961. Then Sarah Vaughan with Witchcraft. Not bad old songs. After that, Willie Nelson with Crazy. And after that, Weird Al Yankovic makes an appearance. And Porky Pig as well, in a funny little bit. After that, Loverboy with Working for the Weekend. After that one, we had a bit of Captain Kremen there, didn't we? Then the Ronettes with Baby I Love You. Bonnie Tyler with Holding Out for a Hero. Well, the story's all over the joint, so these songs make more sense when you see it. Then we had the old Ornette Coleman with Eventually might wrap it up. Is Jazz Bloody Odyssey. Yeah, that was a bit of jazz for all the jazz show fans out there, which is on 4ZZZ tomorrow at 10 o'clock in the morning before lunch. The jazz show is pretty good. And we heard the nice one from the Carpenters. We've only just begun. So now I'm going to play a nice one. This sort of features in the show, but it's more of a not the proper version. The actors sing it, and it's an old favourite of mine called Dust in the Wind by Kansas. It's still a good one. Bit sad, but it's all right. So here we go, part two of
Songs from Stuart Fails to Save the Universe TV series here on 4ZZZ Soundtrack Show.

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0: does it happen?
1: You can get it walking. You can get it talking. You can feel it coming on around 17 past four. The feeling you get when you just can't handle anything anymore. You can get it dancing. You can get it when you're going to town. Matter of fact, I've got it right now. 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

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Toby Hardbecks here with a little message on safety. 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
1: I don't know what he's saying, but it's probably very romantic. So it's time to wrap it up here at the Soundtrack Show. Hope you liked all the Stuart Fails to Save the Universe music. This song's included in the songs they used in the TV show. Stan Getz with Astrid Gilberto and Joa Gilberto related. Here she goes. Yeah, the Girl from Ipanema song, original version. So we start off, probably shouldn't be talking over it. We start off with Kansas, Dust in the Wind, one of my old favourites. Then Steve Miller Band, Fly Like an Eagle. After that, Yacht with Psychic City. Come On Eileen. This version was by Save Ferris. That was featured in one of the episodes, that song. They used a lot of music in that episode when they could read each other's thoughts. After that, ELO with Mr. Blue Sky, which gets used a lot in soundtracks for some reason. Brandy Carlile with Broken Horses. Arcade Fire with Sprawl 2, Mountains Beyond Mountains. From the final episode, episode 10, it got a bit weird, but there's probably going to be another season 2, probably going to get made because it's a good show. Yes, Stuart Fails to Save the Universe. It's an American science fiction comedy, so it's pretty funny, cheeky jokes in it, but not too cheeky. And I had one more song at the end there, Jefferson Starship, Find Your Way Back. That was from one of the trailers, and I played that a few weeks back when I did the End of Oak Street movie soundtrack. They used it in that too. Jefferson Starship. Alright. I'm just stretching for time. You couldn't tell. Yeah. Stick around. Because Charlie's coming up next with Sunday Morning Commandant. So she'll have some cool stuff for sure. So next week, I might have to do the CBGB Festival bands next week. I'll find out if they're gonna go ahead with the concert if the weather improves in New York City. Yeah, they did the first one last year with famous bands, and this is the second one, and the weather stuffed them up. But okay, Ian, so we'll leave yous. Song, but very relaxing. I might fall asleep. We'll leave you with local band, Waiting for Brenda, who was featured in the randomized Midnight, Alive at Midnight Volume 1 album. And they're having the album launch for it tomorrow at the Junk Bar, New Farm. And it starts at 6 o'clock. And it's a whole bunch of bands that feature on this CD that they recorded in maybe this studio. I think they use this one nowadays on a Thursday early in the morning. Randomized show. Starts at midnight on Wednesday nights. Plus, Natalie fills in at 4 o'clock and does a great show before the Cracker Sparrows starts. She's up late doing that nowadays. Yeah, she plays good stuff too, Natalie. I don't know about that DJ Oz guy, but yeah, these live bands were right. So I've got one that I... One of my favourites is Waiting for Brenda. Did one for him. And this song's called Punk's Not Dead. It's Gone Country. Live in at the 4ZZZ studio. So we'll play this for you. And I guess I'll catch you next week.

Hello, what is up? I am so back. If you don't recognize my voice, my name is Charlie, aka Charlish Gambino, aka coolest person in the world, and you have tuned into 4ZZZ. It is 2:08 a.m., which means, yes, I am doing the graveyard shift. Yippee, so I'll be here until 6. So feel free to send me a message, send in your requests, what you're doing, why you are up this late. But we just heard from Nina Jirachi, except it is a remix and I actually haven't heard it. And I'm not gonna lie, I didn't really like it. I'm gonna stick with the original for that one. Anyways, and before that we had Making Out, which is a new one by Two Chum. And I like that one. I give it a 10. What was I gonna say? I actually have an exciting show that I'm proud of my choices that I've got lined up for you. A lot of new stuff, a lot of new everything. Anything and everything you could ever dream and think of, I probably have got it in the mix tonight. So we are going to go ahead and jump right into the next one, which is a new one. See, okay, here we go. I actually don't know how to say this person's name because of the Megan Thee Stallion meme. It's not Tove Lo, is it? I think my instinct is to say Tove Lo. But you know how she's Tove Lo? Anyways, I'm going to press play on it. It's called Source of Love. It's new. I haven't heard it before ever. So this is going to be a first time for me. And let me know what you think. But I'll be back. Don't you even worry. You're on 4ZZZ. Thank you for being here.

0: saw somebody and they remind me of someone, like I've seen them before. There's this like warmth to them. And I just sat there trying not to stare too long because it's a bit ridiculous, really. But then they're gone off at the next stop before I can decide whether this is fate or I'm just being dramatic again.
1: Thought I was just passing through, I was on a boys' night, but the plans might move, the lights in your eyes stopped me in my shoes, I was down all week, now I'm looking at...

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Next thing you're outside catching an Uber. Thought I was just passing through. I was on a boys' night, but the plans might move. The lights in your eyes stopped me in my shoes. I was down all week, now I'm looking at you. Now I don't feel so blue. I hope you don't call me rude, but the time just stopped. Now it's 1:45. 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

0: big romantic, like you'll see someone and envision what your whole life looks with them.
1: If you find someone on a similar frequency to you, regardless of if you're very different, like you can,
0: I don't know, maybe I'm extra spiritual, but I wonder how much of that is influenced by like levels of already like knowing someone.
2: What if you don't know them at all?
0: No, but I'm in this life.
3: Dang it, you can hear my bracelets in the back. Jingle, jingle, jingle. Anyways, that right there was You. It's a newer one from Nerve. He is a rapper out of Brisbane. And fun fact, I definitely said this before, a guy that trains at my work, he actually does a bit of producing for Nerve. So shout out, Gene. You're low-key the GOAT. And before that, hang on, I already forgot. We had a new Izara, I don't know how to say your name, sorry. But they're also so sick and awesome as well. That one's called Internet Love. But what was I going to say? Oh yeah, the Tuve Lo song. See, I don't know if that's how you say that name, but I'm just going to say it like that now. Tuve Lo. That was great. You know what? I don't even regret putting that in, even though I didn't know if it was going to be splendid or not. But coming up, we've got more new stuff. We got some more new Denzel Curry, another new Nina Jirachi track. This one, I'm not going to tell you what it is because it could be a surprise, but it is fairly new with another big electronic guy who I actually didn't really know too much about until I found out about Nina Jirachi. For a lot of people, it's the other way around because I think when this guy, you know, I'm just going to say it, Porter Robinson, when he came to Australia, a lot of people loved Porter Robinson, obviously. And Nina opened for him, I'm pretty sure. And that's how a lot of people found Nina Jirachi. But for me, it was opposite. I had no idea who Porter Robinson was. I only knew about Nina Jirachi. But a couple of weeks ago, I went to One Night Stand in Griffith, where Nina, of course, headlined. And it was, I think, like, now I've let it like settle, you know, after you go to a concert and it's really good, you're like, damn, that was the best thing ever. And then you go to another one, you're like, damn, that was the best thing ever. But this one, after like letting it sit and thinking about every concert I've ever been to ever, that by far, I think, is the best. My previous favorite was JPEG Mafia in 2025. I Lay Down My Life For You tour. That was really awesome and fun. I had so much fun. But no, Nina, it was literally insane. If you remember, well, not that memorable, but when I did my first couple of fill-ins, actually in this very studio, on this very show, my first Sunday morning coming down ever by myself, I think I played iPod Touch. And ever since, I was so captivated. And I was like, oh, she's coming out with an album. That's so awesome. And I got tickets for the show this year that sold out so quickly. And it, I don't know. I just love Nina. She's so, so cool and awesome and Australian, of course. And it's just awesome to see a lot of people know about Nina Jirachi. But anyways, so now you probably know what that song is. But if you don't, you're in for a treat. And after that, we have some new Georgia Smith in it. If you know me, you know I love my UK rap. And after that, we got a little bit of new Fontaine's DC. So we're stacked, guys. We are actually stacked. I haven't listened to the new Georgia Smith album, but I probably will, because I was in JP Hi-Fi the other day, and I was just thinking something. They had all these like banners up on the wall, not the wall, sorry, the roof. And I was like, yo, when it's an artist I really like and they've got a banner up, I should just go and ask them to give it to me. Because I feel like people do that. I've seen that before when people have like, actually, what am I thinking about? Oh, like a stand of something. You know what? I'm explaining this really goddamn terribly. But people go into the store and ask for like the display of whatever it is. I don't know what I'm saying. Anyways, you've got to imagine. Actually, you know what I mean. I know you know what I mean. I'm just going to push play on this song and I'm going to go away and I need to recoup my thoughts because I'm just saying a bunch of nothing. It is 2:23 a.m., which just means it's only been 23 minutes and I'm already losing my mind. And I have freaking work tomorrow. But let's get it. This one's called Difference. Denzel Curry and Kenneth Bloom. You're on 4ZZZ. This one comes with a language warning, but it's still lit.

Sorry, wrong sound effect. I'm joking, that wasn't the wrong one. I just wanted to press that. I meant to press this one. That was Marianne by Fontaine's DC. And I haven't listened to that one yet. Well, obviously you're going to listen if you're listening. Fontaine's DC, I like them. But I really tried to get into the album, the one with the pink heart, like the big one. And I only liked around like two or three songs on there. I'm not really too keen on like just bands. I don't know if that's what you'd say, but yeah. But that one, I actually really liked it. Usually when I put a song on that I haven't listened to before, it's not one of my faves, I kind of just black out during it and I'm doing something on my phone. Like right now I'm running Pokemon Go. But that one got my attention. I actually really enjoyed that. And there's been like some kind of rumors, because of course the Laneway lineup drops very soon in like 3 days. Ooh, I'm excited. But I have seen some predictions and some people are saying Fontaine's DC, and I wouldn't even be mad. Talking about Fontaine's DC, I am 98% sure that they are Irish. And a couple months ago, I had the bright idea. Well, it's actually not even a dumb idea. It's just like, why? It's just so random. I had the idea to do a DNA test, right? Because, like, I knew a lot of things. Like, I knew I was definitely, I definitely have Maltese heritage. But I just wanted to know what kind of white is in me. You know what I mean? And if I was expecting, like, a lot of, like, English, because it's so weird that I have this weird obsession with England. I need to go there. I need to be there a lot. So I did this test. I did it in like late July, right? I only got the results back literally last week. It took ages because I had to sit and send the test from America or wherever it freaking came from. And then I had to spit in it and then send it back all the way, so it took ages and it was killing me. I was like checking it every friggin' day. So I got it back and I'm gonna read you the results right now. So I am the most Irish, like, huh? Thank God I don't have red hair. No hate at all, but I have pink hair, which is kind of close, but you know what I mean. So I'm 34% Irish. Oh, no, I'm not mad. I'm just disappointed. And then I'm 29% Maltese and then 20% Scottish and Welsh and then only 9.7% English. I'm so irritated. And then it's just a bunch of like 1% that are like French or Italian and stuff like that. But man, it's kind of irritated. Probably the first person ever that like wants to be English, but but yeah. So I wouldn't mind Fontaine's DC coming here, because I think they've been to Australia before. I just haven't been, but I would go. I'd buy a cheeky little ticket. Talking about tickets, I had to sell a ticket today. Well, I didn't have. Well, yeah, I kind of had to because two concerts fall on the same day, and I had to make a decision between which one I want to go to because I've got friends going to both. So it was kind of just up to me. And the two artists are very different. Let's just say very like opposite ends of the spectrum. So, and by the way, these two concerts are on a Wednesday night. Could we pick a different day of the week? What do you mean you choose a Wednesday? What is happening? That's halfway through the week, bro. Anyways, so the first concert I bought tickets to at first, because it got announced first, obviously, was Zara Larsson is bringing her Midnight Sun tour. And I'm not the craziest Zara Larsson fan. I just like her because she's sparkly and blonde and everything. And, you know, she got some bangers in her lima day. So I was excited to go to that. But then Osama Son announced his tour in Australia. And I don't know if he's been here before. I feel like he hasn't. And I got tickets to that as well. And I definitely have more friends going to Osama-san. But the crowd of people is just going to be terrifying. I am not built for these raging little boy, you know,
crazy mosh pit activities. Can we just stand there? Can we just stand there and have fun, please? So I ultimately decided to go with Osama-san. So send your prayers and blessings and wishes and everything. I don't know if I'm making it out there alive. I'll maybe chuck an Osama-san song in the mix if I remember. And if I can be fricked, a.k.a. Siebs, a.k.a. Colt Schotter. The next track is, of course, The Sims by Colt Schotter. This is, like, my favorite one ever. And Colt Schotter actually sent me $100 the other day. So thanks, Colt Schotter. I appreciate it, son. So we're going to press play on this one. This one most definitely comes with a language warning. So if you're not into any of that, maybe leave for a little bit and then you can come back, please. But you're on 4ZZZ. And my name is Charlie. And I am having so much fun.

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0: 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That's all we're gonna do. I'm gonna hold your hand the entire way. Okay, we got one. We're gonna jump over it. Okay, you ready? We're gonna, on the count of three. Okay, one, two, three.
1: Hooray! That's, there was Cruisin' by Childish Gambino featuring Yeats. And before that, we had another Childish Gambino track off the same damn album. That one was Lithuania. And I'm pretty sure it was Childish Gambino's birthday yesterday. He's kind of unk now. He's pretty old. But if you know me, you know my alter ego is Childish Gambino. So every time I go to say the real Childish Gambino's name, I always mess it up and say my own. I'm still so salty that he cancelled his tour to Australia like 2 years ago. Come back, please. I had like a feeling that he would maybe do Laneway next year. I had it in my bones. But to be fair, he's kind of been taking a break because that album was like the last kind of thing he's dropped. And that was ages ago. Yeah. Like 2023, 2024. So he's kind of just hanging out. And that album, it was like actually, I'm pretty sure it was meant to be the soundtrack for like a film he was making. But that never saw the light of day. So now every song on the album, like you heard just then, it has like the outro, it's got some dialogue going on, but like we'll never actually see the damn movie that it's from. I was keen for it. I was like, hey, it looks like a jungle Jumanji kind of Childish Gambino in the Forest movie, but oh well. Thank you, Mr. Barry, for literally, you are my biggest fan. I will get that song queued up for you very, very soon. But we are about to jump into the new Jane Remover. This song has been on repeat for hours and hours and hours and hours. It's the only song I listened to on the way here. I had it looped so many times, and then another song came on, and I skipped it and went back to the song. Like, this is how good it is. And we are manifesting Jane Remover to return to the shores of Australia very, very soon. Please, please, please, Pete, I need this. But this one is called Beauty Sleep. It came with an awesome music video. They've finally given Jane a budget. But it's really awesome. It reminds me of Mewtwo. It reminds everyone of Mewtwo. I'm pretty sure it is just a direct reference to Mewtwo. And I'm actually running a bit of Pokemon Go right now. There's some fire Pokestops nearby because there's none near my house. But if you want my Pokemon Go and we can send each other the gifts, just send me a text, okay? But we're gonna jump into this one. I'm so excited to share it with you all. Low-key, I think I'm the first person to ever play this. I feel like I'm the first person ever to play everything ever because I am the blueprint. But my name is Charlie, and if you're listening right now, thank you for hanging out with me. It is 2:54, which means basically 1 hour down. Not gonna lie to you, I wasn't too keen to come here. I agreed to do the graveyard when I was feeling so optimistic and free. But I had a little sleep before I woke up, didn't want to get out of bed. I'm feeling sick. I got out of bed and I instantly start having these like cold sweats. I've never had that before. I just had to lie on the tiles for a bit. I'm like, oh my God, this is terrible. But I'm chilling now, I think. Let's hope so. So if I don't end this show passed out on the ground. Anyways, enough from me. But you're on 4ZZZ. Where else would you be? It is 2:55 a.m. And my name is Charlie.

What's up, YouTube? That right there was Rima Street by Burnt Trash, a request from my number one fan, Mr. Barry. Thank you. If you want any more songs, let me know, because I got time to kill. It is just ticked over to 3:02 a.m., which is the evil hour, so everyone pray for me so I don't get taken by Freddy Fazbear. Up next, we're going to hear the new Two Hollis called Warhorse. And everybody is so excited about this one because everyone kind of was saying he kind of fell off. But I didn't even think the last two singles were that bad. Hurt grew on me quite a lot at first. I was just not absorbing it as well as I probably should have been. And then the last one, sex, what that mean? I really liked that one too. But this one, yeah, Warhorse, it is great. A lot of people had it, known about it, unreleased. But now it's out there in the big wide world, and Two Hollis has the album coming out. I'm pretty sure it's on the 11th of the 11th, because he's so spiritual and, like, whimsical like that. But what? I'm going to press play on this one. Shout out to Fletcher. I know you like this one. But my name is Charlie. And we're hanging out in the very early hours of the morning. Whew, I got work tomorrow. It's fine. That's an issue in 10 hours.

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Every single day of my life, I try to spread the gospel of Mr. Jim Legacy, and I won't stop until there is Jim Legacy world domination, let me tell you that. He's actually my close and personal friend. Let me tell you that. He's liked and reposted my TikTok, and he actually liked my story a couple weeks ago. And I bought the Black British Music vinyl. I found it in the vinyl store in Paddington. What's it called? Yeah, I forgot. But you know the one I'm talking about. It's such a cool store. It's so awesome. And it's always such a nice temperature in there. It's such a random thing to be aware of. But I would definitely check it out. Oh, now I'm angry. I know what it's called. Hang on. I'm going to Google it. Give me 6-7 seconds. What's it called? Dutch vinyl. There we go. Awesome lit store. I've found some awesome fun picks there. Fun fact about me, I don't have a vinyl player. I don't have a record player. The only time I can play them is when I bring them into the studio here. And usually I bring one, but today, as I mentioned before, I was feeling a bit ill and I got up like 10 minutes before I had to leave, and then I had like 10 minutes of like lying on the tile time, so I didn't think to bring one. Today I probably would have bought, probably Ginger by Brockhampton, which was a gift to me from my lovely boyfriend. Thank you, Fletcher. I miss you. But we are going to jump in to some of the new Yeet. This is off Cocoon, a little like, seven track little thing. It's all that white aesthetic. It's pretty fire. I listened to it like 2 minutes after it came out with Fletcher. Thanks, Fletcher. But this one's called Into That, and this is the one I claimed. Usually when a new album's coming out, I like to claim a song,

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1: 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Where's my bike? I'm late for school!
2: 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Another teenager. I'll protect the kiddies.
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2: 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Rock, paper, scissors. Yes! I win again. I've got this swoop, Mervin. I'm better at the element of surprise attacks. I come out of nowhere. Bombs away!
0: 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It is important to try and stay calm. Do not provoke the magpies. 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Wear sunglasses to protect your eyes and face the magpies. They tend to attack from behind. There's no escaping them, so learn to work with them and make friends with the magpies.
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None of my boys know how to cope with this shit. 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I try coke with this kid. See, I need anything that make me feel less lonely. 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All our childhood dreams found a way to fade away. Tyler Perry movies, dog, and Michael Jackson videos. My Aunt Becky passing my pride. Won't let me call, I've been a bad nephew, son, boyfriend, whatever they call it. I just hope when it's my turn to not see tomorrow, y'all can forgive me for any pain that I ever seem to cause you.

wonder if Amir think about me, or what he think about me. 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I'm doing that right now by even fucking talking about this. I'm sorry, Dom. I probably shouldn't be putting all our problems in the front lawn. Like the scene in Blow when George's mom called the feds because it was hurting her rep. At what point do I do it for myself instead of thinking about the set? I help niggas get deals. 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Probably because my brother thought I was trying to see him killed. 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All because it won't get my niece a fucking shout out. 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My boyfriend more than the angel, some miracle, he stuck by me.

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1: Mm-hmm. Genesis Owusu saved my life. That right there was, of course, Jenny Wu with Life Keeps Going. But don't worry. The Genesis Owusu is just going to keep going. We have two more tracks because I got carried away. And I keep thinking about One Night Stand that healed me in ways that I didn't know. It was a long road trip, let me tell you that. I flew to Sydney and my boyfriend drove us all the way to Griffith. Middle of nowhere, let me tell you that. We actually stayed in another town nearby. It's called Leeton. Bro, what you know about Leeton? If you do know something about Leeton, hit me up on the damn text line. I want to hear about your adventures in Leeton. It was very, very fun. It just felt like a typical Australian rural town with a population of like 2,000. Pretty lit, kind of one main street. They didn't have any hotels. Like, why would they? So they just had motels. And I've never, ever stayed in a motel. But it was interesting. Let me just say that. And I'm not going to say, like, I'm spoiled or picky or anything. But it's just, it's crazy. You just walk in and there's, like, a bed and that's all. Sorry, I sound so stuck up right now. No, at least I had a place to sleep. Some of my friends just drove all the way home to where they live in like Sydney after One Night Stand, which is crazy to me. I would just sleep on the side of the road. I'm going to be so real with you. But it was awesome. If I can find a usable audio of when Nina Jirachi brought Genesis Owusu up on stage and they did like a little remix together. Oh, that healed me. Oh, that got me excited. Because the one Jenny Wu song, Wait, I Don't Need You, that one, that was probably like my most played song back in grade 9. That was awesome. And he played it, so I was so extremely happy. But the next couple, of course, they will have a little language warning. And if you're here and if you're going to be here for the whole time, this whole damn show has a language warning. I'm sorry. But we are going to get started. The next one is called Running Out of Time. And then after that, we're going to have What You Trying to Do. WUTD. And he had Genesis, he had a couple of like alternate intros to some of the songs. It was so awesome. So this one was what's that song? Now you're gonna kill me because I don't know it. And I need you that. And then it led into this song. But oh, so awesome. Take me back. Please. But yes, my name is Charlie and I'm going delusional and it's 3:30 a.m. and I'm still having fun, I promise. You're on 4ZZZ.

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absolute banger. Sorry, I just recorded a video of myself. You hear it in the back. That was Cold Shoulders' newer one, Koh Samui, which I assume it's a place in Thailand, and I have been to Thailand before. Don't really remember it though. I remember patting a tiger, and it was tied up with a big chain. Pretty sad when you think about it. And we went to the monkey forest. Terrifying. So, hey, maybe I don't look that fondly back on my Thailand experience, but, hey, that song is good. And before that, we had... Hey, fun fact, I already forgot. Oh, yeah, What You Trying to Do by Jenny Wu. So we had a little Jenny Wu party. And another party that we are going to have tonight is our Calvin Harris party, which I'm so excited about because, fun, awesome fact, literally Calvin Harris is coming. Well... Really? But he's only doing one Brisbane show and he's doing like six Sydney shows. He even did another Perth show. Who even lives in Perth? Nobody. But we got so lucky and we managed to bag some Calvin Harris tickets because let me just tell you, my mum abused the hell out of that man on the speaker when I was growing up. Just bangers after bangers after bangers. Like, I feel like no matter what music you lean towards and you're into, like, you can admit that Calvin Harris is, like, the epitome of, like, awesome get down in the club. And I'm so excited to go. But yeah, yippee! So stay with me. Stay with me now. We're going to have a Calvin Harris party later. We got some of the bangers queued up. But before that... Sorry, we're going to have a really sad party now. It is the new Venturing, a.k.a. Jane Remover's alt account. And this is off the little three-track EP she put out a couple of weeks ago. I forgot what it's called. Nowhere? Yes, Nowhere. I think it's called Nowhere. Nowhere EP. But all the songs are 10 out of 10. This one is definitely my favorite. It's called Drunk Lullaby. And I've already used it on my Instagram story, which means I can't use it again, even though I really wanted to one time. And I couldn't because I already used it. And that, like, breaks the rules of Instagram. Well, no, it doesn't. For me, it breaks the rules of Instagram. Because trust me, I know. I know when you've already used a song. Sorry, I'm getting real deep about this, but regardless, this one's called Drunk Lullaby, and it's so cute and fun and awesome, and then after that, we're going to move into two really long songs I chose to try and give me chew up some time. So we got some new Steve Lacy and some JPEG Mafia and Brockhampton, aka my, like, top three in the whole entire world. But you're on 4ZZZ, where else would you be? It is 3:42 a.m. on this awesome fun Sunday morning, and let me say, we are coming down. We are on that Sunday morning coming down. But I'm gonna play this one for you now. So awesome and fun. Definitely recommend, and you should definitely add it to your like songs after. My name is Charlie. Sorry, I keep looking at the screen, so I'm turning my mouth away from the microphone, which means my voice probably sounds in and out and weird and annoying. Sorry, I'll try and stop. But here's this one.

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2: Shit, I was just talking about just that grime, the trenches, just, you know what I'm saying, just all that. I mean, you don't get the vibe of it.

Sometimes it's like

And all right, that was Steve Lacy's very, very, very long song, which is kind of a mix of two songs of his latest, Oh Yeah, which is probably my favorite album of the year so far. And I think it will continue to be because I'm not really waiting on nothing else, probably other than the new Two Holers album. But I feel like I'll just like the Steve one more in the end. Don't quote me on that, though. And before that, we had another very long song, the very long Brockhampton song, Windows, of the 2021 album Roadrunner, and that one was called Windows. And I like that one, but I forget it's just got a bunch of nonsense at the end. Whatever that mean. And up next, we're switching up. We've got probably the shortest song of all time by Feng. And famously, he has very short songs. I swear you play it and then you sing one line and then there's no more song. The song is gone. But I'm excited. I'm feeling okay. I'm feeling better now. It's 4 a.m., which means I'm only halfway there. But it's fine. we got to keep going. And as Genesis Owusu said before, life keeps going. Just like this radio session. Shh, Fletcher, they can hear you. Anyways, I'm going crazy. We're going to press play on this one and I'm going to shut up and go away. I promise, I'm sorry. But after that, we got some Dane and then we got some Peggy, a little Peggy party. That sounds really bad. We got two songs. We got an older one and one of probably my second favorite album of all time, with Danny Brown. But I'm going to keep it a surprise. I'm not going to tell you yet. And then stay here, because we got the Calvin Harris party, okay? I promise we've got exciting things coming up, I swear. But this one is, of course, MIA by Feng. Feng, come to Australia, please. We love you here.

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10 out of 10. Hey guys, if you were today's date, you would be a 27 out of 9. You're on 4000. Where else would you be at 4:13 in the morning? We just heard from JPEG, of course, and Danny Brown on the track Step a Pig, the second one of Scaring the Hoes. I can't even explain it. Can't even put it into words. You need to listen to that. It will change your life. Trust me. And before that, we had Jesus Forgive Me, I'm a Thought. What'd that mean? But we're going to jump into something very different. We've got some Dane, and I know we like literally had Dane like 3 songs ago, but this is like the new Dane. This is the good shit. And I'm going to Dane, her Brisbane show. And I want to say, if anybody has a Dane Brisbane ticket, let me know. I need it for my dear close friend. For Ledger. Hit me up, please. I'll buy it. But this one is the

What does it mean? And Dane won't tell anyone. What does it mean? P, I can think of things that could be PQC, but they're not very family friendly, so I'm not going to say it. But this one is very good. Very cute, fun, awesome, and I love the music video. And I'm gonna play it for you right now. And let me know if you like it. Hit me up on the text line. Guys, I promise, like, I got text flooding in, but I've got time for all of you, I swear. But you're on 4000, of course. And my name is Charlie, a.k.a. Charles Gambino, a.k.a. The Goats. And I love all of you.

And we have reached the end of our Calvin Harris party. How lit is that? I don't think you would ever expect that many Calvin Harris tracks on a Graveyard 4000 shift. But nonetheless, I had fun and I hope you did as well. And that is, of course, to celebrate Calvin Harris being one day closer every time I wake up in the morning. I'm so excited. February? You were not... Is it February? Yes. I just got word from my partner in crime that yes, it is February and we are getting lit. Anyways, we have a niche underground awesome fun song from a random friend in the Kevin Abstract group chat on Instagram with around 100 members in it, including, I'm pretty sure Kevin's in there himself. And it's called Buzzcut, which I think is funny because I thought it would sound alike to the Brockhampton track Buzzcut, because of course Kevin Abstract pioneered the boy band of forever. I had a little listen to it and it sounds good. It's very different from my Calvin Harris party, so get, you know, put your feet up and get in the mood, but like in an innocent mood, you know what I mean? Not like a weird one. And have fun with this and give me a review. The artist, his name is Mixer, and I'm gonna get his IG right now. So if you like it, you can follow that. Let me tell you that. His Instagram is mixer.mp3. No clue where this guy's from. He's just from the Kevin Abstract group chat on Instagram, bruh. Shout out the Clifford chat. I love you all. But we're going to press play on this for like the first time ever, I feel like. My name is Charlie and I am here on 4000. Carrying you into the morning, 6 a.m. And then I'm going to go home and go to sleep. I'm excited for that, let me tell you that. Don't know if this comes with a language warning. Maybe just to be safe. If you don't mess with that, then go away for a little bit. But come back. I promise we're having so much fun here. But yeah. I think I'll come back often. I'll give my little review because we're going to get into some crazy different stuff after that. But I love you all. My name is Charles Gambino. I'm here on call with Fletcher and we're having fun.

And how cute was that? Shout out to Mixer. That was actually a W in the chat. That might be, you know, release TS on Spotify, bro. No, I think it might be. I might add that to my like songs. And we're talking about Buzzcut and Brockhampton and Kevin Abstract related activities. Fletcher, be quiet. We are about to hit play on Amir, another member of Brockhampton, his track Los Angeles. And this was requested by my dear friend Sammy Boy from Wales. Shout out to Amir, the real one. I haven't actually heard this one, so I'm going to be hearing it for the first time. This is going to come with a little language warning, but that's fine. Stay here, because after that, we got some yeets. Shout out Fletcher. This was a Fletcher special request. And then we've just got some random stuff to finish it up, because I thought I came into this with like a solid idea. I thought there were so many new tracks that have dropped. I've got stuff to talk about. But as I'm sitting here in this chair, I feel like I just haven't done my best today, guys. I'm sorry. I thought we were going to hit this. I thought it was about to be a 10 out of 10 show. But nonetheless. So we've got a little Steve Lacy party, a little Brockhampton party, some Jem Casadaley, some new of that Lucy Bedrock, and some new Spacey Jane. Nonetheless, it's going to be fun. It's 4:40, which means it's basically 5, which means it's basically 5:30, which means I basically finish in 30 minutes. In it. This one, yes. Maybe a little language warning, but stick around. I promise it's fun. But you're on 4ZZZ, and my name is Charlie, and I'm having fun.

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If that's what you wanna do. If that's what you wanna do, do, do. You squish it in your hand, make it pop, red and white, tomato soup can.

0: Vás počúvame Shake, shake, shake it up and make it fizz.
1: Fletcher, they can all hear you. Sorry, guys. I let him out of his cage for 2 seconds, then he's just causing a ruckus in the background. That was, of course, Visey by Sophie, and I'm so upset that that song got BP TikTok looks maxingified. Androgenic when I find you. And before that, we had a sneaky little throwback, because a trend I've been seeing a lot of right now is the millennial optimism. And it's like, I don't know, millennials, like when they were like jits and they were just like living it up, and it's like a bunch of old songs. But at that time, like that was a Charlie optimism. Was I like 12? Yes. I don't freaking care. We are switching up the vibe, that's why I'm coming back, but I really have nothing exciting to tell you. What's a fun fact of the day, or like something funny? I know about 3 jokes. Oh, I don't think I've told my joke of the day on air yet. No, I definitely have, but like hopefully nobody remembers it. Bear with me. Where did Michael go after the explosion?
2: What?
1: Everywhere.
2: Ah!
1: Hey, who likes that one? I do. Sorry. Something I've also been dealing with is being sick for like 20 years straight. I'm not even lying. I got cursed at the Sydney Lucy Bedrock show back in July, and ever since I've came home, I've been dealing with a different illness every week. It just, I've never returned to 100%. For like 3 weeks straight, both my nostrils were out of commission. Like blocked, more blocked than like all my ops from school, bro. And then I started getting sick in my stomach. And now I've just been sick in my stomach, and it's not going away no matter what I eat, no matter what, it just isn't going away. But anyways, hopefully now that summer, spring, it feels like summer though, goddamn, is upon us, I will feel better. I'll be able to go to the beach and live it up. I love the beach. Shout out the beach. I'm a North Brisbane gal, so that means I go to the Sunshine Coast. Not hating on the Gold Coast, it's just, I feel like it's a little bit better. But talking about feeling free and summer, I feel like Steve Lacy is always people's songs of the summer. Shout out about How About You, the Goat. But this one is also off Gemini Rides, aka my favorite album of all time, and it's called Cody Freestyle, and I love the song so much. I love Steve so much. I feel like we would be such great friends, and that's just not me being weird, I promise. But it is now almost 5 a.m., which means I got an hour left, and this album is going to be filled with a bunch of bullshit, but like, it's fine. It's fine. We're having fun while we're doing it, okay? I promise. I swear. So we're going to hit play on this one. Really awesome. Sing the words at home, if you know it. I'm going to be singing it. But thanks for hanging out with me, whether you've been here for like 2 seconds or the whole time. Even if you're a bit sick of me, I'm sorry. I'm going home soon, I swear. But you're on 40%. And this one needs a language and content warning, I think. Sorry.

Hello, hello. I am back and I wish I had a thug life. That was Brockhampton's track Thug Life off their 2018 album Iridescence. I have that one on vinyl. It is so cool and awesome and fun and I miss them forever. And of course, before that, we had Playground by Steve Lacy and Cody Freestyle as well off the same album. And we're going to stick on the sandwich train. It's not even a sandwich, it's just two songs. So it's just like a sandwich made out of bread. So it's like two slices of bread and that's the sandwich. But we've got Berlin coming up next. And then we're going to get into a bit of Jem Casadaley, a new one from her. Some of the new Lucy, Spacey Jane. I still have to find so many songs to fill up this last hour. I have not been looking in. I'm so sorry. So if you have any requests, anything you want to hear, please hit me up on that text line 0420626733. And I promise I will get to you ASAP, no Rocky. But I've had so much fun. It's been great to come back in the studio because it's been a while. It has been a while. Yeah, I don't know. Nothing crazy has happened to me as of late. I'm trying to think of any fun stories I could share with the class, but it's not really that much. As some of you know, I famously have my pink hair. It's almost been 1 year of having pink hair, which means I've been bleaching my hair for 1 year. And while it has low-key just stopped growing as much, at least it hasn't fallen out. Shout out to my hairdresser and also myself, because I have learnt to bleach my own roots now. So that's awesome and fun, and I haven't made my own hair fall out yet. But yeah. Fun fact about me, I did actually go blonde for a couple weeks and I really liked it, which was scaring me because I was like, oh my god, no, is my whimsy going away? Is my awesome coolness leaving my body? No, I can't be done with it yet, but nah, it's back and I love it. So awesome fun. Sorry guys, I really need to get new sound effects soon because these are just kind of getting a bit old. And I only have room for three on this little soundboard area. But I do love that one. I think that will forever be my favorite. But yes, as I mentioned before, next track is, of course, Berlin by Brockhampton. W song. Listen out for the end when kind of, like, not the beat drops, but just the instrumental at the end, like, really gets me going. I love them and I miss them every day of my life. And the next couple tracks will need a language warning. I'm sorry. I know it's 5 a.m. and people are waking up now. But what a better morning to wake up to than a loud, aggressive Brockhampton song with like sirens and everything in the back. Because that is just how I roll. But my name is Charlie. Thanks for hanging out with me. I'm having fun. I hope you are. And you are on 4ZZZ.

And there was some awesome little Sydney P, some little Sydney Phillips. That one was called Levitate, and it's off the album. That's the C Word. I'm pretty sure that one is quite new. But love a bit of Sydney P. I was upset that I didn't get... Oh no, I might still get to see them. I think they're opening for Buckshot. When Buckshot comes to Australia. And I think I'm going to go. I think there's tickets left. It'll just be a kind of spur of the moment decision if I feel like it. Because again, I'm just not very good at dealing with the crowds of the music that I'm into. I'm not built for this. Sometimes, you know what? I stay home. I'm like, you know what? It sounds better on Spotify anyway. Because if I'm not like right at the front at a concert, like my hands on that barricade where I'm like safe and I have something secure and stable, it's just hell. And I can't even really enjoy it because I'm just fighting for my life the whole time. It's fine. And before that, we had a little bit of ASAP Rocky action because hang on, I'm putting something on the floor and I'm going to have my mouth away from the mic. Give me a second. Okay, I'm back. I always say, when I say ASAP, you always got to be like, no, Rocky. And I was like, you know what? Let's put an ASAP song in there. Because we've kind of been on the kind of rap train this episode, this show. I always kind of am. We've got like half an hour left. Aww. No, time has actually flown by today because if you tune in to Sunday mornings or whenever the late night ones that I kind of come in here and become an owl for and fill in, I usually try and bring a friend with me because, again, it is someone to talk to. It makes the talking breaks easier and I don't have to sit here and talk to myself in the dark like a freak. It's definitely been hard to get used to, but I do actually talk to myself quite a lot. You know when you're home alone and then you don't talk all day and then you say something to like check if you can still talk? That's me all the time. And when I first got my license, like my driving license, I really took the no music really seriously for a good 2 weeks and I gave up because I'm like, no, it's too hard. But it felt so quiet in the car. Hang on, I'm about to yawn. I promise I'm not that tired. I used to talk to myself when I was driving and I used to like narrate my driving. I'm like, okay, left turn and then I'm going to do this. And it was really sad looking back on it. But, I still haven't gotten in a crash. No fines, no nothing. I am the perfect P-plater. The next song is a little bit more Jenny Wu. I'm sorry. I know we've had a lot of Genesis Owusu tonight. But after One Night Stand, my life is forever changed. Like, I wasn't sleeping on him. I know he was good. But just, I hadn't listened to the latest album. The one about the star, the red star. And it's, like, yellow cover. Sorry, I can't remember the name right now. But it's really good. And I should have got the merch. Because they were selling merch at One Night Stand, of course. I already have some Nina Jirachi merch that I bought at the Dark Crystal show. So I didn't really need anything else. And I feel like maybe I was just broke and I just didn't want to buy anything and carry it around. But my boyfriend, he bought a shirt and a hoodie. And I kind of regret not getting the Nina hoodie. But the Genesis merch was actually really awesome. But I didn't want to like feel like a LARPer. So I didn't buy any, but I should have. It was really cool. But yeah, this one is called Pirate Radio. I'm pretty sure this is like a really big one. I think it's like the opening track on the album. He played this. It was really good. It's so much fun. And I hope you're all having FOMO. Should have been there a lot. And then we are going to get into a bit of the new Gemcaster Daily. I'll chuck some more stuff in here to finish us off. But yeah, I can see the finish line, the light at the end of the tunnel. We're close, people. You're on 4ZZZ. My name is Charlie, carrying you through the graveyard, and I hope you're okay. I feel bad that you're up this early on a Sunday morning. Love you, though.

And that right there was the beautiful Dijon with his track Skin. Not gonna lie, never heard that one before because it is quite old. But I love a lot of his new stuff, the album. It came out a while ago now. And he's coming here to the very city of Brisbane. And I haven't gotten tickets yet, but I really want to, because if there's one lesson I learned this year, is if you even like an artist in the slightest, you need to go. Just get the tickets. Doesn't matter how broke you are. Like, find a way, because otherwise you will live with such deep regret and hurt. Because famously, I didn't get Dave tickets, and I could have. The opportunity, they weren't sold out or anything. Like, it's different when they're sold out, because then you're like, oh damn, like there's no way. But like, if they are available, go. You need to go to there. Because just seeing all the videos after, and some of my friends went, and I love Dave. Like, as I said before, I love a bit of UK rap in it, and I didn't go, and my heart is broken, and I'm gonna forever be so mad and upset because it looked awesome and lit. But yeah, so Dijon is coming, and I'm probably gonna go as well because it's so cute, and I feel like I'll have fun. And before that, we had Into Sunsets by Jem Casadaley. That is a new one, and it was cute. It was nice. That kind of calmed me down a little, but we're going to spike that cortisol again because we're getting into some of the new Lucy Vedderick, and it's going to be loud. And then after that, we've got some Zave, who was also at Nina Jirachi One Night Stand with me. Not exactly with me, but like a couple people back. But they make some really fire remixes, so I'll definitely check them out. And yeah, we're going to finish up with Flume. I'll probably need to add more stuff to this because I don't think I've got enough songs to make it to six. But that's fine. You are on 4ZZZ. It's 5:40. I can see the sun is out outside, which will make it hard for me to go home and go to sleep. But it's fine. This next one, I assume this will be a nice, calm, slow one as well. It's a little bit of Spacey Jane. You can never go wrong with a little bit of Spacey Jane. But yeah, my name is Charlie, and thanks for still being here if you're still listening, if I haven't annoyed you.

And we are back. For the last time, probably. I want to say sorry because I feel like this show's vibe is meant to be like calming down, like chilling out, like whatever. I've been doing the opposite of that, and I always do the opposite of that. But it's fine, whatever. I'm trusted to do this, so I don't really care. But I promise we're chilling out for the last one. It is a kind of old Flume track. It's one of my favorite Flume tracks, actually. And it's called Hyper Real, and it's just fun and nice. Dang it, now I'm stressed because I thought I'd have a lot to say before I played this last one. I always try to line it up well, but I can never do it. But thanks for hanging out with me, whether you've had to endure this from two or you're just waking up. Good morning, I guess. But I'm going to go home, go to sleep, try to close my curtains because now it's daylight. Like, I do like that the sun rises earlier now, but for the reasons of trying to go to bed now, it's not that great. But I'm definitely going to feel more alive when I wake up from my slumber. I have no idea when I'll be back. I kind of just show up here when I want to because I'm a boss. Damn, what's the day? Sunday, 27th. I was trying to think of anything awesome that happens on the 27th, but nothing, really. I'm pretty sure there's a public holiday coming up, though. So, yiffy. I would say let me know what your plans are, but I'm about to leave this joint, so I guess I'll never know. But hope you have a lovely Sunday morning and a lovely start to your week. I personally, like, some people don't like Sundays because then it's the realization that Monday is tomorrow. But I don't really mind. I don't really get a weekend because I work on the weekends as well as during the week. I'm kind of just slaving out all week. But that's fine. Getting that bag, what can I say? Anyways, damn, I still have 2 minutes. No, come on, lock in. But this last one, it was like my favorite song in grade nine. Grade nine was probably not the worst year of my life. Damn, we're getting deep now. I don't know. Okay, you know what? I'm just going to play it. I'm just going to say my goodbyes. But if I didn't say it enough, my name is Charlie, and I have pink hair, and I've had so much fun today, as I always do. I try. And I'll see you next time, whatever next time is. But yeah, I'll be back when you're on 4ZZZ, and I hope you have fun, and I've had so much fun, and I love everyone.

Yes, dear listener, it's right. It's squeaky chairs time. You've made it this far. Just huge shout out to Charlie, who was on air from 2 a.m. to 6 a.m. Oh, it's always a crazy one, the graveyard, and I have so much respect for everyone who does it. I used to do it, and now I'm here on a Sunday morning. Before I get started, I want to acknowledge the traditional owners of the land where 4ZZZ broadcasts from, the Turrbal and Yuggera people, and pay my respect to elders past, present and future. This is stolen land, and sovereignty was never ceded. I am Ari, my pronouns are they, them, and yes, this is Squeaky Chairs on 102.1 FM. I am so excited to be with you for the next 3 hours until 9 a.m. I say this, I think, every week, but I stayed up way too late last night. The Saturday nights get me, and I don't know, just a whole heap of different things happened. And so I'm definitely cruisy this morning, but I'm really excited to be in the studio, you know, and I'm lucky I can go home later, have a little nap, and then enjoy the rest of my Sunday. I love Sundays. They are my favourite day of the whole week. There's just something a bit different about them. I don't know. The air feels different on a Sunday. It doesn't feel like an exactly like a real day, but at the same time, all my favourite things happen on a Sunday. But I will now talk about the music that is going to be played and what just did play. I started off with Julia Jacklin, a brand new song from the newest album. The song is If I Had the Hand of God. I listened to that when I was hanging out with my friends in Moorooka. Big shout out to Moorooka. I love it over there. And yeah, I listened to that and it was really gorgeous. They were just, you know, sitting around the table doing whatever, and I was, you know, working on my show, you know, listening to music and stuff, and it was really nice. So yeah, that's makes me think of my friends. The next one I'm going to play is by a new little obsession of mine. It's Iwa and the Vision of Paradise, and I discovered Iwa 2 weeks ago. They are a Tasmanian band, and I'm really loving their stuff. They have a huge array of variety in their music. Like, they are very chill at one point, and then the next track is super post-punk, and they talk about things like the environment and what's going on, and I gel with it. So I'm going to start you off with that. Oh, so good to be here with you today. Hope you're doing well out there. This is 102.1 FM, and you're about to listen to Isolation by Iwa and the Vision of Paradise.

You just heard two tracks, Isolation, You Are, and The Vision of Paradise, and then Endless Summer, brand new, by Full Flower Moon Band. And the next one goes out to John and Dina at Lotar. They said, hang on, let me just get that. Here we go. They said, can you please play Pure Morning by Placebo? And absolutely, I can do that. Let's go to the 90s, 1998. I know quite a few cool people who were born in 1998. So shout out to John and Zeno, and shout out to those born in 1998. Let's go Pure Morning, Placebo.

0: It's here and it's queer. Melt Festival of Queer Arts and Culture is set to take over Brisbane Meganjin once more in 2026. Over 100 events across multiple venues will paint the town and the river rainbow. 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From the inaugural Mr. First Nation Drag King pageant to a 15 metre high pink rubber duck floating down Brisbane River Maywar. 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Welcome to Paradise. 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

Hello, dear listeners. Now, that little number was Emmy Owusu with their track Hard People. I liked it. It's a bit different. It's from Victoria, and they say that the sound weaves together psychedelia, zam rock, and high life. And apparently, it was informed by the artist's family's musical roots and their desire to explore the transatlantic ties between African rhythm, blues, and rock and roll. I thought it was a nice little thing to play on a Sunday morning. The sun is shining. I can see it out the window. It was dark when I woke, but by the time I sat in my car, there was light in the sky. It's a bit different for me. I have been used to driving completely in the darkness to Zed's. And now the sun beats me here. But it's really nice. I was still quite chilly this morning. However, the person who was driving the motorcycle on the bridge beside me did not think it was cold, apparently, because they were zooming along with just shorts, I mean, and a shirt, but like no pants, shorts on, just in the breeze. They looked free. I was in the car with my jumper and I was freezing. I was looking at them and I'm like, I don't even know. But yes, good morning out there to you all. Now, you heard a few songs in that last segment. We started off with, what was it? It was Placebo with Pure Morning, and that was a request. Thank you so much for sending that in, John and Zina. I love requests, so please, please, if there's a vibe that you want, send me a message. I adore it. Just send me a message too, for any reason at all. Let me know how you're going. Have you just woken up? Have you been up all night? Are you having a good day? And, well, if not, I'm glad that you found your way to Zed's. Sometimes we just need community. It's right here sometimes for me. You know, Zed's is one of those things. You can just turn on the radio and then you're talking to someone who's, you know, a little bit of a different thinker. I don't know if you can notice in my voice, but I am still warming up. The morning, I don't know, it takes me a while sometimes, but I am very excited to play some more tracks and talk to you and be here this morning with you. Take care, by the way, everybody. It can be crazy out there, and also it can be beautiful. Find something lovely to look at and have a cup of tea if you can. This is Egoism. It Takes Two. You're listening to 102.1 FM. Oh, actually, Egoism is refusing to play for me. And so, we're going to put on some Freak Slug. This is a brand new song, Girls' Intentions.

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1: Hello there on the text line again, John and Zena. Yes, this next one is for you. And I don't really think it needs an introduction.

0: But I like the ceiling decor.
1: Yes.
0: I
1: mean, yes.
0: Very nice.
1: Tray tragic.
0: Is that spaghetti?
1: No, it's the cords. It's the power cords.
0: Great band.
1: Actually tapped in straight to the power outside from the. So don't go over there and touch it. Don't lean against anything that's metal.
0: So is this station legal? Look at it. You've got a mattress hanging from the ceiling.
1: Yeah, well, we're drying. It's sopping wet. So someone's trying to dry it out.
0: Is that my bed for tonight?
1: Yes.
0: If I missed my last train.
1: Yes. Triple Z.

Hello out there. Now that was Egoism. It Takes Two. That is a Sydney number. Really cool gender diverse band. And they are touring. They're going to make an appearance at the Yours and Ours Festival. Which I was definitely wanting to go to. But it's down in Wollongong. And I think too far for me. I was going to do a big drive down there and beyond, and then I realised that my little car from the 90s needed a big service, and so I did that, and then I had no more coins left to go on the trip. But then that's okay. I will save up some more and then go on a trip at a different time. I have to give a big shout out to John and Zena for their request this morning. We had Black Betty by Spiderbait, classic, so good. And the next one is definitely a vibe shift, but I had to. Celestica set text in, hello out there. Oh my gosh. And of course, they have requested Emma Donovan. Absolutely, we can do that. Oh, you gave me so many choices, like all of Emma Donovan. I was thinking through, but I really, really love the new take on Take Me to the River, and it's beautiful, so we're going to play that. You're listening to Ari, my pronouns are they, them. This show is Squeaky Chairs, and this station is 4ZZZ.

Ooh, that was Emma Donovan. Take Me to the River. Thank you so much, Celestica. I have another request, and it's from Jenny Jump. Hi, Jenny Jump. Oh, it's so lovely to hear your messages. It's been a while since I have heard you on the text line. And Jenny says, happy Sunday. And Jenny's glad that I had the sunshine on my commute to Zed's. Me too, Jenny. It's nice out there. I can see it from my window, and I hope that you can see it too. And if you can't, if you're listening from a different place or a unusual time, may the sunshine reach you somehow through your soul or something like that. Maybe just the warm inner glow from this radio station. Speaking of which, if you want extra warm inner glow, then, and you have some coins in your pocket, then you should probably subscribe, because I am here as a volunteer, and all of the people who are presenting are volunteers as well. It's a pretty cool radio station. We don't have those commercial ads and things keeping us going. We have subscriptions from our incredible listeners. So if you want to get on that, a basic concession subscription is $40 a year. A full one is $80. And it goes up from there, and you just get end up with more things in your pack. You know, like a passionate would give you a shirt and some cool stuff. Also, you can subscribe your pet for $25. And that one's a really fun one. You get a little, like, pet tag and stuff. I know a couple of my friends who are really into that. So, yes, that's the subscription at an over almost, actually, I do want to say, though, we have a prize this month, and it's pretty cool because it gets you like 2 tickets to both the Z51 festival and the Sunny Boys festival the day before it, and that's in October. That's around, that's 24th of October. Really, really cool stuff. It's like a whole pack. You get shirts and stuff with that as well. We always have some pretty cool prizes, so get on that. Anyway, I've completely like railroaded Jenny's message, so I'll get back to it. Jenny says that they are going to have a bit of a bird theme in their radio show as part of Incubators this Monday night on Zed Digital. Ah, huge shout out to Incubators. That's on Zed Digital from 10 to 12 midnight. And so Jenny asked if I could play Birds by Bugs from Head Noise. And yeah, I definitely can. That's an album of the week at 4ZZZ. So let's get to it. You're listening to a pretty cool station. My name's Ari, and my pronouns are they, them. And this is Birds by Bugs.

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0: 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Wow. Wow.
1: Wow. Wow. You're listening to 4ZZZ and it's got some good stuff.
0: Wow. That's a good message.

You just heard a pretty new track from Baby Cool. It's been out for, I think, a couple of months now. And the track was Everything. Love Baby Cool. Really good stuff. I played also Goblins with, by Red Moon Cowboy. And then the boys will stay up to date on politics. And I saw the boys, they covered for King Stingray. Where was it? Over near the culture center sort of area. When they had a lot of performances there, there was Grace Jones played one night, and it was really good. Anyway, I really liked seeing the boys. It was great. And they've got this new track out, and I really, really liked it. Now, the next thing I'm going to play is a bit different. So, when was it? I think it was yesterday. Or maybe, no, the day before. I was hanging with my friends, and my incredible friend Jess got out a bunch of, like, singles and records, and we just listened to a whole heap of her collection. And she has provided me with some of the highlights that we listened to. And I'm going to save a lot of them for, I'm going to scatter them throughout the show. Little lovely little bits of this and that, little special moments. But I'm going to start with one. It's a little single, and it's by Player One, and it's called Space Invaders. You might hear some scratches and things on this one, but it's pretty good. My name's Ari, and this is Squeaky Chairs, and this is Space Invaders.

And that funky little number was David Chesworth's song, Sun Keep Shining. And that one is from Melbourne.

one, but the album is coming out soon, and it's called Maydena Creek, which is named after a creek in an area in Tassie. I love Tassie. Tassie's beautiful. It has a lot of old rainforests, and some of my favourite trees are in Tasmania. Oh, like, if I can ramble slightly, I will I will name some of my favourite trees. I love myrtle. I love Myrtle Beach. I think they're incredible. I went to Tassie two years ago? I don't remember. I went to Tassie in the past, and I saw these huge trees in the forest, and you could wrap, like, I don't know, 10 people around them. They were just insane, and I loved their little tiny leaves. They're little spiky, and they had different colours, like different colouring. Some were orange and some were green and some were yellow, and it was really, really beautiful. And I also just love like the timber myrtle as well. I think it's just gorgeous. Oh, probably my all-time favourite Tasmanian timber is Huon pine. That stuff, wow, that trying to count the rings on that almost makes me cry. Like, you think about, you get a little piece of wood and you start counting the rings, and then you're getting up to the hundreds, and it's like this little bowl took like hundreds of years to grow. And they made ships out of Huon pine because it basically hardly rots at all, and it just takes thousands of years to make a huge tree. I adore Huon pine. Anyway, that was my little wood digression. If there is a favourite tree out there, please let me know. I actually would love to hear about that. I love trees. Now, before that, I played Player One with their track Space Invaders, and if anyone was listening, you probably heard that I played it on 33 instead of 45. I put it on, I was like, great, this sounds a bit different. And so, yeah, anyway, I hope you still enjoyed it. Next is Stimpy's with their new track, Counting the Days. I have a regret. It's not seen Stimpy's during Big Sound, but my friends did and told me how amazing they were, and I've been listening, and they're amazing. So here you go. This is Stimpy's.

Miranda vs. Arizona just there with their track Driving. They're a pretty cool band. That was from the album Big Smoke, which they released this year. And they're going to be supporting Rowena Wise on Thursday, the 29th of October, which I'm really, really, really excited about. I also just want to say I love that song. The ooh-wah, ooh-wah, ooh. I love going ooh-wah, ooh-wah, ooh-wah. Like, I'll walk around the house going ooh-wah, ooh-wah. It's just nice. So I like that in that song. I like that they talk about driving and all sorts. I've been thinking so much about driving. I love to just get out there and, you know, camp somewhere and look at nature and just be by myself. It's nice. I'm due for a drive at some point soon. I got a text in earlier. I started talking about trees in Tasmania and someone texted in. They're a non-sub, but they texted in. They said that Tasmanian leatherwood is their favourite tree. What a good answer. I love leatherwood. I love leatherwood honey. Yum. Oh, it's so rich and gorgeous. Those trees are just fabulous. They're just full of little tiny flowers. Amazing, amazing stuff. There's just some beautiful flowering trees in Tasmania. And a lot of the honeys, there's something different down there. I find that the honeys around this area are, you know, there's a lot of lighter honeys, and then there's ironbark, which is also absolutely delicious. But there's something about going down south and having those richer, darker honeys that's all very nice. You know, you've gone to a new area and the honey is different. I also love honey as well as trees. If you have a favourite honey, text in to 0420-626-733 and let me know. And let me know if you have a favourite tree as well. I'd be down to hear about it. Back to Rowena Wise. The new album, Bad Things Feel Good tour, is happening at Black Bear Lodge on Thursday, October 29th. And so I'm going to play one of her songs, and it's Unlearning of Love. And this song has really resonated with me recently. I love this song. I was listening to it yesterday about three or four times over, and then I ended up picking up my ukulele and sort of just playing along to it because I just wanted to explore it more. I really love it. I adore the lyrics and just the raw, like, intimate vocals. I had an interview last month on Femme Fatale, which is a show on Zeds on a Monday from 1 to 3 p.m. Shout out Femme Fatale. And it was an interview with Rowena Wise, and the way she spoke of the song resonated with me. She spoke of unlearning of love, like the less possessive love and the space between romantic and platonic love for friends and how she navigates that. And I really feel that greatly. I love to be so close to my friends, but there's that struggle to navigate where you draw the line of, like, almost possession and intimacy. And, you know, I just want to keep my friends, and you don't, you know, I guess boundaries and things like that. But, I also love to be close to them. So, yeah, let's give it a listen. This is Unlearning of Love by Rowena Wise.

0: That was Ruby Gill with Carol, not Carol. Ruby Gill is from Nam, Melbourne. And I played her because on Friday night, after a gig and a dance, I walked to Coco's with my friend, and then we went to their place, and he just played Ruby Gill songs on his guitar. It was like 3 a.m. and it was really lovely. So that's just for that little moment. And Ruby Gill, if you liked her track, then you can hear that and more on the 28th of October at Season 3, supporting Number One Dads. And 30th of October in Bellingen at the Bellingen Golf Club in New South Wales, also supporting Number One Dads. Shout out to Bellingen. I love that place. It's beautiful. I started the bracket with Rowena Wise, Unlearning of Love. Oh, wow. That song was hitting hard in here. I had the music cranked in the studio. Just incredible stuff. Next is going to be June Low. And this one is It was recorded live here at Zed's, and it's also something that you can go and see at the Junk Bar at 2 p.m. today. And also, if you stick around the Junk Bar, there's something else happening as well. There's a gig it's a gig by Randomized, which is a weekly Thursday radio show from midnight to 4 a.m. And on the show, sometimes they get artists to come in and play a little number, and then they turned it into an album. So that's going to be released today at the Junk Bar as well. So I'm going to play June Low with I Want to Get High, and I'll put a content warning on for that one. And then it will be a little bit from the album, the Randomized album, and it's Don't by The Windmills.
1: 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The next song we're going to play is I Want to Get High, also off our latest album, Heart Gallop.

0: Wow, and that was The Windmills with Don't. And that was a live recording on Randomized here at Zed's on a Thursday morning. I mean, not morning. Thursday, yeah, well, I guess technically morning, yeah. Midnight to 4 a.m. Very good. Next bit I'm going to do is, it's a little bit of a segment. And it takes us down to Gadigal Land in Sydney. And down there, the people at Radio Skid Row, the community radio station there, we've been doing a little song swap. And this week, I got a song from them, from specifically the show In the Worried Hours on a Monday, 10 p.m. to midnight. And this one is Kobe D. And I'll put a bit of a language warning on this one. It's a First Nations artist. It is hip hop. It's pretty good. It's called Statistic, and it's from 2004. This is Kobe D on 4ZZZ.
1: The following item has words which are likely to be naughty and probably contains lewd and adult concepts. So if you are liable to be offended, I'd tune out now.

Yeah. Picture yourself being 10 years old and having visions stuck in prison because of stories that were told around you when you was younger. Now that's all you could see. Thinking more than likely that could be me. See my uncle on TV for a prison escape, and at the age of 16 I thought I'd seen my fate. Always thought it was inevitable, what more can I say? To this day I get the feeling they might lock me away. I'm a black man living in this country where it's normal to be sent to a place where my people make almost 50%. That's half of the populations in our prisons today. We only make

love, making up excuses, spitting rubbish like a dump truck. 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But am I being realistic for trying to get this message to the ones that might have missed it? We only get one life, so why risk it? Man, fuck being a statistic. It's time to change the way we see the world. But more important, it's time to change the way we see ourselves. How we supposed to spread our wings if what we see is hell? We are kings and we are queens before we're anything else. It's got me thinking while I'm making this. We plan funerals before we plan 80s. Cause you're expected to die young if you're indigenous. The poison's in the food and the substances that they've given us. They put our elders on a ball and chain. Stop their kids from learning culture now.

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About to come across some on-air turbulence in the way of some bad language or crude concepts. If that's not your thing, tune out now. Maybe come back later. Whatever, it's your choice. Sit back, relax, enjoy the ride. Yeah, bad language coming up. This has been your captain speaking for Triple Z.

0: You know, I grew up in Shetland. I went to school. It was never something that really came up. So my view of Australia Day was a day of celebration for all.
1: 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The only hard part is knowing when to stop. B-A-N-A-N-A-N-A-N-A-N-A-N-A-N-A. 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

0: 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We have drop-in spaces in the Valley for all queer and gender diverse young people aged 12 to 24.
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0: At Open Doors, our motto is Pride for Life. We look forward to seeing you there. 4ZZZ cares about our communities.

That was Liquid Zoo with their track Can't Afford It. And that one there is a Sydney Gadigal band, brand new, very rock and indie rock. Then before that was One Tablespoon with Wish You Luck. Loved that one. Super, super, super upbeat. I heard it on Zeds the other day. I can't remember which show. And I was about to take a nap and I was sort of drifting in and out of sleep and I heard that song and I wrote down in my journal next to my bed, like, One Tablespoon play on Zeds. And I saw it when I woke up later and I'm like, oh, well, I've got to do that. And it was great. Then before that was Self with Heavens Open. Love them. Saw them at Against the Grain. They were all wearing like orange jumpsuits and doing all sorts of stuff. I think they're wacky and great. And then Horrorboros with Bite My Tongue. And Horrorboros are playing on Sunday the 11th of October at 1 p.m. at the Bright Side for the Rock and Roll Barbecue. And that one is so fun. I've been to quite a few of them. They're fairly cheap. I think with a Zed subscription, it's $15 entry. And you get free barbecue if you get there soon enough. And they're going to be playing with Burnt Trash and The Stress of Leisure and Fat Bastards. So get down to that on the 11th of October if that's your thing. And then we started the bracket with Big Noda. By the Time I Get to Yorta Yorta Woka, that's the new Big Noda track on the new album, which is so good. I was listening to a heap of them and yeah, it was hard to find which track to play. They were really, really great. Oh, it's the morning is progressing. I've been here since 6 a.m. and it's been so fun, I have to say. I've really, really, really enjoyed playing so many tracks and listening to what you have to say. Thank you to the people who text in, if anyone wants to text in. And if you want to request a song, then text in to 0420-626-733. 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Well, I'm going to now play the next track. This is Miss Maybe by Lydia Fairhall, and it's a Sunshine Coast artist, and it's pretty new. My name is Ari, my pronouns are they, them, and this is Squeaky Jazz on 4ZZZ.

0: Hello out there, my lovely listeners. Now, there's been a little bit of a change in the station. Over in Studio One, we have Tina, who has arrived for Goldilocks Folk, which is so exciting. I'm not alone in many ways. Actually, there's been a lot of people coming in and out of the station this morning. Owen from Randomized popped in and out, which has been really nice, and my texters as well have been keeping me company, but now I have even more company because there's somebody else here. Hello, Robin.
1: I'm here.
0: Yippee!
1: Hello.
0: I'm so happy. My friend is here.
1: And with a half hour to spare.
0: It's so good. It's so good. No, I'm so excited. It's been a great time, and now it's going to be an even better time.
1: Oh, yeah.
0: Oh, yeah. We have a lot of records to play, and we're going to put them on. But while we do that, I've got a song to play for you, and it's just an all-time favourite. It's Courtney Barnett. It's Ray Street. Oh, also, we had a text in. It was a really good one. But there was one issue. So it's from Paul, and Paul says, can you please play Headless Chicken's Gas Cranking Station. But we do technically have it, but it's in the library. So while we are playing other songs, we might have a rummage and see if we can find it for you. Basically anything by that's in the Flying Nun Records collection. So good. All right. Well, let's get some Courtney Barnett going. You're listening to Squeaky Chairs on 4ZZZ. My name's Ari.
1: My name's Robin.
0: All right.

0: we're back. This is Squeaky Chairs, Unfortunately Said, and that was Courtney Barnett with Ray Street.
1: Yippee!
0: Oh, we're back very, very, very quickly because we have something very special. So our record rat has been
2: busy in busy. The rat den.
0: Yeah, absolutely. And has produced something for us. We have this incredible little single.
2: Quite possibly the best thing.
0: The art is incredible on it, and it's by UB40, and it's Rat in Me Kitchen.
2: The new Squeaky Chairs anthem.
0: Oh, this is, yeah.
2: This is huge.
0: This is huge. This is Squeaky Chairs.

0: carousel, are you on your way?
1: No, mate, I'm just down at the fish and chip store.
0: Oh, do you want anything? Yeah, actually, can I get 4 pieces of crumb barramundi and about 9 pineapple fritters?
1: 9?
0: 9,
1: do you want chicken salt on that?
0: Of course I want chicken salt on that. Are you on your way?
1: I'm on my way now with a whole bunch of fish.

0: Good morning, dear listeners. That was Angie McMahon with the beautiful track, Making It Through. And before then,
1: okay. Yeah, speaking of, that was a really polite song. But then, before that.
0: Oh, things went crazy in the studio. Studio 2 is wild.
1: It was like the other day when we were grooving it on the dance floor to this very song.
0: Oh.
1: Except it was two people in the 4ZZZ studio grooving it on the dance floor. I hope you guys were grooving it at home too.
0: We played UB40 Rat in me kitchen. And then played The Mangroves with Winham. I hope you liked that one too.
1: Oh, sorry. Of course.
0: Oh, we have another treat for you.
1: Thank you, Record Rat.
0: Record Rat has delivered something very, very special. If you're a listener to Squeaky Chairs, you may have heard us talk about this band before.
1: Mm-hmm.
0: This is an old classic band. We're talking back in the 80s.
1: 80s, yeah. 90s.
0: All around town, mm-hmm. locally, in the Brisbane town.
1: Oh, yeah.
0: This is Love's a Blur. Wow. And our Record Rat has recently acquired this in her collection. And we're going to play No Way by Love's a Blur.
1: I hope you guys like large, ominous stringed instruments played with a bow, because I'm not sure if it's a double bass or a cello.
0: I think it's a double bass. Well, I know we like it.
1: Oh, yeah. Text in, one instrument that.
0: Yeah, you have a
1: text in, one instrument that.
0: Have a listen for us. All right.
1: Any experts in the audience?
0: Here we go. Let's just play this. You're listening to the 102.1 frequency. This is Love's a Blur.
1: Squeak.

0: Welcome to Goldilocks Folk, playing earpick tunes in genres ranging from folk, acoustic, blues, roots, reggae, country and Americana, through to funk and groove, as well as personally selected tracks for the upcoming week. So get comfortable and settle in for some folky goodness in your ear holes. Goldilocks Folk is broadcast from Yuggera country. We acknowledge the traditional custodians and recognise their continuing connection to land, water and community. We pay respect to elders past, present and emerging.
1: Steer clear of flashing lights. When you see emergency responders and vehicles on the side of the road, slow down and give them space to work safely. These are the people who come to our aid when needed, often working on the roadside in the dark or in the rain. They become some of our most vulnerable road users to help other people in need. So make sure you slow down and move over if you can.
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1: Well, hello, good morning. My name is Tina. My pronouns are she and her, and you're tuned into Goldilocks Folk on 4ZZZ. I'll be playing folky storytelling tunes over the next hour. Thanks to Ari and Robin on squeaky chairs, keeping you company since around the time the sun came up this morning. I really love the fact that they try something really different than me, at least, and explore the options that they can use to play music and use the turntables. I think that is fabulous. So nice to hear a variety of music. Now, you've just heard an earpick track from Dave McCormick's TRS-80. It was called Home Surgery, and I backed it up with one of the lovely spots that we have that Dave recorded for us here at 4ZZZ. On today's show, I've got a total of 8 gig suggestions. I'm also going to share some more earpick tracks for you. If you want to get in touch with the show here, you can send me an SMS. The number is 0420-626-733. You can also interact through the usual social media. I'm keen to hear if there are any good gigs coming up or just whether you're enjoying the show today. Album of the week this week is from Big Nota. The release is called Songs in the Key of Wrestling. I gave a track a listen yesterday and decided it's too heavy for us, but I'm sure you've been catching it on lots of other shows. Let me tell you what the Album of the Week committee had to say about it. Big Nota blew us away last year with their mid-afternoon set at Z50, so anticipation was high for this release, Songs in the Key of Wrestling, featuring guest collaborations from Chuck D, Public Enemy, and Tom Morello, Rage Against the Machine. It's everything we've come to expect, a pulverized set of metal riffage set against Briggs wordplay. Sorry, it's just dawned on me. I saw them play closing one of the recent episodes of Spicks and Specs, and I, not my thing is the best way to put it, and I got to the point where I was almost prepared and ready to press stop, and the song naturally wrapped up, and I was like, that's really well done. Anyway, back to what the Album of the Week committee had to say. You can wrestle with this all you like. You'll no doubt be down for the 3 count. So Big Nota. I'm sure you've been listening to it all week. Like I said, not for me, but I appreciate that there are lots of other shows on 4ZZZ that would be love playing it for you. Now, during the week, for me, I went to a concert at St. Andrew's Church, so they do a lunchtime concert during the cooler months of the year. I think we've got one more before they wrap up for the summer. There was, amongst the ensembles that were performing, an octet with wind and strings, and it was all around nature, Rome, like, you know, going around doing different things was the theme. But the highlight of my week was watching a new show called Last Scene. And I had been contemplating watching it because it's an Australian show, and I don't need to tell you what streaming platform is on because they don't need my promotion. But Last Scene is the TV show, and I heard a song or a vocalist. I heard a song first, and then I heard the vocalist and went, oh, I know that voice. Next minute, they're on screen. Yes, it's Daryl James. And I think they were playing as part of Day of Embers. There was the scene was a music playing at a folk festival where the show is set. So that's in episode 1. So if you've got access to the streaming service that Last Scene is on, have a look and enjoy and revel in the music that you can hear. They are an amazing, Daryl James is an amazing performer. Day of Embers is an amazing duo. Rave, rave, rave. Let's get into the gig suggestions portion of the show. This first one here is from June Low and the Highs. June Low and Smoke Lanterns are playing at the Junk Bar. That is today. It's this afternoon. The Junk Bar is a proud 4ZZZ subscriber outlet. If you've got a subscriber card, when you go to the bar, show it to them and you might get yourself a little bit of a, you know, better bill. This particular track is called Inside Out. It's June Low and the Highs.

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Dubot Bar is a proud 4ZZZ subscriber discount outlet. That track was called Exists in Dreams. Before that, you heard Elephants with Bravado playing at the Bright Side today. I think it might be an evening gig. Right at the top there was June Low and the Highs. June Low is playing alongside Smoke Lanterns at the Junk Bar this afternoon. The Junk Bar is a proud 4ZZZ subscriber outlet. 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My name is Tina. My pronouns are she and her. How's your Sunday going? Coming up to halfway through the show. Not quite yet, though. Did you subscribe during Radiothon? 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Oh, hello. Christine from Mount Gravatt East. John from North Ipswich, Nick from Holland Park, and Jeff from Riverview. So lovely to have you with us. Maybe you're, well, you probably are enjoying your warm and aglow. 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Dead air. 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I love 4ZZZ. 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

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Maybe it's been the stalwart that has carried you through. 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Let's get into the next gig suggestion for today's show. Sienna 10 is playing. They're releasing their single. They are alongside Noah Fransman. That's at the Junk Bar on Wednesday. The Junk Bar is, say it with me, a proud 4ZZZ subscriber outlet. This is their track, I Don't Want to Kiss Love Goodbye.

That was Georgia Scarlett with Rhythm of Life, which is the title track from the album released earlier this year. Georgia Scarlett is playing at City Sounds on Friday. That'll be 5, 6 and 7. And if you can't get enough of that, also next Sunday at midday 1 and 2, also for City Sounds. Before that, you heard Strange Times from Those Folk. Those Folk are playing alongside Chris Mizzi. That is at the Cave Inn on Thursday night. The Cave Inn is a proud 4ZZZ subscriber outlet. And right up the top there, you heard Sienna 10 with I Don't Wanna Kiss Love Goodbye. Sienna 10 is on a single launch tour for Are We Lovers, playing at the Junk Bar on Wednesday. And the Junk Bar is, yep, say it with me, a 4ZZZ subscriber outlet. 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And by love, I mean a better deal at the bar. My name is Tina. My pronouns are she and her. You're tuned into Goldilocks Folk on 4ZZZ. I've got a couple more gig suggestions to play for you, and then I will go into the ear-picked tunes portion of the show. One gig suggestion that I wanted to talk to you about to let you know that's happening. Miracle Ministries is turning one. Woo! Happy birthday. That is next Saturday, which is October. And a colleague of mine said something during the week or wrote something in our team chat, which I'm sure they didn't create this term, but it was very timely. Who said October could happen already? Yeah. We're going to be in October by the time we talk next, as in like next week. Yes, so Mirabel Ministries is turning one next Saturday night. Kaka Orchestra is playing. Let's get back into the gig suggestions with supporting tracks, though. This is Full Nelson with Keepsake. Full Nelson are playing at the Brightside on Friday.

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0: Ethan Askey and the Elevators there, all the way from the Rocky Mountains in Canada with their song Clarksdale. I had a message that just, I think, literally said harmonica, exclamation point. Yes, you are correct. There was harmonica in that. Before that, you heard Tear Drive with Where Did You Go Last Night? Now, Tear Drive are actually playing alongside a whole whack of other bands at Valley Fiesta next weekend. That's on Saturday. I happened to catch up with someone I knew in the music community when I was at Big Sound, and we were talking about what they were doing in their life right now. And one of the things that they were doing was being involved with Tear Drive, as I think they do PR marketing. Don't quote me on that. But they're part of their support team. So I was able to go, is it Tear or is it Tear? And they were like, Tear. And they literally demonstrated a teardrop sort of rolling down the face, which, of course, it's radio, so you can't see that. Right at the top there was Keepsake. Keepsake was from the lovely Full Nelson. Full Nelson is playing at the Brightside on Friday night. My name is Tina. My pronouns are she and her. You're tuned in to Goldilocks Folk on 4ZZZ. I've got a couple more epic tunes to play for you. Then I will wrap up the show and hand you over to the jazz show. This one is from Natasha Rose. It's called Catastrophe.
1: I hope you move to another city. No.

0: 夢に出てくる男は俺の本当の姿か。
1: Wolf Whistle Wounds there with Hedonic Treadmill. Before that was Natasha Rose with Catastrophe. You were listening to Goldilocks Folk on 4ZZZ. My name is Tina. My pronouns are she and her. Let me recap the gig suggestions so you can support local music and music playing locally over the next week. Today, this afternoon, June Lowe and Smoke Lanterns are playing at the Junk Bar. Today, Elephants is playing at the Brightside. Tuesday, Taylor Little is playing at Dubop Bar. Wednesday, Sienna 10 and Noah Franzman are playing at the Junk Bar. Thursday, Those Folk and Chris Mizzi are playing at the Cave Inn. Friday, Georgia Scarlett is playing at City Sounds. Friday, Full Nelson is playing at the Brightside. And on Saturday, you can catch a whole swathe of bands at Valley Fiesta, including Tear Drive. Also Saturday, congratulations and happy birthday to Mirable Ministries for turning one. Kaka Orchestra is playing there. Now, next week, I'm thinking about playing some of the tunes from the ARIA nominee albums. I'm thinking blues and roots, genre and country. If you've got any suggestions for what I might play next week, feel free to get in touch with me. Social media is probably a good way to do it. You can also contact me by email. The email address is available in a couple of different locations. This last one, though, was just too fun for me to not play it for you. It's from a band called The Canuck, and of course they are from Canada. It's called Food Inflation Blues, and it shows that we're not the only country that's dealing with this. See you next week.

was watching on the news. Apparently, these grocery stores have been giving us the scripts. But they tell us that they're going broke. It's all just one big lie.